the $2 million mark. And so we are going to ask, as we always do, on Monday, Tuesday, and Thursday, for 30 people to give a gift of $1,000 or more, and for 30 people to give a gift of $500 or more. So we need you to step up and do that. We need to get to that $2 million mark as quickly as possible. You know, it would be wonderful if we could end the night at 2.1. That would be amazing. And so we are asking you to do your best. We didn't have yesterday. We were not on the air yesterday with the Share-a-thon. But Tuesday, we have added two new countries to the broadcasting family of SBN. We want to welcome the Philippines, 6.5 million homes, and Ethiopia, 16 million homes. We thank the Lord for that. I announced that a few weeks ago on a Sunday morning that we had entered into negotiations. I announced it during a message that I preached entitled "The Land That Remains." And so we had four countries that we are in negotiations with, and those are the first two that came on. The next one that will probably fall in line is Mexico, and that is 900,000 homes on the Mexican version of Dish Network, and we're still

0: worked through the Indian government. And actually, there's, from what I understand, and I may have this a little backwards, but I think there's two different departments of the Indian government that we have to work through and to get it signed off. But we've agreed to the channel. We've agreed to the time. We've agreed to everything. So we've just got to walk it through. And that one's going to take a little bit of time. I don't expect that one to come through until next year sometime. But we've still signed the papers. So hopefully the government of India will honor that. And but we want to thank the Lord for the Philippines and with Ethiopia. So we need your help. It's just very simple. We need your help. We can't reach the Philippines. We can't reach Ethiopia without your help. So go to the phones tonight. Go online. Once again, we're asking for 30 people to give a gift of at least $1,000 or more. And we're asking for 30 people to give gifts of $500 or more. So go to those phones. Go online and let us hear from you. Now, we're going to enjoy some great music tonight. I want you to enjoy the music, but not so much that you don't go to the phones and or go online, sunlifetv.com. All right, let's go into some music, and we'll be starting reading slips in just a minute.
1: Who are craving? They seek to satisfy that thirst with pleasures that earthly things afford. But none can match this wondrous, glorious treasure. Oh, yes, Lord. Oh, that I find in Jesus Christ, my Lord. One more time, please. There are millions in this world who are craving all the pleasures these earthly things afford. Yes. Oh, but none can match this wondrous treasure. Hallelujah. Oh, that I find in Jesus Christ

0: All right, Chana, Jamaica, New York, 100 and a prayer request. Linda, Lubbock, Texas, 30. Tracy and Ronald, Trafford, Pennsylvania, 100, prayer request. Lisa, Funkstown, Maryland, 100. Marissa, Riceville, Tennessee, 25. Marjorie Leroy, West Virginia, 100. Wants to hear Dad sing the song, Then Jesus Came. And a great song. Elaine, Uvalde, Texas, $5, prayer request. Jocelyn, Stoyestown, Pennsylvania, 200. David Dalton, Georgia, 100. And he wants to say happy birthday to his mother, Susan. Yesterday was her birthday. Well, happy birthday, Susan. Pam, Delaware, Ohio, 300. Karen, Jackson, Tennessee, 20. Zareta, Holiday, Florida, 100, prayer request. Glenda, Edgewater, Florida, 200, prayer request. Ruby, Connersville, Indiana, 100. Deborah, Media Church member, Latonia, Arkansas, 700. Prayer request. Virginia Cross, South Carolina, 500. Prayer request. Garland and Carol, Jasper, Texas, 250. Prayer request. Sammy and Connie, North Tazewell, Virginia, 200. Prayer request. Mary Nell, Anniston, Alabama, 100. Prayer request. Kevin Coleman, Alabama, 100. And, okay.
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0: All right, $65,530. And we will be at the $2 million mark. All right, we're going back into some music. Go to the phones or online, sunlifetv.com. We're waiting to hear from you.

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I tell you what, I feel the Holy Ghost in this house on a Saturday night. Help me, Lord Jesus. Somebody bring me some oxygen. 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

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Somebody raise your hand and shout, I'm gonna come through it. 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I feel the Lord in this house. Somebody else raise your hand and say, I'm gonna come through it. You'll come through it and you'll tell yesterday, today, forever. 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Say it one more time, yesterday, today, forever. I just got Pentecostal right then. My God.

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Oh, lean over and tell somebody he was singing to you then. Tell them he was singing to you then. My goodness. You better sit down if you can. Thank you, Lord. Well, praise God. Help yourself. Help yourself. Destined to face life's hottest flame, but I'm glad that I can tell you. Can I preach right there just a second? I hate to bring it up, but we all know what we've been through the last few years with this thing called the global pandemic. Nebuchadnezzar said to those three young men, he said, we're going to turn the furnace up 7 times hotter than it's ever been turned up before. How do we live when the heat's been turned up? The heat was turned up. But I want to tell you, if the devil thought he would shut us up and shut us down, he was dead wrong. You found more ways to keep preaching. You found more ways to keep praying. You found more ways to keep worshiping. You found more ways to keep telling this world about Jesus. And more people have been saved in the last 3 years than ever before. My friend, I tell you what, I'm about to have a running spell. You may be destined to face life's hottest flame, but I'm glad that I can tell you, through the power of Jesus' holy name, not one flame, not one pandemic, not one crisis, not one sickness, not one sorrow, not one fear, not one.

0: All right, Susan, Freehold, New Jersey, $50, prayer request. 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Said, I'm reading the book of Jeremiah for the first time in my 40 years of being saved, of being born again. I'm understanding it thanks to the Expositor Study Bible. 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Patricia, Murphy's, California, $300. 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Hazel, Conway, South Carolina, $25. 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Prayer request. We held a revival in Mansfield when I was a little boy. Ava, Eastvale, California, $250, prayer request. Matter of fact, well, I was a little boy, and then we came back in 1967 after the flood in Ohio. We lost everything, and it's another story. Ruth, Wichita, Kansas, $300, prayer request. Betty, Media Church member, Frostburg, Maryland, $400, prayer request.
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5: 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As we continue our mission to reach the world, we earnestly ask for your prayers and support. 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And we pray that the Lord will bless you abundantly.
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0: All right, Ron and Sandy, Mechanicsburg, Ohio, $750 and a prayer request. And they testified, so thankful for SBN that brought me back to the saving grace of the Lord. So that's what it's all about.
1: Yes.
0: Hazel, Chino, California, 65. Lori, Piedmont, Alabama, 50. Jean and Mavis, Orangeburg, South Carolina, 1,000. Ike, Cedro, Woolley, Washington, 500. Elvis, Lorraine, Ohio, 15. Wants to hear Sometimes It Takes a Mountain by Adam Crabb. Great song. Benjamin, Dansville, New York, 100. Linda, Sheboygan, Michigan, 200. East Devonport, Australia, 200. Sherilyn, Denton, Texas, 100. Prayer request. Richard, Noblesville, Indiana, 200. Cindy, Valparaiso, Florida, 300. Sylvia, Anderson, South Carolina, 100. Nancy, Rockdale, Texas, 100. Prayer request. Mary, Covington, Tennessee, 200. Arlene, Plantsville, Connecticut, $3,000. Prayer request. Peyton, Clover, South Carolina, 20. Linda, Richardson, Texas, 500. Paula, Craig, Colorado, 225. Clay, Hughes Springs, Texas, 100. Marsham, Smithville, Tennessee, $5,000. Thank you for that. Praise the Lord. Davey, Media Church member, Leander, Texas, 1,000. Prayer request. Donna, Aberdeen, Maryland, 1,000. First time caller and a prayer request. Danny, Greenville, Texas, 400. Prayer request. Victoria, Media Church member, Condon, Oregon, 300. Prayer request. Darlene, Media Church member, Heath, Texas, 500. Prayer request. Wilson, Georgetown, South Carolina, 900. Prayer request. 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Doris, DeLand, Florida, 300. Enjoyed Wednesday night service last night. Thank you for that. I would love a copy of what you talked about. Would love to see this in the monthly magazine. We're putting it in there. Bet on that this morning, and it's going to go in there. Walter and Loretta, Clayton, Delaware, 300. Prayer request. Jeremy, Osaka, Mississippi, 300. William and Beverly, Canyon, Georgia, 500. Prayer request. Janie, Concord, North Carolina, 100. Prayer request. Jerry and Wanda, Media Church member, Columbiaville, Michigan, 200. Prayer request. Al Marie, Media Church member, Madison Heights, Virginia, 150. Prayer request. Ben and Deanna, Media Church members, Tucson, Arizona. And 100. Same thing. Tell Brother Donnie she enjoyed the doctrines of the church last night. I was wondering if it could be possible to reviewers can receive a copy or print it in the Evangelist. We are doing that. It will take a couple of months, but we are doing that. Roy and Carolyn, Inverness, Florida, 100. Prayer request. Lois, Kaiser, West Virginia, 100.
1: 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Alice, Bakersfield, California, 120, lost loved ones. 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Healing. Brenda, Cuba, Missouri, $50. Praying for 2-year-old grandbabies. Healing. Sharon, Mount Savage, Maryland, 100. Healing. Anonymous from Pennsylvania, 150. Healing. Mike is from Louisville, Kentucky, $25. Healing. Sandra, Minneapolis, Minnesota, giving $100, requesting. Randy Knapp singing I Can Only Imagine. Patsy, Birmingham, Alabama, 100. Nancy, St. Louis, Missouri, 200. Unsaved loved ones. James and Annie from North Carolina, $10, praying for healing.

0: Anonymous from North Carolina, 180. Barbara Arlington, Texas, 200. Praying for unsaved loved ones. James and Sherry, Connersville, Indiana, 100. Happy anniversary last week, 20 years. Congratulations. Anonymous from Indiana, 100. Healing. Anonymous from Connecticut, $75.
1: All right, $30,681, and we will be at the $2 million mark. Thank the Lord for that, and thank you for your help. Keep it coming.

I want you to pick it up with that first bridge if you can. Ladies and gentlemen, when I begin to read these words, you're good and I've witnessed it. You're strong and I've witnessed it. I believe there may be some that may be feeling, Lord, where are you? But I believe the Holy Spirit sent this song for you to remind you he's right there with you. He's strong enough for you. He is strong enough for you. Lift your hands tonight, this morning. One more time, that bridge, please.

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5: Ladies and gentlemen, this is Dr. Gabriel Swaggart, and once again, we have a phenomenal, absolutely stellar offer that you need to have. Two of my grandfather's commentaries. 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It's going to be a blessing, I promise you that. Get to the phones, go online, and you can see the information, call the number. We're waiting to hear from you, ladies and gentlemen, but take advantage. Once again, very special commentary offer, my grandfather's commentaries on the first two books of the Pentateuch, Genesis and Exodus. 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
0: All right, $24,758. We're getting there. Slowly but surely, we're getting there. Thank you, thank you, thank you. We've got to hit that $2 million mark. 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We're waiting to hear from you.
2: This song was at a point when I was really just starting to seek the Lord. 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I was focused on the Lord. 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

0: All right, Maxine, Bakersfield, California, 1,000. 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Teresa, Crowley, Louisiana, 25. 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Prayer request. Tom and TJ, Waycross, Georgia, 50. Shirley, Pascagoula, Mississippi, 100. Pauline, Jamaica, New York, 100. Penny, Jacksonville, Illinois, 50. Robin, Kernersville, North Carolina, 500. Joyce, Springfield, Illinois, 500. Prayer request. Desiree, Randallstown, Maryland, 300. Prayer request. Joyce, Cleveland, Georgia, 500. Prayer request. Herbert, Rock Spring, Georgia, 300. Prayer request. Christine, Parker, Colorado, 300. Prayer request. Mark, from Miniature Church member, Richmond, Indiana, 100. Prayer request given in honor of his mother who passed last month. Joy from Australia, $100. Prayer request. Joan, Greencastle, Indiana, 100. Prayer request. Marzell, McGee, Mississippi, 200. Prayer request. Richard, Visalia, California, 300. Prayer request. 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Prayer request.
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2: 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They're an invaluable resource for any Christian study library, enhancing the depth of understanding in God's Word. As we continue our mission to reach the world, we earnestly ask for your prayers and support. 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The Cross and Dove lapel pin, featuring the ministry's long-standing emblem, will complement any Christian's testimony. The Cross and Dove necklace. This beautiful pendant, offered in gold or silver, will be one more way to share your faith in the cross of Christ with others. Thank you for your support in our mission to reach the world, and may the Lord richly bless you.
1: Ladies and gentlemen, this is Dr. Gabriel Swaggart, and once again, we have a phenomenal, absolutely stellar offer that you need to have. Two of my grandfather's commentaries. In fact, it's the first two books of the Bible, Genesis and Exodus. If you want to know about how the world was begun regarding humanity, all creation, Abraham, Isaac, Jacob, Joseph, and so forth, you need these books right now. It's going to be a blessing, I promise you that. Get to the phones, go online, and you can see the information, call the number. We're waiting to hear from you, ladies and gentlemen, but take advantage. Once again, very special commentary offer, my grandfather's commentaries on the first two books of the Pentateuch, Genesis and Exodus. You don't want to miss it. Go to the phone, go online, take advantage of it right now.
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0: I feel pretty stupid right now. We had a $60,000 gift that I was supposed to start the shift off with. And I forgot all about it.
1: Well, we appreciate it more now, I think.
2: I'm sure Dave Smith will forgive you.
0: It was a challenge. I forgot completely about it.
2: 60,000.
0: 60,000. So put that in. It's already come in. We've got to match that. And so, yeah, put what we need to match the 60,000. And the memory cells are burning out quickly.
2: I was wondering when you stopped it on the middle of something going,
0: what? Yeah, just dawned on me, like, okay. Nikki told me, and I just totally forgot.
1: Yeah.
2: Well, praise
1: Thank
2: the Lord.
1: Thank
0: the Lord. Yeah. So we have to match that. We have to match that 60,000. This is a real challenge. We have to match that 60,000. So let's go to those phones. Let's go online, and let's make it happen.

Come on, church. There's no name like the name Jesus. There's salvation in that name. There's healing in that name.

Audrey Meyer wrote some of the greatest songs, I think, that's ever been written. This is what she said.

0: All right. We're now starting our challenge. Rita, Vancouver, Washington, 500 prayer requests. Irene, media church member, Albuquerque, New Mexico, 600 prayer requests. John, Afton, Michigan, 300 prayer requests. Marion, media church member, Taylorsville, Utah, 250, wants to hear the song, The King and I. Jerry, New Market, Tennessee, 75. Lillian, media church member, Hiram, Georgia, 200 prayer requests. Edwina, Nashville, North Carolina, 100 prayer requests. Dennis and Diana, Bath, Pennsylvania, 100 prayer requests.
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0: All right. 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
1: 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Also requesting a song, "He Was There All the Time" by Brother Swaggart.
0: All right, folks, we had a $60,000 gift. And it was given as a challenge, so we've got to match that. And we've only got 2 hours to do it, and we're running behind. How many gifts of 1,000 have we had so far?
2: 13,
0: so I need 17 more. This is the perfect time. We've got to meet this challenge. I need 17 gifts of 1,500.
2: 18.
0: If you have 18, so I need 12. If I can get 17 and 12, if I can get those gifts, we'll come up real close to knocking out that challenge that we need. We're lacking $54,245 to meet that challenge. So come on, folks. We've got to do this. This gift was given. We've got to meet it. Let's go.
2: There was a song with my testimony. This is it. My tribute to God be the glory.

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2: 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The Cross and Dove lapel pin, featuring the ministry's long-standing emblem, will complement any Christian's testimony. The Cross and Dove necklace. 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
3: 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Two of my grandfather's commentaries. In fact, it's the first two books of the Bible, Genesis and Exodus. 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Once again, very special commentary offer. My grandfather's commentary is on the first two books of the Pentateuch, Genesis and Exodus. 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

0: All right, Maxine, Bakersfield, California, 1,000. Guadalupe, San Antonio, Texas, 100. Maryland, Auckland, New Zealand, 50. Prayer request. Carlos, 100. 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Prayer request. Joe, Murchison, Texas, 300. Miriam, Cary, North Carolina, 250. Dorothy, Bluefield, West Virginia, 100. Mike, Dade City, Florida, 100. Lori, Tremont, Pennsylvania, 1,000. 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Rob, Evansville, Indiana, 100. Teresa, Crowley, Louisiana, 25. Linda, Buchanan, Tennessee, 50. Prayer request. Tom and TJ, Waycross, Georgia, 50. Shirley, Pascagoula, Mississippi, 100. Pauline, Jamaica, New York, 100. Penny, Jacksonville, Illinois, 50. Robin, Kernersville, North Carolina, 500. 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Prayer request. Fane and Colleen, Lynbrook, New York, 700. Prayer request. Lake Dallas, Texas, 750. Prayer request. Thelma, Washington, D.C., 300. Prayer request. Robert and Sandra, Pearland, Texas, 500. Prayer request. Betty and Linda, Bay Spring, Mississippi, 300. Prayer request. John and Carolyn, Media Church members, Red Oak, Texas, 250. Prayer request. Jolene, Media Church member, Heath, Texas, 300. Prayer request.
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2: Thank you.
1: Amen. Ramona, Perkinston, Mississippi, $200. Requesting mercy walked in, and thank you for giving to the Lord. Amen. Barbara, Vinita, Oklahoma, 100, praying for unsaved family members. James, Madisonville, Tennessee, 200. Robin, Tacoma, Washington, $200. Unsaved family members. Anonymous, from New York, 200. Lost loved ones. Judy Inman, South Carolina, $50. Today is her mother's birthday. Happy birthday. Amen.
0: All right. $44,295. Folks, we've got to pick it up. I've got to meet this goal, this challenge, before we sign off. Well, I'm not signing off until we meet it.
3: Yeah.
0: It's just the bottom line. It's a challenge. We have no choice. So I need you to go to those phones. I need you to go online. I need those gifts of 1,000. I need those gifts of 500. So come on, folks, let's do this. Let's knock it out.
1: Could I ask a question?
0: Yeah.
1: How much is a soul worth?
0: Oh, there's no price to put on a soul.
1: My soul,
0: what,
1: my kid's soul, my grandkid's soul.
0: A man, what shall it profit a man if he gain the whole world,
3: and lose
0: his own soul?
1: Yeah, yeah. So it's worth more. So that's part of what we're determining tonight.
0: Sure.
1: How
0: value
1: much,
0: of a soul.
1: How much is a soul worth to me?
0: Absolutely.
1: And how many times do we get a testimony, and I just happened to turn on the TV?
0: Yeah. And of course, there's no coincidence.
1: Right.
0: The Lord had his hand in it.
1: Changed my life.
0: Sure. Absolutely. That's what it's all about.
1: Yes.
0: Transformation.
1: Amen.
3: Can I give an example of that divine coincidence where God steps in? A friend of mine, she had called me. She was going to commit suicide.
0: Mm.
3: She had the bottle of pills right there. She had a bottle of Jack Daniels. She poured the bottle of Jack Daniels, was about to take it and take her life. And just before she grabbed the pills, the TV turned on by itself to SBN. And Donna Carline was singing. And it touched her so much, she went and she poured the alcohol down the toilet, threw the pills away, and called here, and you led her to the Lord.
1: Mom, huh?
0: Yeah.
3: And so this is what we're doing. This is what we're raising the money for.
0: Yeah, well, you know, let me tell you, talking about coincidence, we don't believe in coincidences in the kingdom of God, but the last time I was in Phoenix ministering, and I got to the hotel late in the afternoon, and it was a Walmart and some other stores right by it. And I'd left some stuff at home, forgotten some stuff, some toiletries. So I thought, well,

0: I'm going to go over there and get it. So I'm walking over, and I'm just walking along, and I pass a man and his wife and two children. They're a young couple. And I just, well, actually, I just got through running. So I was, and I still had my running stuff on. I was sweating and everything, but I had a hat and sunglasses on and running clothes. And so I'm walking, I walk past them, and all of a sudden I heard somebody, "Excuse me, are you Donnie Swaggart?" And I stopped, turned around, and I said, "Yeah." And the guy almost started crying. He said, "You won't believe this." He said, "I'm in the Air Force stationed here." Right. Said, "I'm from New York City." He said, "My family got saved through the television." I said, "Oh, okay." He said, "No, let me tell you." He said, "My dad was an alcoholic, and he was a kind man when he was sober. But when he was drunk, he was absolutely a terror, vicious, beat us, beat my mother." And he said, "It was just horrible." And he said, One day he was plastered, just plastered. And he's just started railing on the family and started beating on us. And he said, "My mother stepped in and he hit her and she stood up to him again. And he said, 'I'm going to kill every one of you.' And he ran into the bedroom and got a shotgun and came walking out and said, 'I'm going to kill all of y'all.' And he said, 'As God is my witness, the television was on, but your program was not on. It was another program.' And all of a sudden, the channel changed like that." And he said, Brother Swaggart was preaching. He said, "I'm not exaggerating." Brother Swaggart said, "Stop. Put that shotgun down."
1: My, my.
0: And my dad stopped, and his eyes was that big. And he looked at the television, and he said, it was then all of a sudden like somebody miraculously turned up the volume. And Brother Swaggart was pointing that finger again. He said, "I said, put that shotgun down and listen to me. The devil has tried to destroy you, and he is going to destroy you unless you give your heart to Jesus Christ right now." And my dad stopped in his tracks, didn't say a word to us, walked over, sat down in front of the television, and when it ended and Brother Swaggart was giving the altar call, my dad was on his knees and asking the Lord to save him. And he said he sobered up just like that.
2: Praise God.
0: Sobered up. Said my whole family got saved. Said my dad was the kind. He said he's passed on now. But from then until the day he died, he never raised his hand.
2: Hallelujah.
0: Never raised his voice.
2: Hallelujah.
0: He was the kindest man. And, you know, I just thought about that when you were talking about that. And so, yeah. So that, look, that's what we're asking you to do.
1: That's what we're investing
2: that's
1: in.
2: Right.
0: Yeah.
2: That's right.
0: That's exactly what we're investing in. Enrique, Miami, Florida, 200, prayer request. David, Springfield, Illinois, 20. Crystal, Lenore City, Tennessee, 100. Melissa, Montgomery, Alabama, 100. Oh, wait a minute. Did I break these up yet? Well, go to a song. I'll be right. I've got to go to a song.

All right, I got my slips together now. Franjo, Natalia, Australia, 20. Tina, Jupiter, Florida, 100. Bonnie and Jay, Strasburg, Ohio, 300. Carmel, Bloomington, Minnesota, 200. Jamie, Wasaka, Wisconsin, $2. Ronald and Shamila, Staten Island, New York, 100. Ruth, Columbus, Georgia, 350. Marjorie, Dearborn Heights, Michigan, 100. Prayer request. Deanna, Deetsville, Alabama, 500. Prayer request. Donna, Croom, Texas, 100. And prayer request. Kim, Frederick, Maryland, 100.

0: California, 450. Prayer request, wants to hear the song, Let Me Thank You Again. Lord Jesus, Mary, Albuquerque, New Mexico, 600. 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Prayer request.
1: 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Amen. 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And Mary is from Owings Mills, Maryland, giving $200.
0: All right, folks, $33,618 to finish out that $60,000 challenge. We've got to do it. We've got to do it. We need those gifts of $1,000. We've picked up our gifts of $500 or more. How many gifts of $500 or more have we had so far?
2: 30.
0: We've hit our goal. What are we on, $1,000 gifts?
2: We're at 17. Though.
0: 17. I need 13 more. That'll knock a big chunk out of this challenge. So come on, folks. Let's do it. Go to those phones. Let's do it.
3: That verse one more time, please. The King and I.

How many knows there's only one way to heaven? And that's through the blood of Jesus Christ. And I love this song. It's called The Way. Hallelujah. Y'all can stay and worship with me. Yes.

All right, Jack and Judy, Las Lunas, New Mexico, 700. We hear from them every share-a-thon. Olivia from Missouri, 125. John from Canberra, Australia, 40. Prayer request. Frank and Cherise, Akron, Ohio, 100. Kevin, North Providence, Rhode Island, 70. 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Judith, Rockaway, New Jersey, 100. James, Flora, Mississippi, 500. Nancy, Greensboro, North Carolina, 50. Prayer request. Anna and Ronnie, North Providence, Rhode Island, 210. Prayer request. Laurie, Pulaski, New York, 50. Doreen, Rochester Hills, Michigan, 300. Ralph and Helen, Yukon, Oklahoma, 300. Tracy, Woodliffe, North Carolina, 300. Dolores, Pittsville, Wisconsin, 1,000. 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Norm, Post Falls, Idaho, 300. Prayer request. Rhonda, Eugene, Oregon, 350. Prayer request. Betty, Media Church member, Stevens Points, Wisconsin, 300. Prayer request. William and Carol, Duncansville, Pennsylvania, 300. Prayer request. William and Georgina, Scioto, Pennsylvania, 100. Prayer request. Frank, St. Charles, Illinois, 20. Prayer request. Ellen, Cortland, New York, 100. Prayer request. Phyllis, Bartlesville, Oklahoma, 50. 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

0: Texas, 150, prayer request. 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
4: Ladies and gentlemen, this is Dr. Gabriel Swaggart, and once again, we have a phenomenal, absolutely stellar offer that you need to have. 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

0: Y'all don't go anywhere. Y'all come on back. Ladies and gentlemen, if you have a need this morning, as I mentioned, it doesn't matter how big it may be. We serve a God who heals. We serve a God who heals. And if you have a need this morning, I want you to come down to this front. Our ushers are going to come and our altar workers are going to come, and they're going to start laying hands on you. They're going to start praying the prayer of faith. And as they sing the second verse one more time, I want you to start declaring, we're standing on the promises of God. We're standing on His promise this morning. One more time, Grace, that second verse.
1: All right, Stephanie, Warsaw, Kentucky, 115. Mary, Autryville, North Carolina, 160. Prayer request. Rhonda, Flushing, Michigan, 100. Prayer request. Marilyn, Paulden, Arizona, 200. Julie, DePere, Wisconsin, 100. And a prayer request. Louisa, New York City, 70. Turquoise, Detroit, Michigan, 25. Jody, Frisco, North Carolina, 50. Robert, Laurel Hill, Florida, 300. Richard and Judy, Brookings, South Dakota, 800, prayer request. Carol, Covington, Kentucky, $1,000, prayer request. Janie, Chivington, Colorado, 100. Canyon City, Colorado, 2,000, prayer request. Front Royal, Virginia, 1,200, prayer request. Grayson, Kentucky, 1,000, prayer request. Norman and Emma, Baton Rouge, Louisiana, 600, wants to hear the song He Grew the Tree, and a prayer request as well. Reba, Media Church member, Jasper, Arkansas, 300, prayer request. Jack and Janet, Brownsboro, Texas, 300, prayer request. Houston, Texas, 300, prayer request. Bernadette, Sunbury, Victoria, Australia, media member, $139, prayer request. Mavis, Wellington, New South Wales, Australia, 100, prayer request. Ruth, Catton, Queensland, Australia, 250, prayer request.
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3: 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Yeah.
2: 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I remember waking up in the morning, hearing him hacking and coughing, and I thought he'd coughed his insides out, but lift him up in prayer. 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John is from Haines City, Florida, giving $100, asking prayer for his family.
1: All right, down to $14,181, and we will have met that challenge. Let's keep it going, folks.

0: All right, Jennifer, Vallejo, California, 1500, prayer request. Carlos and Mary, Petaluma, California, 1000, prayer request. Gary, Louisville, Kentucky, 300, prayer request. Jesse and Judy, LaVerge, Tennessee, 500, prayer request. 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Margaret, Westland, Michigan, 125, prayer request. Deborah and Marvin, Vinton, Ohio, 30, prayer request. Kathy, Wetumpka, Alabama, $20, prayer request.
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All hell seemed to whisper, just forget him.

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1: 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For over 30 years, JSBC is preparing students for ministry, whether as pastors or teachers. With the Word of God as the cornerstone of our curriculum, we are preparing students for lifelong experiences. I can promise every prospective student a well-rounded education on this beautiful campus where people are respected and true Christian faith is practiced. As the grandson of evangelist Jimmy Swaggart, I can assure you that your time spent here will result in three things. Number one, an understanding of the message of Jesus Christ and Him crucified. Number two, what it means to be thoroughly Pentecostal. And number three, how to apply the Word of God to your everyday life and living.
2: 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The cross and dove lapel pin, featuring the ministry's long-standing emblem, will complement any Christian's testimony. The cross and dove necklace. This beautiful pendant, offered in gold or silver, will be one more way to share your faith in the cross of Christ with others. 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
1: 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And what it is two commentaries, Genesis and Exodus. Now, before I say any more, let me make this statement. You cannot know and understand the New Testament without a proper understanding of the Old Testament. Or we say it this way, the Old Covenant is the New Covenant hidden. The New Covenant is the Old Covenant revealed. And both of these two books, the beginning of the Pentateuch, Genesis and Exodus, will begin to open up to you

0: study of the Word of God like you've never had before. And when you go through these, you're going to have a greater understanding of the Old Testament than ever before. So once again, that's OfferL for your gift of $200, two commentaries, Genesis and Exodus. 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So let us hear from you. 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

0: Victory shall be. 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Prayer request, Paul and Judy, Media Church members, Des Moines, Iowa, $300. And wow. Actually, Judy passed away, and the funeral is tomorrow. Oh, well, Father, in the name of Jesus, I'm asking that you would comfort Paul in this time of grief, and that he would sense your presence. And Lord, understanding that one day he's going to be reunited with Judy. In Jesus' name we pray. Evelyn, Archibald, Ohio, 300. Prayer request. Wendy, Richfield, Pennsylvania, 300. Prayer request. Jolena, Media Church member, Auburn, Washington, 500. Prayer request. Priscilla, Media Church member, Toledo, Ohio, 500. Prayer request. Wants to hear the song, The Anchor Holds, Wayne and Susan. Media Church members, Kokomo, Indiana, $695. Prayer request. Arlene, Louisville, Kentucky, 500. Weatherford, Oklahoma, 400. Prayer request.
1: 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Lost loved ones. Stephen Kelly, Gunnersville, Alabama, 150 unsaved loved ones. Marley's, Tulsa, Oklahoma, 100. Praying for three great-grandchildren. Jennifer, Staten Island, New York, 25 unsaved children. Clyde, Springfield, Ohio, 100. Marie, Charlottesville, Virginia, 100. Ray, Jackson, Kentucky, $50. Marguerite, Mountain Grove, Missouri, 100 unsaved loved ones. Thelma is from Henderson, Nevada, $187. Joanne, West Richland, Washington, $250. Family members unsaved. Janet is from Exton, Pennsylvania, 100. And Donnie, she would like for you to pray for her son, no name given, to quit smoking.
0: Father, in the name of Jesus, we take authority over the bondage of nicotine. We ask that the next time he puts a cigarette in his mouth and lights it, the taste would be so horrible, unlike anything he's ever tasted, so bad it would make him sick, so sick it would make him dizzy, so dizzy he would be unable to stand. And he would know that from this day forward, that he had never touched another cigarette. In Jesus' name we pray, amen.
1: Amen, amen. Gloria is from Cumberland, Maryland, giving $70, praying for healing. Marjorie, Peachtree City, Georgia, $80. Family members unsaved. And Jenny, Lincolnton, North Carolina, $125.
0: All right, well, we've hit our goal. Amen. We've met the challenge. Praise the Lord. Thank you, thank you, thank you. We appreciate it very, very much. Thank you, Lord. All right, and we've passed the $2.1 million mark. We give the Lord praise for that, and we thank you as well. Going back into the music, we've got about 45 minutes left, so let's go to those phones, go online, sunlifetv.com. It's safe, it's secure, and let's make it count, and let's do our best.
2: This song was written by David Stoker, one of our men here in the church. This is what it says. Oh, let me thank you again, Lord Jesus.

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2: This is Dr. Gabriel Swagger, and we've got a very special offer this month that you need to have. 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
3: 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It makes for a perfect addition to your own collection or a thoughtful gift for someone dear to you. Last but not least, there's a comprehensive collection of the Jimmy Swaggart Bible Commentaries. They're an invaluable resource for any Christian study library, enhancing the depth of understanding in God's Word. As we continue our mission to reach the world, we earnestly ask for your prayers and support. 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And we pray that the Lord will bless you abundantly.
2: 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You cannot know and understand the New Testament without a proper understanding of the Old Testament.

0: Or we say it this way, the old covenant is the new covenant hidden. 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

You may be seated. Martha, I'm going to need your help on something if you can. I wish that I can tell you that as we walk through this life, that we will never experience the hardships that life brings. And I wish that I can tell you that the moment that you accept Jesus Christ and you begin to live for Him, that the devil will in no way tempt you. And he will in no way try to destroy you, but of course that is a lie. There's going to be moments, child of God, that we are going to go through some of the most difficult, trying phases in our life, where the devil is going to repeatedly tell you that there is nothing else that you can do. But you see, we have a weapon, ladies and gentlemen, that the world does not have, and that is praise. Oh, I feel that this morning. You see, when you put on the garment of praise, you think you can help me, Martha? When you put on that garment of praise, regardless of what you're going through, when you begin to open your mouth, when you begin to raise your hands, and whenever you begin to say, Lord, I thank you, I praise you, I worship you. You see, you've tapped into something that nobody else in the world can tap into. Because by you doing that, you're saying, devil, you cannot stop me. Devil, you are defeated. Devil, there's nothing that you can do that can stop the work of God by going forward. So here's what I'm going to ask you to do, church. If you're experiencing pain and suffering, if you're experiencing heartache and shame, I want you to stand up. This is a time for you to stand up on your feet, to lift your hands, and begin to put on that garment of praise for the spirit of heaviness. Can you help me?

Now here's what I want you to do. Church, on this Sunday morning, it's time for you to shake off those heavy bands. And it's time for you to lift up those holy hands. Let all of God's people praise the Lord. Randy, could you just help me with this one, please?

0: All right, Deborah, Ontario, California, $120. 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
1: 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And Anonymous from Louisiana, giving $200.
0: All right. Just got a few minutes left. Let's make it count.

0: All right. Angela, Albuquerque, New Mexico, 100. Donna, Oakwood, Canada, 100. Denise, Maroochydore, Australia, 320. Charles, Las Cruces, New Mexico, 50. Michael, West Deptford, New Jersey, 210, prayer request. Ella, St. Joseph, Missouri, 300. Ann, Dallas, Texas, 500, prayer request. Wayne and Gladys, McKinney, Texas, $25, prayer request. Sina, Auckland, New Zealand, $526 and a prayer request. Alden, Mount Dora, Florida, $400, prayer request. Roger and Marlene from Washington, $300. Prayer request.
1: 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And Linda is from Abbeville, Louisiana, giving $100 and praying for unsaved loved ones.
0: All right. Thank you. We've come to the end of our time here tonight. Thank you. Thank you. Thank you for your help. And thank you for helping us meet that $60,000 challenge. We appreciate it more than you could ever know. One more day for the July Share-a-thon. And we're asking you to be in prayer about tomorrow. Let's have a word of prayer right now. Father, we come before you in the name of your son, Jesus. How grateful we are for the help that we have received tonight. And we ask two things. We ask for blessing, financial blessing upon the people. And then secondly, we ask for their needs, whatever those needs that have been represented on each slip, we ask that those needs would be met. In Jesus' name we pray. Amen. We love you. God bless. We'll see you tomorrow night.

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the lightning flashing. And I've heard the thunder roll. And I have felt sin's breakers dashing, trying to conquer my soul. Hallelujah. But I heard the voice

this side. For me, he opened the fountain. Yes, he did.

afternoon shift on this Thursday of our July Share-a-thon. We're so glad to have you tuning in with us today. My name is Pastor Paris Reagan. I'm going to be your host. I'm joined today by Pastor Jonathan Still and Dr. David Watts. And man, we are just a couple of days away from international

even now thinking about it. I believe that God is going to do some incredible things in this coming week. I'm believing God for a great harvest of souls at IYC and at IKC. And we're just believing God that He's going to do great things. You can go to CFIYC right now, CFIYC.org, to register and get all the information that you need. All of our morning services and night services at International Youth Conference, it's completely free. You can come, doesn't matter who you are, what your age is, none of that matters. You're more than welcome in all of our services. You'll see the lineup right there. I'll be preaching 7 o'clock on Wednesday night. Grace is going to be ministering 10 a.m. on Thursday. Matthew Swaggart, 7 p.m. on Thursday. Pastor Sean, 10 a.m. on Friday. Pastor Gabe, 7 o'clock. And then myself again Saturday night. Then Pastor Donnie and Brother Joseph going to be closing us out. And we're believing God is going to be great. All of those services right there, completely free. Everyone is welcome. But everything else is going to cost you something to get in. Now, of course, we do have a baptismal service. We have a praise and worship night. Those nights are free and open to anybody that would like to come and worship with us and pray with us. Wednesday night, we'll be praying until midnight, worshiping God. And then Friday night, we'll have our baptismal service, a worship baptismal service. It's phenomenal. If you've never been, you got to come. I've seen people delivered out of witchcraft. How do you know that? Because they gave their hearts to Jesus in the crowd, and then they came to get baptized. While they were watching the baptismal service, gave their heart to Christ, came down and testified about what the Lord had just done in their heart. And then we've seen people get saved in those in the baptismal services, filled with the Holy Spirit in the baptismal. It's just a phenomenal thing, ladies and gentlemen. You don't want to miss it. And it's going to be a

phenomenal. And just like IYC for IKC, if there's any parents that would like to join us, sometimes parents like to sit in on some of the kids' services to see what their kids are getting, and you will not, you won't leave not blessed. You'll also be blessed, and we'll have an area for parents to join us as well, free of charge. July 22nd through the 26th, every time that there's a service for IYC, there's a service for IKC, and we'd absolutely do full services with the kids. We've got an awesome lineup of speakers as well. Myself, my brother, who is the principal of Family Christian Academy, Dr. Dave Watts. We've got Lewis and Vanessa Pabone, who are graduates of JSBC there. A couple of our Sunday school teachers, they help out at Crossfire a lot. They're highly, highly involved with just next generation in general, kids through the youth. They're phenomenal. And any of these speakers are going to bless your kids. Last year, we were able to host IKC before things had to be shut down for the summer. And last IKC during our Baptism of the Holy Spirit night, our Holy Spirit night, we had over 80 kids come forward to receive the baptism with the Holy Spirit. It's a powerful, phenomenal conference. We're going to have awesome activities for the kids. We're going to have some food for

0: night and go home. Get picked up Friday night and expose your kids to the atmosphere of that worship and baptismal night. It is late. It is hard. It might be a little difficult, but that's also partly why there is no drop-off Saturday morning for the children, is so that they can maybe sleep in a little bit, get a little bit more rest before coming in at 1 p.m. Saturday afternoon. But your kids need to be exposed to that baptismal night. And of course, the baptismal will be open for them as well. You don't want to miss anything for next week.
1: Yeah, it's going to be incredible. Ladies and gentlemen, make your plans to be with us beginning Wednesday night through Sunday. We're believing God for great things. And we want to thank you for your help that you've already given us this week, $1,680,072. And our goal this month, as it is normally every month, is $4 million. And one thing that I've tried to encourage you to think about, to consider, is that $4 million really is the lowest that we need to see coming in every month. I mean, that's the base. That's keeping things going. But the thing about our mindset here and the thing about the gospel in general is that it is a forward advancing movement. That's what Sunlight Broadcasting Network is. We are not trying to hold position. We are desiring to advance. Jesus said, upon this rock, I will build my church and the gates of hell will not prevail against it. That concept of prevail is not the idea of when the gates of hell attack the church, that the church will be able to defend itself. The idea is that as the gospel is advancing towards the gates of hell will not be able to resist the church of Jesus Christ. So Sunlight Broadcasting Network, we have this mentality. It's not hold position or hold the line, it's advance. And that's what we need to do today. That's what we need your help to do. I believe it was C.M. Ward who said it many years ago, that the gospel of Jesus Christ will only go as far as the dollar bill will carry it. And ladies and gentlemen, we've just found that to be absolutely true in experience. The gospel requires financial support. That was true in the early church. It's been true all throughout church history, and it is true today. If the gospel is going to advance around the world, it's going to be because those of you that watch us on Sun Life Broadcasting Network, it's going to be because you call in and because you give. It's because you decided that you see the vision, you see the mission, you see the opportunity, you see that evangelistic door that's wide open, and you've decided that you're going to make sure that the gospel walks through that door. So ladies and gentlemen, we need your help. We're 100% viewer supported. We do not sell time. We do not sell ads. We are 100% viewer supported. So again, if Sunlight Broadcasting Network is going to advance around the world, bringing the gospel to broken hearts and broken lives, it will be because you saw the need. It will be because you called, and it will be because you gave. So we need your help today. Father, I'm just asking God that you would help me. I'm asking that you would help Pastor Jonathan and Dr. Watts today, God. I pray that you would inspire our speech, Lord, that throughout the next 4 hours, God, that we would be seeking your face, that you would speak through me, that you would speak through Pastor Jonathan, speak through Dr. Watts, Lord, to the people so that they might understand, Lord, what it is we're doing here and the need, Lord, to bring this gospel to people around the world. I pray that you would speak through those television cameras, radio airwaves. Do it right now, Father. Wherever in the world these people might be, speak to their heart right now, Lord, to give and to support this work, to give generously, to give sacrificially, Lord, but to give so that the gospel will advance around the world. I ask that you would do that right now. And Lord, we just once again thank you, Lord. Thank you for this opportunity. We do not take it for granted. God, we do not take this moment right now for granted. And I pray, Lord, that at some point someone might happen across today and they'll hear the gospel and they'll give their lives to Jesus. And Father, we just once again, we thank you and we give you praise in Jesus' name. Amen and amen. We got Wanda in Clearwater, Florida, $25 to date. Darlene is in Easton, Pennsylvania, $400. Jerry is in Morganfield, Kentucky, $100. We have Anonymous in Washington, $100. David and Donna in Milan, Illinois, $200. Gary is in Rochester, New York, $250. Judith is in Deetsville, Alabama, $100. Vicky, Memphis, Tennessee, $100. Doxley is in Toronto, Canada, giving $400 today. Lori is in Aurora.

0: Missouri, 160. Diana in Somerville, South Carolina, 200. Robert in Beverly, Jonestown, Pennsylvania, 576. Linda is in Maryland Heights, Missouri, giving 50. Mary in Burgaw, North Carolina, 600. Mirasol in Niceville, Florida, 100. We have Judy, Fair Play, Missouri, 200. Charles and Janice, Edmond, Oklahoma, 250. Linda, Grand Rapids, Michigan, 200. Cheryl is in Ikesburg, Pennsylvania, 200. And Richard and Lola in Denver, Colorado, giving a $50 gift today.
1: We want to thank Ray and Irene, Ovilla, Texas, $1,000. And Lord, we pray that you touch Paul and heal this cancer in Jesus' name. Peggy in West Monroe, Louisiana, $50. And praying that the message will continue to go out and people will receive it. Dale in Monroe Township, New Jersey, Media Church member, $300. Yvonne, Omaha, Nebraska, Media Church member, $15. Needs prayer for finances to pay off debts. Mammy is in Ocala, Florida, $200. Her daughter Marie is having surgery right now. Father, we pray for Marie in this surgery. We pray you guide the surgeon's hands. We pray for a quick recovery in Jesus' name. Sherwin and Jackie, Rochester, New York, $45. Louise, Long Beach, Mississippi, $200. Louise, I didn't tell her to write this, but she's requesting Camel Train, so Louise knows what's up and knows what's good. Ted is in Punxsutawney, Pennsylvania, $100, praying for unsaved loved ones. Werner is in Tonawanda, New York, $50. Patricia, Murfreesboro, North Carolina, $100, needing prayer for healing in her body. Crystal in Greer, South Carolina, $100, needing prayer for her children. Teresita, Valdosta, Georgia, $300, needs prayer for her blood pressure. Lord, we pray you touch this blood pressure in Jesus' name. Geraldine, Dexter, Kentucky, $200. And Father, we pray for Geraldine's body and this arthritis and her husband. Lord, both of them need a touch in Jesus' name. Nilsa, New York, New York, $100. Johnny, Pickens, Mississippi, $40. Rhonda, Gonzalez, Louisiana, $150. Cleo, Canton, Georgia, $400. Lena, Kent, Washington, $100. Maxine, Tolson, Arizona, $200. Judy, Sedalia, Missouri, Media Church member, 390, praying for unsaved family. Finally, Lawrence and Jan are in Bartlesville, Oklahoma, giving $100.
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0: to your own collection, or a thoughtful gift for someone dear to you. Last but not least, there's a comprehensive collection of the Jimmy Swaggart Bible Commentaries. They're an invaluable resource for any Christian study library, enhancing the depth of understanding in God's Word. 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

0: All right, ladies and gentlemen, we got Vera in Atlanta, Georgia. $150.87, praying for their nephew and niece. We've got Georgia in Nuwala, Oklahoma, $25. Neva Zachary, Louisiana, $200. Beatriz in Comanche, Texas, $160. Dolores in Lafayette, Georgia, $100. We have Catherine in California giving $200. Evelyn in California giving $200. Joseph in Norwich, Connecticut, $175. Amelia in Alto, New Mexico, $400. Anonymous, New Jersey, $100. And Stephen and Margaret in Albuquerque, New Mexico, $600.
1: We want to say thanks to Peggy Barberton, Ohio, $550. Lord, we pray for Sister Peggy in her memory. 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Excuse me, having many health issues. Iretta, Katie, Texas, Media Church member, $200, needs healing. Lord, we pray for Sister Iretta. We pray for healing in her body in Jesus' name. Shirley, Grand Rapids, Michigan, $40. Diane, Waterloo, New York, Media Church member, $200, needing prayer for healing and for unsaved loved ones. Patricia, Lexington, Kentucky, $275, needing prayer for family salvation. Joanne in Los Angeles, California, Media Church member, $500. Virginia, Tulare, California, $300, needing prayer for salvation for family. Anonymous is in Oklahoma, is given $30, needs prayer for diabetes in her eyes. Father, we pray for this person. We ask you, Lord, to touch them. We pray, Lord, that their diabetes or sugar will be under control. We pray for their vision. Lord, we pray you restore their body right now in Jesus' name. Amen. Anonymous, Princeton, Texas, $100, needing prayer for healing. Bruce, Colonial Beach, Virginia, Media Church member, $50, and praying for Israel and the United States and the president. Nelson is in Marion, Pennsylvania, $150. Evelyn is in Leander, Texas, $500. Sharon is in Dogville, New York, Media Church member, $300, praying for family salvation, and that we meet our goal. Sharon in Bluefield, Virginia, $25. Mary, Lithia, Florida, $100, needing prayer for healing. Father, we pray for Sister Mary in this situation in Jesus' name. Karen is in Mainville, Ohio, $100. Connie, Doddridge, Arkansas, Media Church member, $300. And James is in Helena, Montana, $200.
0: All right, ladies and gentlemen, $15,338 what we've done so far. And that's not a great pace. We definitely need to pick it up. We got a lot of work we need to do, ladies and gentlemen. I hope that you understand the opportunity that we have. I hope you understand the burden that we have. I hope you can see the vision that God has given to this ministry, and that is to bring the gospel as fast as possible to as many people as possible around the world. And that's what we are doing. We've got to have your help to get it done. So we need you getting to those phones. We need you going online. Do the very best you can today to ensure that Sunlight Broadcasting Network is advancing the gospel of Jesus Christ around the world. You know, you might, some ministries, you worry about supporting them because, you know, the money might be going to things that they're not being honest about. Or, you know, they're trying to sell you things like anointing oil and holy water and you name it, and promising you a lot of empty, vain promises. But one thing I can assure you of is this, that when you support Sunlight Broadcasting Network, it is going to the advancement of the gospel of Jesus Christ. So get to those phones, go online, enjoy this music while we wait to hear from you.
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0: Stay right there, singers. Stay right there. I want you to pick it up at that second verse and take it out. Let me tell you, folks, the Spirit of God is in this house this morning. And His presence is never there just to give us goosebumps. But His presence is in our midst to do something good for someone. I don't care who you are watching me this morning. The same Spirit of the Lord that is in this house is right where you are. I don't care what miracle you need. I don't care.
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3: 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The Cross and Dove lapel pin, featuring the ministry's long-standing emblem, will complement any Christian's testimony. The Cross and Dove

0: of necklace. This beautiful pendant offered in gold or silver will be one more way to share your faith in the cross of Christ with others. 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
1: This is Gabriel Swaggart, president of Jimmy Swaggart Bible College. For over 30 years, JSBC is preparing students for ministry, whether as pastors or teachers. With the Word of God as the cornerstone of our curriculum, we are preparing students for lifelong experiences. I can promise every prospective student a well-rounded education on this beautiful campus where people are respected and true Christian faith is practiced. As the grandson of evangelist Jimmy Swaggart, I can assure you that your time spent here will result in three things. Number one, an understanding of the message of Jesus Christ and Him crucified. Number two, what it means to be thoroughly Pentecostal. And number three, how to apply the Word of God to your everyday life and living.
0: Jimmy Swaggart Bible College, spiritually minded, academically sound. 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The cross and dove lapel pin, featuring the ministry's long-standing emblem, will complement any Christian's testimony. The cross and dove necklace. This beautiful pendant, offered in gold or silver, will be one more way to share your faith in the cross of Christ with others. Thank you for your support in our mission to reach the world, and may the Lord richly bless you.
1: 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You cannot know and understand the New Testament without a proper understanding of the Old Testament. Or we say it this way, the Old Covenant is the New Covenant hidden. 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And both of these two books, the beginning of the Pentateuch, Genesis and Exodus, will begin to open up to you a study of the Word of God like you've never had before. 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So once again, that's Offer L for your gift of $200, two commentaries, Genesis and Exodus. 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So let us hear from you. Offer L, $200, Genesis and Exodus.
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right, ladies and gentlemen, we got some slips in. We got Denise in Mount Pleasant, Wisconsin, $100. We got Kimberly in Oakwood, Canada, $135. Gary is in Clifton Park, New York, giving $100. Aileen is in Florissant, Missouri, $1,000. Praying for her son to stop smoking and his body to be repaired from the years of smoking. And God is able to do that. Healing for her sister, daughter-in-law, and loved ones as well. Mary's in Wright, United Kingdom, $100. Fernandez is in Derby, Kansas, giving $75. Anonymous in Oregon, $200. Diane and Mary in New York, $50. Tam in Kingston, Oklahoma, $300. Debbie is in Locust, North Carolina, $100. Sandy is in Salem, Ohio, $374. We have Linda in Moreno Valley, California, $100. Sylvia is in Opelika.

0: Louis, Louisiana, 280. Brandon in Evergreen, Alabama, 100. Rhonda, Prairieville, Louisiana, 200. We have Sharon in Blairsville, Georgia, 150. Brandon in Evergreen, Alabama, 100. Martin in Grandy, North Carolina, 130. Randy is in Lincolnton, North Carolina, $1,000. We have Charlotte in Fountain, Florida, 220. Praying for her daughter's marriage to be restored. And enjoyed the service last night. Gloria's in Louisville, Kentucky, $100. We have Linda in Waynesville, Ohio, $100. We have Edna in Beckley, West Virginia, $200. And my mom grew up just outside of Beckley in Mullins, West Virginia. We've got Wilhelmina in Lakewood, Ohio, giving $40, praying for healing, salvation for loved ones. And yes, ma'am, I will. Father, we come to you today in the name of Jesus. And Lord, I just plead the blood, Lord, over her body and over her life. I believe that you're still a healing God. I believe that 2,000 years ago on the cross of Calvary, you paid the price for physical healing. And even though in this lifetime we'll never experience the fullness of that, there is a down payment that you've given. And I ask that that benefit would be made available to her account right now, today, Father. That total healing that we await, that part of that would be given to her right now. Lord, we ask that you would do it in the name above every other name, that precious name of Jesus, Lord. Thank you, Lord. We give you praise. And we're believing for you and hope to hear of what God has done for you. Consuelo in Lansing, Michigan, giving 50. We have Anonymous in Pennsylvania, $86.02, praying for their heart and lungs. Robert is in Dawsonville, Georgia, 50, has arthritis. Dolores, Mount Union, Pennsylvania, 100, needs healing in her eye. Karen in Litchfield, California, 300, needs some help selling property and has some other requests. Diana in West Columbia, South Carolina, 130. Margaret, Johnson City, Tennessee, 100. We have Lynn in Berkeley Springs, West Virginia, 150, needs healing. Betty in Rising Sun, Maryland, 100. John and Diane in Butler, Pennsylvania, 200. Clay in New York, 500. We have Ed and Deb in Murray, Iowa, giving 100. Bob and Mary, Tyler, Texas, $600. And her eyes needs healing, and her husband's, Bob's, niece need healing as well. Deborah in South Park, Pennsylvania, 100. Robert in Gainesville, Georgia, giving 50. Leonard in Cleveland, Tennessee, 100. And Shirley, Rocky Gap, Virginia, giving $100.
1: 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Margie, Atlanta, Georgia, 500, needing prayer for health. Delma, Los Angeles, California, 100, has got a family friend that's going through cancer. Lord, we pray you heal this individual in Jesus' name. Marlene is in Rogers, Texas, 100, needing prayer for salvation for her son and for her mom that needs healing. Janice, Orient, Ohio, 100. Noah and Marjorie, St. Paul, Oregon, Media Church member, 200. Shirley, Broken Bow, Oklahoma, 150, needing prayer for healing for family members. John and Judith, Tulare, California, Media Church members, 200. Teresa, Catlin, Illinois, 100. Mary Ann, St. Martinville, Louisiana, $50. Anonymous, Holdenwald, Tennessee, 130. Debbie Slayton, Texas, 100, needing prayer for healing. Arthur, Huntsville, Alabama, 600. Nola and Richard, Clare, Michigan, 500. And needs prayer for 6-year-old great-granddaughter Penny, having her tonsils out today. Lord, we pray that you be with Penny and with the doctors in Jesus' name. Jack is in Martinsburg, West Virginia, giving $25. And Jack said he loves Pastor Paris and Dr. Dave. So thank you very much, Jack. And I'll be in West Virginia. I don't know if Martinsburg is anywhere near Kaiser. That's where I'll be this weekend. So if you get a chance, come on by. Teresa, Defiance, Ohio, $30. Cecil is in Knoxville, Tennessee, $50. Rocky and Liz, Brighton, Colorado, Media Church members, $75. Maureen, Boyer Brook, Australia.

0: in Denver, Colorado, $400. And they both need healing in their bodies. Media Church member Bonnie, Holly Springs, North Carolina, $25. This is Bonnie's second donation. So thank you for that, Sister Bonnie. Caroline is in Pretoria, South Africa, giving $182.79 and praying for the Lord to intervene in Iran. And Ann is in Farnham, United Kingdom, $100.
1: All right, ladies and gentlemen, that was a good jump, and but we still need to see some more coming in. We need you getting to those phones going online. We got up over that $1.7 million mark. So, Jonathan, why don't we set a challenge to get us to $1,750,000, and we'll start working real hard to get that done and try to get that done in the hour. We've got 50 minutes to do it, $42,203 that we need to see come in. So we're going to jump back into the music. Let it bless you while you get to those phones.
2: Oh, we bless your name.
3: Hallelujah. Stay right there, singers. Stay right there. I want you to pick it up at that second verse and take it out. Let me tell you, folks, the Spirit of God is in this house this morning. And His presence is never there just to give us goosebumps. But His presence is in our midst to do something good for someone. I don't care who you are watching me this morning. The same Spirit of the Lord that is in this house is right where you are. I don't care what miracle you need. I don't care how deep in sin that son or daughter may be. Call on that name. I don't care if the marriage is heading for divorce. Call on that name. And whatever you're facing, call on that name. Pick it up.

0: We have Randy in Fostoria, Ohio, $500. Rebecca's in Follinsby, West Virginia, $100. Dale in Oklahoma City, Oklahoma, $100. Rosalie, Johnson City, Tennessee, $50. John in Maryland and Bryan, Texas, $200. Barbara, Newport, Indiana, $100. Marty in St. Louis, Missouri, $100. Margaret in Coquitlam, Maryland, $120. Ray in Cecilia in Elfrida, Arizona, $1,000. Nona's in Lincolnton, North Carolina, $100, and says, Dr. Watts, will you please pray for my great-granddaughter to turn her life around and give her life completely to the Lord? And she also needs prayer for some health issues
1: as well.
0: Did she
1: say the great-granddaughter?
0: She does not.
1: Father, we pray for this great-granddaughter wherever she is, Lord. We ask you to convict her heart, Lord. We ask you to put the right people in her path, God. Even now, we pray that you move on her heart, move on her life, Lord, that she would turn her life around, God. We pray for protection on her. We ask you, Lord, to convict her by your Holy Spirit, Lord, and to bring her to you in Jesus' name. Amen.
0: We have Frank in Rancho Cucamonga, California, $100. Joe and Joanne, Gold Hill, Oregon, $300. Les is in Marion, Ohio, $100. Needs healing in his legs and praying for his house to sell. Carolina in Rancho Cucamonga, California, giving $50, needs healing from a stroke. Leora in Sterling Heights, Michigan, giving $10, has fallen several times and can't walk well and needs healing for vision as well. This is her second.

0: $200. Buddy and Clorinda, Paducah, Kentucky, 150, and requested prayer for her husband who had pneumonia, and the Lord touched him and healed him, and he is doing well. So we're grateful to hear that testimony. Mary is in Baltimore, Maryland, 100, praying for healing for herself. Anonymous is in Troy, Illinois, 250. Linda, Maryland Heights, Missouri, 100. Linda Dixon, California, 100. This is her second donation. Thank you for giving that, Linda. Cecil and Carol, Pensacola, Florida, $354, and praying for spiritual strength. And Red and Dolores are in Marrero, Louisiana, giving 100, praying for physical healing for Dolores. And Father, we pray you touch Sister Dolores in Jesus' name. Amen.
1: All right, ladies and gentlemen, $37,169. We have 40 minutes to bring that in. So we need your help. We're going to jump back into the music. Let it bless you while you get to those phones.

Come on, church. There's no name like the name Jesus. There's salvation in that name. There's healing in that name.

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0: Several offers that we know will be a blessing to you or a loved one. The Cross and Dove lapel pin, featuring the ministry's long-standing emblem, will complement any Christian's testimony. The Cross and Dove necklace. This beautiful pendant, offered in gold or silver, will be one more way to share your faith in the cross of Christ with others. 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
1: Ladies and gentlemen, this is Dr. Gabriel Swaggin. Once again, we have a phenomenal, absolutely stellar offer that you need to have. Two of my grandfather's commentaries. In fact, it's the first two books of the Bible, Genesis and Exodus. If you want to know about how the world was begun regarding humanity, all creation, Abraham, Isaac, Jacob, Joseph, and so forth, you need these books right now. It's going to be a blessing. I promise you that. Get to the phones, go online, and you can see the information. 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We're waiting to hear from you, ladies and gentlemen. But take advantage. Once again, very special commentary offer. My grandfather's commentaries on the first two books of the Pentateuch, Genesis and Exodus. You don't want to miss it. Go to the phone, go online, take advantage of it right now.
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3: 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We need your help. 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We have James in Cincinnati, Ohio, giving $25, requesting the song Beulah Land by Joseph. Sheila is in Southport, North Carolina, $100. 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Hilda is in Alvington, Kentucky, $100. Roy, Universal City, Texas, $100. William in Mesa, Arizona, $150. And the prayer request just says addiction treatment. I don't know who that might be for, but we're believing with you, William. Believe in God with you. Irma's in Brooklyn, New York, $225. Needs prayer for anxiety. Betty is in Irving, Texas, $300. Praying for healing for a son who needs a knee replacement. And they were asking how Oliver is doing. And Oliver's my son. For those of you that don't know, he's a year and a half right now. And at 6 months, he was diagnosed with infantile spasms. It's an infant. It's a total brain epilepsy disorder. In epilepsy, it's normally a area of the brain that's misfiring. But in his condition, it's multiple areas within his brain that are having electrical misfires. And God is definitely healing him. We've not seen an episode in a long time. And we give God the praise for that. He is doing well developmentally. Everything is moving along as it should. He's just doing great. And we give God all the praise for that. And he's got a little brother on the way. Benjamin Harris will be here. December, I think the due date is the 30th, December 30th, somewhere around there. So y'all pray for me. I got Christmas. I got Mom's birthday. I've got Oliver's birthday. And now we'll have Benjamin's birthday all at the same time. Be real easy on the wallet. yes, ma'am, he's doing well. And I want to say thank you again to every one of you who've been out there praying for Oliver. It's really cool to see the body of Christ. It's incredible to feel the support and the prayers that we have from you all. And we thank you so much. Anonymous in Maryland giving $500. We have Lennox and Edith, Camden, South Carolina, $200. Bill and Phyllis, Kansas City, Kansas, $125. Irma, Liberty, New York, 40. We have Robert in Mississippi, 200. We have Colin in Huong in Byersville, Ohio, 50. Geraldine in Overland Park, Kansas, 200. Needs healing. Lois in Spring.

0: Springfield, Oregon, 100. We've got Stephen in Des Moines, Iowa, 50. That's their second donation. Cynthia, Wichita, Kansas, 480. Nan in Bessemer, Alabama, 300. Bruce in, is it Robeline, Louisiana? Robeline?
1: That one, I don't know.
0: Robeline probably is closer to.
1: Probably.
0: Yeah. We'll go with that. Bruce is like,

0: You guys. But giving $500 today, we thank you. Roger is in Espanola, New Mexico, $250. Anonymous in Massachusetts, $125. And Miguel is in Newman, California, $100.
1: We want to thank Daniel Paulina, Louisiana, media church member, $1,000, and praying for family salvation. Betty in Pima, Arizona, media church member, $177, praying for lost loved ones. Betty in Dallas, North Carolina, $600. This is given in memory of Amos and Ada. We thank you for this gift in their memory. Catherine, Altus, Oklahoma, $110, needs prayer. Joy, Portland, Oregon, $50. Unspoken requests. Mary, Sarasota, Florida, $550. Praying for the two youth conferences that the Holy Spirit will move mightily and all the leaders will be blessed. And Mary needs healing for a clogged heart valve and that no surgery be needed. Lord, we pray you touch Sister Mary in Jesus' name. Amanda's in Harker Heights, Texas, media church member, $5.69, and needing prayer for her grandmother. Rose is in Fort Payne, Alabama, $30, praying for family's salvation. And yes, Rose, I did like the food in Hawaii, and I was just thinking about it yesterday. I had what you call a chicken lau lau and a pork lau lau, and I had a Dole smoothie, or the Dole Whip at the Dole Plantation before I got really sick. It wasn't its fault, I don't think, but I did like the food in Hawaii. Eileen is in Hampstead, North Carolina, giving $17.80. She's praying for Pastor Paris and his family, and this is Eileen's second donation. Thank you for that. Janice is in Godfrey, Illinois, $250, and has a nephew that's having heart surgery today. Lord, we pray for this nephew in Jesus' name. Paul and Sally, Clearwater, Florida, media church members, $200. Anonymous, Bonnie Lake, Washington, $50. Estelle, Germantown, Tennessee, $200. And needs prayer for family salvation and healing and deliverance and healing for herself. Laverne, Traveler's Rest, South Carolina, media church member, $200, asking the Lord to send her a godly husband. We pray for you, Sister Laverne. Marlon, Bradenton, Florida, media church member, $500, praying for Pam and Marty, Carrie and Jake and family. Lord, we pray you be with these that are requested. Shirley in Modesto, California, $300, have unsaved family members. Sharon in Osceola, Iowa, $100, has a son that has cancer. Father, we pray for healing for this son in Jesus' name. Donald is in Philadelphia, Pennsylvania, $1,000. Donald would like us to pray his children, Donald, Kelly, Amanda, and Timothy, that they would have a closer walk with the Lord. And Lord, we pray that you move on the hearts of Donald and Kelly and Amanda and Timothy, Lord, and that you lead and guide and direct them, Lord, convict their hearts, Lord, draw them to you by your Spirit in Jesus' name. Roosevelt is in Racine, Wisconsin, $200, needing prayer for his health and for family and friends. James in Cleveland, Tennessee, media church member, $149. And James is a disabled veteran in need of healing. And Lord, we pray you touch Brother James. We thank you, Lord, for his service. We ask you to heal him in Jesus' name. And this is Brother James's third donation. So thank you so much, brother, for this donation. Betty in Appleton, Wisconsin, media church member, $155, needs prayer for family members. Dorothy in Milan, Michigan, media church member, $100, needs prayer for healing. Anonymous, Modesto, California, $675, praying for healing for her son to have the ability to eat and swallow again. Lord, we pray for this son. We pray for these muscles, Lord, in his mouth and his throat to work properly, Lord. We ask for healing power on our brother in Jesus' name. Connie, Lawrenceville, Georgia, $100. Leonard, Lawrenceville, Georgia, media church member, $300, praying we reach our goal. Anonymous, Minneapolis, Minnesota, $800, praying for Ochoa Relations, Kramer, salvation for Daniel, Naomi, and David. I'm not sure what Ochoa relations and Kramer relations are, but we just pray the Lord will move in that situation.

0: situation. Robert and Tracy, Athens, Georgia, Media Church member, $45, praying for a cousin, needs a liver transplant. Lord, we pray for favor with the transplant and the right opportunity to open. And finally, we've got Joanne, Morgantown, West Virginia, $100, needing prayer for her hip and her leg and for her breathing. Lord, we pray you touch Sister Joanne in Jesus' name. Amen.
1: All right, ladies and gentlemen, we're going to jump back into some music. Let it bless you. While you get to those phones, go online, 888-768-3401, or you can go online safe and secure, sunlifetv.com.

All right, ladies and gentlemen, we got Christopher, White Oak, Pennsylvania, giving $50. Maddie is in Vienna, Ohio, $100. Jacqueline in West Palm Beach, Florida, $100. We have Sandra in Charlotte, North Carolina, $25. George and Karen in Lewisburg, Kansas, giving $500. Patty in Conway, Arkansas, $50. Stacy is in McKenzie Park, Illinois, $100. Bridget in Owensville, Missouri, giving $50. Mary right here in Baton Rouge, $100. Anonymous in Missouri, $75. Janet in Hagerstown, Maryland, $100. Annette in

0: Flowery Branch, Georgia, $10. Athena is in Meadview, Arizona, $200. Sean in Taylor, Arkansas, $300. Diana in Slocum, Alabama, $25. Jimmy in Meadview, Arizona, $100. Jacqueline in New York, $400. Brandon in Louisiana, right here just down the road in Prairieville, giving $260. Adam in Great Meadows, New Jersey, $25. Gloria in Hondo, Texas, $200. Dan in Ravenna, Ohio, $300. Janelle in Sheridan, Texas, $200. Kathy is in Abilene, Texas, $1,600. Paul in Buffalo, Wyoming, $800. Deborah in Jacksonville, Florida, $425. Constance in Flower Town, Pennsylvania, $100. Robert in LaRanger, Louisiana, $300. Linda in Danville, Indiana, $400. Rachel in Eagle Point, Oregon, $200. Jesse and Natalie, Zachary, Louisiana, $600. Edward in St. Joseph, Michigan, giving $400. Janet in Milford, Michigan, giving $50. We have Janice in Ankeny, Iowa, $200. Goldie in Thornton, California, giving $100. Says prayer for herself. Our son passed away on the 12th, and her granddaughter passed away last month. And very sorry to hear that, Miss Goldie. We'll believe God that His peace and His loving arms would wrap around you during this season, and that He would give you the strength that only He can give. And Father, I pray that You would touch her today, God, that Your love would fill her heart, that Your hope would fill her heart, and that Your peace would surround her. We ask it in Jesus' name. We have Maureen in Monroe Township, New Jersey, $100 today. And they're taking their grandson to his first baseball game. And that'll be fun. Nancy's in Reno, Nevada, giving $300. Her husband needs healing. And they need a new roof, and so they're praying that God would provide, and we know that He will. Marcella's in St. Cloud, Florida, $20. Josephina is in Clinton, Massachusetts, $60. James right here in Baton Rouge, giving a $10 gift. And James said this is his fourth donation. God has helped him to save money in interest on a loan, and that blessing has helped him to be able to give, and we give God the praise for that. Lucia is in Midland, Texas, $20, and Carol is in Henrico, Virginia, giving $10 today.
1: 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I'm praying for her son and daughter-in-law's salvation. 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This donation is in memory of her brother, who would have been 84 years old today. 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Alfred, Charlottesville, Virginia, $50. Carla, Houma, Louisiana, $50, and needs prayer for a successful eye surgery. Thomas and Lee are in Mobile, Alabama, $200. 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Philip and Phyllis, Scandinavia, Wisconsin, Media Church members, $550. Carmen, Oregon, Illinois, Media Church member, $50, praying for a daughter and grandson to be healed from anxiety. Beverly in Beaumont, Texas, $100, needing prayer for her vision. Judith in Pinnacle, North Carolina, $100. And Glenn and Connie in St. Louis, Missouri, $100.
0: All right, we got just a few minutes. We're going to jump back into the music, $12,294. Let's see if we can get it in before our hour expires. We're waiting on your call.

0: Sorry to interrupt that song, but we did get some slips in. So let's see what we got. We got Dan in Going, Michigan, 650. Marion is in Riverview, Florida, 40. Fran in Brentwood, Tennessee, 200. We have Peggy in Oregon, Georgia, giving 125. William in Oshkosh, Wisconsin, $2. Joyce in Clarksville, Tennessee, $55. Ronald and Vicky, Spring Creek, Nevada, 200. Chris is in Bowling Green, Ohio, $1. We have Ann in Sheridan, Arkansas, 250. John and Margaret in Northvale, New Jersey, 200. Lois in Virginia Beach, Virginia, 300. Allison in Stopham, United Kingdom, 100. Dorothy in Kingman, Arizona, $450. Joel and Dixie, Winter Haven, Florida, $400. We have Robert in Decatur, Georgia, $40. We have Vanessa in Philadelphia, Pennsylvania, $285. Hal is in Russellville, Tennessee, $350. And praying for her husband to be able to get out of bed and walk again. Norma's in Lufkin, Texas, 200. Barbara Grant's Pass, Oregon, $100. And praying for people who've had to evacuate from the Rogue River fire. We have Daniel in Cleveland, Ohio, 100, and Billy in Center, Texas, $200.
1: We want to thank Sylvia, Penn Valley, California, $1,000. And Sylvia has a friend named Donnie who is homeless and praying that God will restore him. Michael is in Riverdale, Illinois, $80, needs prayer for deliverance from spiritual attacks. Alton in Nashville, North Carolina, $50, needs prayer for health issues, he and his wife. Frank, Cross Hill, South Carolina, $400, needs prayer for himself. Jerry in Bradford, Arkansas, $500, needs prayer for healing. 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Louise in Erie, Pennsylvania, $100, needs prayer for her eyes. Carl is in Port Augusta, South Australia, giving $100, and it's handwritten. I think that's a four. What would you say, 104?
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0: All right, ladies and gentlemen, $4,579 is what we need to see to get us to that $1,750,000 mark. 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So we're waiting on your call, 888-768-3401, or you can go online, safe and secure, sunlifetv.com. Again, Jesus said, upon this rock, I will build my church, and the gates of hell will not prevail against it. And that's not the church.

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0: will complement any Christian's testimony. The Cross and Dove Necklace. 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
1: Ladies and gentlemen, this is Dr. Gabriel Swaggart. Once again, we have a phenomenal, absolutely stellar offer that you need to have. Two of my grandfather's commentaries. In fact, it's the first two books of the Bible, Genesis and Exodus. If you want to know about how the world was begun regarding humanity, all creation, Abraham, Isaac, Jacob, Joseph, and so forth, you need these books right now. It's going to be a blessing. I promise you that. Get to the phones, go online, and you can see the information. Call the number. We're waiting to hear from you, ladies and gentlemen. But take advantage. Once again, very special commentary offer. My grandfather's commentaries on the first two books of the Pentateuch, Genesis and Exodus. You don't want to miss it. Go to the phone, go online, take advantage of it right now.
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0: All right, we have Troy and Barbara, Hickory, North Carolina, $100. 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Iva is in Adrian, Michigan, $100. 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Anonymous in Pennsylvania, $150. LaVon is in Coleman, Michigan, $232. We have Doris in Frostburg, Maryland, giving $200. Judith in Marysville, Washington, $100. We have Carolyn in Bradenton, Florida, $100 today. Margaret in Dillsburg, Pennsylvania, $200. Marshall and Sharon in Eaton, Ohio, $50. Jared is in Calhoun, Louisiana, $400. We have Joyce in Midland, Michigan, $200. 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We have Dale in Decatur, Illinois, $30. And Annie in Atlanta, Georgia, giving a $50 gift.
1: 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Wanda in Alton, Missouri, $16, has a lot of sickness in the family. Father, we pray for Wanda and for her family in Jesus' name. Sharon in Morristown, New Jersey, Media Church member, $100. Needs prayer for her and her sister for help from the Lord. Anonymous, Lexington, Kentucky, $100. Lord, we pray for these health issues. We pray for this individual. We ask you to heal them in Jesus' name. Vivian, Indianapolis, Indiana, $100. Needs prayer for Sandy that has cancer. Lord, we pray you heal and touch Sandy in Jesus' name. Amen. Nagia is in Valparaiso, Indiana, Media Church member, $100, and needs prayer for vision. Becky, Harker Heights, Texas, Media Church member, $100, has a couple friends that need healing. Virginia, Fayetteville, North Carolina, $125. 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Anonymous, Clewiston, Florida, $300, praying for baby Oliver and praying for healing for themselves. Anonymous in Maybank, Texas, $75, asking the Lord to guide her footsteps in this season of life. And Anonymous in Londonderry, Ohio, $300, needing prayer for healing for a sister with a pacemaker.
0: All right, we got the challenge out of the way. We're sitting at $1,750,334. So, Jonathan, if you could set it to $1.8 million, and we'll start working up to that $1.8 mark. We need your help to get that done, ladies and gentlemen. $49,666. Hurry up, somebody give a donation. Get that. I forget where I heard this, but it was like a donation they were giving or something, and it was $666.
1: What was that? My professor, he was a history professor that right. I had in school.
0: That's what it was.
1: Dissertation, he had 666 citations. He's a PhD.
0: Right.
1: He wrote a dissertation about Civil War battle forts around the certain areas of the South. It was very detailed.
0: Yeah.
1: And he had 666 sites. He said, I've either got to add one or take one away. I don't want to leave it at that.
0: So he took one away, right?
1: He took one.

0: but Bob Henderson was ours, and man, miss hearing that. It was always great. And we have Cynthia in Iron Station, North Carolina, $500. Bonnie's in Drakesboro, Kentucky, $100. This is her third donation, and thank you. Adriana is in Jamaica, New York, $80. Linda's in Ringgold, Georgia, $150, praying for her granddaughter. Anonymous in Topeka, Kansas, $750. And Irmo in Las Cruces, New Mexico, giving $1,200.
1: We want to thank Paul Winston-Salem, North Carolina, $100. Wilma, Shelby, Ohio, $50, needing prayer for healing in her back. Patty, Somerset, Texas, Media Church member, $100, and praying for her granddaughter and her granddaughter's family and for some people who have cancer and people who are in the flooding there in Texas needing the Lord to move. And gives a testimony, God freed her from drugs and alcohol over 21 years ago, so we praise the Lord for that. Virginia's in Owosso, Oklahoma, $130. Marjorie, Staten Island, New York, Media Church member, $100. Juliet, Staten Island, New York, Media Church member, $125. Needs prayer for family salvation. Patricia Perry, Arkansas, Media Church member, $250. And needs a financial blessing. And Rachel in Waynesville, North Carolina, Media Church member, $300.
0: All right, ladies and gentlemen, we're going to go back into some music, and we're waiting on your phone call, 888-768-3401. 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

come down to earth to find a worthy bride. Praise God. 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We have left our kinfolk gladly. 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

0: brand new studio album featuring 10 anointed songs. And ladies and gentlemen, each one of these songs will bring heaven down to wherever you may be, whether you're driving in your car, listening at work or at home, however you have it, you'll be listening to heaven on earth. I promise you that. Here's what we're going to ask for. This is for world evangelism, $100 or more. And every person that calls in with the gift of $100 or more, we will send you this brand new CD USB of Robin Hurd. You're going to love it. I know you will. We need it for world evangelism. 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
1: 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It makes for a perfect addition to your own collection or a thoughtful gift for someone dear to you. Last but not least, there's a comprehensive collection of the Jimmy Swaggart Bible Commentaries. 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As we continue our mission to reach the world, we earnestly ask for your prayers and support. 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
0: 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Now, before I say any more, let me make this statement. 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

0: All right, ladies and gentlemen, we are back, and we've got Anonymous in California giving $50. Joan is in Westtown, New York, giving $300. Barbara is in Eastvale, California, $100. 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We have Tommy and Liz in Columbia, Mississippi, $200. Jimmy and Felicia in Bunlevel, North Carolina, $500. 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
1: We want to thank Anonymous, Conway, Arkansas, $500. 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Denise, Brooklyn, New York, $400, praying for a son to get saved. 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Emmanuel and Ethel are here in Baton Rouge and giving $400, praying for unsaved family and for good results on scans. 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Her husband is suffering from Parkinson's disease. Lord, we pray you touch him in Jesus' name. And Lee in Shaw, Mississippi, $175, and asking for prayer for healing from back issues.
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1: 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We have Jerry and Vicky in Axton, Virginia, $250. 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We have Brandy in Christiansburg, Virginia, $500. We have Sylvia, Houston, Texas, $25. David in Tyron, Pennsylvania, $50. Let's see, we got Sarah Waxhaw, North Carolina, $100. And Sarah's nephew passed away. And their family is in need of comfort and strength. And we're praying for you, Sarah, and for your family as well. Bruce and Tina is in Mentor on the Lake, Ohio, $250. Sue in Fort Wayne, Indiana, giving $40. And Craig in Colton, South Dakota, giving $500 today.
2: 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James and Arlene, Appleton, Wisconsin, $300, and can continue to witness to others while in hospice and ask the Lord to touch either James or Arlene, whoever that may be. 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James and Jeanette are in St. Louis, Missouri, $375, praying for family salvation and for healing.
1: All right, $35,726. We got 20 minutes. Let's see how much of that we can knock out here in the next 20 minutes. Jumping back into the music, and we're waiting on your call.
0: Sins have been forgiven. One more time, that chorus, please, Brian.

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Give the Lord a hand clap of praise tonight. My, what a song. What a song. 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
1: 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The Cross and Dove lapel pin, featuring the ministry's long-standing emblem, will complement any Christian's testimony. The Cross and Dove necklace. This beautiful pendant, offered in gold or silver, will be one more way to share your faith in the cross of Christ with others. Thank you for your support in our mission to reach the world, and may the Lord richly bless you.
0: Ladies and gentlemen, this is Dr. Gabriel Swaggart. And once again, we have a phenomenal, absolutely stellar offer that you need to have. Two of my grandfather's commentaries. In fact, it's the first two books of the Bible, Genesis and Exodus. If you want to know about how the world was begun regarding humanity, all creation, Abraham, Isaac, Jacob, Joseph, and so forth, you need these books right now. It's going to be a blessing, I promise you that. Get to the phones, go online, and you can see the information, call the number. We're waiting to hear from you, ladies and gentlemen. But take advantage, once again, very special commentary offer, my grandfather's commentaries on the first two books of the Pentateuch, Genesis and Exodus. You don't want to miss it. Go to the phone, go online, take advantage of it right now.
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Ladies and gentlemen, we are back. We have 1 hour to go, and we need to get up to that $1.8 million mark. We got Michael in Dexter, Georgia, $135. Opal is in Fort Smith, Arkansas, giving $50. We have Joy Dunn, North Carolina, $1,000. Scott Guilford, United Kingdom, $100. We have Keith in West Palm Beach, Florida, $100. Janice in Canton,

0: Ohio, 200. Denison, New Richland, Minnesota, 300. Denison Margie in Springdale, Arkansas, 100. William is in Bloomington, Indiana, 300. Debbie in Galax, Virginia, 100. Stephanie in Pearson, Michigan, 100. Esther in Lake Forest, California, 50. Terry and Chris in Federal Way, Washington, 1,100. Bill and Patsy in Jonesboro, Louisiana, 100. Catherine is in Las Vegas, Nevada, giving 25. Mary, Commerce, Georgia, 300. Eva is in Anchorage, Alaska, $200. And testifying of the grace of God, her daughter and grandchildren were in a bad car wreck, but they're all safe. And we give God the praise for that. Anonymous in Toma, Wisconsin, $5,000. And we appreciate that very much. They're praying for the healing for her husband, and then praying for Oliver and the Larsons, and we appreciate that so much. George is in McAllen, Texas, $200. Jacqueline in Santa Rosa, California, $25. Miralyn in Kennesaw, Georgia, $40. We have John in Darlington, United Kingdom, $100. We have Marlene in Steubenville, Ohio, $100. Sharon in Westmoreland, California, $500. We have Mitchell right here in Baton Rouge, $10. Sid and Carolyn in Gainesville, Georgia, $300. Leah in Albany, Oregon, $100. Martha in Georgetown, Wisconsin, $100. She said to pray for her husband, who is suddenly taking a turn for the worst, and she is unable to care for him. She's believing for his salvation before he passes. Heavenly Father, Lord, we lift up Miss Martha's husband to you right now, Father. You see him where he is at, God. And I pray, Lord, that you would minister to his heart, his mind, his soul, God, that you would minister to his body. And Lord, that you would raise him up and that you would bring salvation to his heart. We ask it today in Jesus' name. Mary is in Anchorage, Alaska, $200. We have Herbert and Francis in Blackshear, Georgia, $300. LaVon is in West Fargo, North Dakota, $225. Anonymous in California, $100. And Clara in New Cumberland, Pennsylvania, $50 gift today.
1: We want to thank Effie in Miami, Florida, giving $1,000 and praying for her church. Dennis and Leah are in Durham, California, $125, and saying congratulations on your second son. I look forward to seeing him. Glenn and Linda, Independence, Kentucky, Media Church members, 125, needing prayer for healing in their bodies, wanting to hear God is God by Dudley Smith. Jill is in New Fairfield, Connecticut, 125, needing prayer for healing. Loretta, Charlotte, North Carolina, Media Church member, $50, wants to say happy birthday to Sister Swaggart and is praying for all the pastors. Marilyn is in Metairie, Louisiana, Media Church member, $300, and says she's thankful for all the international viewers that are giving. Ernestine in Canton, Mississippi, $100, saying she thanks God she has money to give. Linda, Athens, Georgia, Media Church member, $30. Edward and Deborah, Dundalk, Maryland, Media Church member, $100, praying for healing and for finances. 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Maddie, Oakland, California, $40, praying for her six children. 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
0: All right, ladies and gentlemen, $21,081. 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

0: All right, ladies and gentlemen, we're back. We got Jennifer in Balham, London, United Kingdom. $50 gift. David is in Owosso, Oklahoma, $300. Karen is in Buffalo, New York, $300. Miles in Lake Wells, Florida, giving $500 today. Jeanette in Springfield, Oregon, $200. B is in Olathe, Kansas, $100. Nancy Gale right here in Baton Rouge, $100 today. And praying for three of her friends to be completely healed and from cancer. We're believing with you. And says in 2024, I met a lady who used to attend FWC. She had been attending another church, but FWC was her original home. Recently, she said hi to me after service. She is back to stay and coming home to FWC. And we're glad to hear that. We've got Kathy in Grand Blanc, Michigan, $200 today. Mary is in Philadelphia, Pennsylvania, $150. Anonymous in Australia, $69. We've got David in Groton, Connecticut, $100. Anna, Shippensburg, Pennsylvania, $100. And we'll be praying with you. David in Des Moines, Iowa, $45. Pac in Cross, South Carolina, $125. Patricia Felton, Delaware, $450. Gloria, Horn Lake, Mississippi, $200. Tim in Gadsden, Alabama, $600. He is in stage 4 kidney failure. Father, we pray for Tim today in the name of Jesus, Lord. We ask that you would restore the function of his kidneys, God, that he would function as you have designed them to. Lord, that you would give him complete healing, Lord. And if anything else has been damaged as a result of the kidney failure, God, that you would heal that as well. And we'll give you all the praise today in Jesus' name. Amen and amen. Billy and Hannah in Conyers, Georgia, $200. Ronald is in St. Anne, Missouri, $100. Gary and Darlene, Oklahoma City, Oklahoma, $145. Wanda in Lexington, North Carolina, giving $100. She said that she's glad that the Lord paid a debt that he did not owe because we owed a debt that we could not pay. And amen to that, Miss Wanda. Emily is in Gadsden, Alabama, $100, and Darlene, Grants Pass, Oregon, $100.
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0: Gibson City, Missouri, Media Church member, 150, praying for unsaved loved ones. 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Danny, Moorhead, Minnesota, $500, praying for household salvation. Zanetta is in Mansfield, Texas, Media Church member, $40, praying for family salvation and healing. James is here in Baton Rouge, giving $5, and this is James's fifth donation. Thank you for that, Brother James, and wanting everyone to make a donation. Pastor Kenneth is in Baltimore, Maryland, giving $100, praying we reach our goal. Vera is in Chicago, Illinois, $40, praying for her husband that has dementia and cancer. Father, we pray you touch this gentleman in Jesus' name. Marcus and Peggy are in Sonoma, Georgia, giving $750. Marlene in Lodi, California, giving $200. Lois in Bear, Delaware, $150, praying for president, praying for little Oliver and our country. Eugenia is in Birmingham, Alabama, is giving $2,000, praying for the president, praying for Oliver, praying for the family of Lindsey Graham, requesting a newer song by Grace Brumley. James and Maureen are in Kirkwood, Pennsylvania, giving $300, saying happy birthday to Sister Swagger. Mark is in Kingston, Georgia, Media Church member, $100. Anonymous in Pennsylvania is giving $100. And Lou Ann is in Eau Claire, Wisconsin, giving $5,100. So thank you very much for that gift, Lou Ann. And that's all we got.
1: All right. $6,762. Ladies and gentlemen, that'll get us to that $1.8 million mark. 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
4: 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As we continue our mission to reach the world, we earnestly ask for

0: your prayers and support. 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And we pray that the Lord will bless you abundantly. Every month, the message of the cross travels all over the world because of you and your faithful support. For your ongoing help, we have several offers that we know will be a blessing to you or a loved one. The Cross and Dove lapel pin, featuring the ministry's long-standing emblem, will complement any Christian's testimony. The Cross and Dove necklace. This beautiful pendant, offered in gold or silver, will be one more way to share your faith in the cross of Christ with others. 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
1: Ladies and gentlemen, this is Dr. Gabriel Swaggart, and once again, we have a phenomenal, absolutely stellar offer that you need to have. Two of my grandfather's commentaries. In fact, it's the first two books of the Bible, Genesis and Exodus. If you want to know about how the world was begun regarding humanity, all creation, Abraham, Isaac, Jacob, Joseph, and so forth, you need these books right now. It's going to be a blessing, I promise you that. Get to the phones, go online, and you can see the information, call the number. We're waiting to hear from you, ladies and gentlemen, but take advantage. Once again, very special commentary offer, my grandfather's commentaries on the first two books of the Pentateuch, Genesis and Exodus. You don't want to miss it. Go to the phone, go online, take advantage of it right now.
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I said, just hold on. 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

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Keep on fighting. 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
1: We have Marilyn in Kyle, Texas, 300. Marjorie in Port Charlotte, Florida, 400. Connie's in Swartz Creek, Michigan, giving 130. Johnny in Quinlan, Texas, 75. Robin in Santa Fe, New Mexico, 100. Donald in Sherwood, Arkansas, 100. Dorothy is in Marysville, Washington, 200. Anonymous in Missouri, giving 5. We have Deborah in Houston, Texas, 100. Anonymous in Alaska, 100. David in Stedman, North Carolina, 60. Arha in Rudyard, Michigan, 100. 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Great to hear from Italy. Patty in Midland, Michigan, 300. Velame in Sacramento, California, 20. Mark, Columbus, Ohio, 50. Debbie in Woodbury, Georgia, 100. Tony and Katrina in Houghton, Louisiana, $300 today. Anthony and Lori is in Shirley, New York, $250. We have Scott in Rockport, Indiana, giving a $5 gift today. We have Barbara in Salem, West Virginia, $200. Carol in Bowie, Maryland, giving $500. Sheila is in Michigan, giving $50. We have Patricia Ann, Las Vegas, Nevada, $100 today. Alan and Alice in Jefferson City, Missouri, $500. Stephen in Oglesby, Illinois, $100. 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Joyce in Cheyenne, Wyoming, giving $200. Barbara in Hagerstown, Maryland, $100. She's donating in honor of her son, Rance. Today is his birthday. Well, happy birthday to him, and we pray he has many, many more. We have Mary in Eupora, Mississippi, $25. Ginger in Linden, Washington, $300. Caroline is in Mesa, Arizona, $25. Ida in Sarasota, Florida, giving $30. We have Elsie in Kingsport, Tennessee, $200. After 60 years of praying for her husband, he gave his heart to the Lord. Wow. That's incredible. Wow. Miss Elsie, I know you're rejoicing, and heaven's rejoicing, and we rejoice with you. And praise God for that. Linda O'Brien, Florida, $100. How long should I wait on my spouse? As long as it takes. We've got Mary in Brooklyn Park, Minnesota, $500 today. First-time caller choosing to remain anonymous from South Carolina, giving a $50 gift today. And we welcome you to the SBN family and thank you for donating today. Pat's in Ponchatoula, Louisiana, $125. William and Patsy in Fremont, Nebraska, $200. They're doing this in memory of Pastor Jerry Roberts. And then we have Patrick and Carol in Kingman, Arizona, $300.
2: 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Dale and Judy, Brazil, Indiana, $100, praying for their grandson. Norma, East Liverpool, Ohio, $150, needing prayer for family. Joyce Gallatin, Tennessee, $300. Wayne and Barbara, Aberdeen, Maryland, Media Church members, $100. Her brother has cancer and he's going in the hospital on the 23rd to have a stent. Father, we pray with this brother. We pray for healing in Jesus' name. David, Pleasant City, Ohio, Media Church member, $300 and praying to receive the baptism of the Holy Spirit. Gail in Christiansburg, Virginia, $50, praying for a sister-in-law that needs healing. Rose in Millville, New Jersey, $300, encouraging other viewers to give because souls depend on it. Amen. Anita, Binger, Oklahoma, $250, praying for his family to be saved. Mona, Niles, Michigan, Media Church member, $50, praying for salvation of loved ones. Bobby, Lynette, Alabama, $50. Patricia, Maryville, Indiana, Media Church member, $256, praying for healing in her eyes. Ernie and Dee, Cleveland, Tennessee, $225, praying for their daughter Hannah that's running from the Lord. Anonymous, Wethersville, Connecticut, $300, has a son that has epilepsy. Lord, we pray for that son in Jesus' name. Gloria, Noblesville, Indiana, $100. Charlene is in Monongalia, Pennsylvania, $200, praying for salvation of loved ones and a niece to be healed from cancer. And Ernestine in Edinburgh, Texas, Media Church member, $100, praying that we meet our goal, praying for her and her brother for good results from tests, and wants to hear Jerusalem by the Hoppers.
1: 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It's 100% what we wanted to get done. And we got about 13 minutes left. Let's see how much we can do, ladies and gentlemen. 888-768-3401. 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We're waiting on your call.

0: All right, ladies and gentlemen, we're back, and that's going to do it for us. $122,902, $1,802,973 is where we're at for our total. We want to thank you so much for helping us get here. Thank you for all that you did today to support the work of God. And we know that we're not able to pray and our runner's running. And so we'll read these really quick, and then we'll pray over your needs, and we'll be out of here today. We've got Hazel in Stone Mountain, Georgia, giving $1,000 today. We have John in Covington, Washington, $5. Barbara Clover, South Carolina, $500. We have Steve and Dina in Bull, Idaho, $100. 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Sharon in Benbrook, Texas, giving $50. 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And Dolores in Palmetto, Florida, $100.
1: 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Milton is in England, giving $100. Y'all is in London, United Kingdom, giving $120. Anonymous, Arlington, Washington, $100. 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Thank you for this gift in his honor. Anonymous, Kite, Georgia, $50. Maxine, Smithville, Arkansas, $100. Otis, Brazoria, Texas, $200. Sita Jane is in Haverford, Pennsylvania, $100. Travis and Allison, Cleveland, Tennessee, $200. 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
0: All right, ladies and gentlemen, that's going to do it for us today. $127,777. That's better than the 666 that we had earlier. And but we want to thank you again. $1,807,848 is where we're going to leave it. But the next team, they're going to come on and get us up over that $1.9 million mark. We want to take a moment and just pray over all of your needs and believe God with you. And thank you again for your support of the work of God. Heavenly Father, we thank you, Lord, for your people, their diligence, Lord, their faithfulness, God, their sacrifices that they've made today. Lord, we thank you for them. We thank you for the ones that see the vision, Lord, that it's plain to them, that they see this open door of evangelism that you have given this network, God, and they are going to help us do everything that we can to carry the gospel through this door and around the world. Father, I ask right now that you administer to every one of their needs, physically, financially, domestically, God, whatever it is that they're facing today, I plead the blood of Jesus Christ. We come boldly before your throne of grace, God. We cry out right now for mercy, and we believe that we will find grace to help us in our time of need. Father, you know their needs better than they do. And Lord, we trust you with each one of them. And Lord, we're going to give you all the praise, all the honor, and all the glory for what you're going to do in their lives. And Lord, we thank you for what you're going to do through Sunlight Broadcasting Network. 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
3: 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With the Word of God as the cornerstone of our curriculum, we are preparing students for lifelong experiences. I can promise every prospective student a well-rounded education on this beautiful campus where people are respected and true Christian faith is practiced. As the grandson of evangelist Jimmy Swaggart, I can assure you that your time spent here will result in three things. Number one, an understanding of the message of Jesus Christ and crucified. Number two, what it means to be thoroughly Pentecostal. And number three, how to apply the Word of God to your everyday life and living.
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0: a blessing to you or a loved one. The Cross and Dove lapel pin, featuring the ministry's long-standing emblem, will complement any Christian's testimony. The Cross and Dove necklace. This beautiful pendant, offered in gold or silver, will be one more way to share your faith in the cross of Christ with others. 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

You may be seated. You know, one of the things that whenever I get to heaven, I'm going to ask the Lord this question. How come that you did not give me the talent to sing? He didn't do that. He just kind of overlooked all of us, and I'm sure he's probably going to give it to one of my kids. I'm praying that he does. But you know, if I could sing, and I'm not going to even try because I want you to come back tonight, but if I could sing, and I know that there are times when life gets bleak, and life gets a little bit tough, and it gets a little bit rough around the edges, and it just seems like we're drowning under a sea of fear. But here's what I wish that I could sing here this morning. That whenever life does overtake us, and the waves and the storms overtake us, all I want to do is just put my hand in the hand of the man who stills the waters. Put your hand in the hand of the man who calms the seas. Take a look at yourself. I said, take a look at yourself, and you can look at others differently by putting your hand in the hand of the man from Galilee. Could you have some H, please, Chad?

0: All right, ladies and gentlemen, we're back with you this Wednesday. This is
1: Thursday
0: afternoon. Thank you, Jennifer. I'm starting off bad. We're back with you this Thursday afternoon for next to last week of the Share-a-thon, next to the last day of the Share-a-thon. I got that right. All right, and we want to thank Linda in Iowa, Louisiana for $100, Tammy in Lawrence, Kansas for $200, Angela in White Lab, Indiana, $160, Brian and Theresa in Holmesville, Nebraska, $200. Said, I'm going to try this again, as Dr. Watts was on another shift last month. And so will Dr. Watts please pray for Theresa's back as she needs healing of all her disc, her vertebrae, her spinal cord, in Jesus' name. Well, I'm very sorry, Brian and Theresa, but Dr. Watts is not here, so we're going to let Josh pray and believe the Lord's going to touch Theresa tonight and that she would be healed from this, all of the problems that she's having with her disc, her vertebrae, and her spinal cord. So would you pray for her, Josh?
2: Yes. And even though I'm not Dr. Watts, the good news is this. He and I, we believe and pray to the same exact God, and He is able to meet the need no matter what. So let's pray. Heavenly Father, You've heard this need and this request regarding Theresa. And we are asking, Lord, that You would heal.
0: Yes.
2: That You would heal her physical body, that all of these issues in her back, all of the issues would be resolved. And Lord, we thank You for Your healing power. And we're asking that she would experience Your healing touch and as well a touch of Your presence. In the mighty name of Jesus, we ask it and we believe it. Amen and amen.
0: Amen. Well, thanks, Scott, right here in Baton Rouge, Louisiana, for a gift of $200. Diane in Cantle Junction, Ohio, $50. And asking prayer for her brother Tom, to quit smoking, prayer for health for herself and unsaved family members and her grandchildren, Austin and Jocelyn. Erica in Glen Ridge, New Jersey, $300. Abraham in Staten Island, New York, $50. Susan in Stanton, Virginia, $100. Julia in Mesquite, Texas, $200. Cassandra in Ball Ground, Georgia, $300. And Ruth and Peter in New Zealand giving $50 tonight. And I said, please pray for our pastors and evangelist Geoff Winter. We are having a crusade tomorrow in Tokoro, New Zealand, asking for the presence of the Lord to be there very mightily in Jesus' name. And then we want to thank Kathleen in Social Circle, Georgia, for $500 tonight. She's asking prayer for her grandson. Said they know who Jesus is, but I want them to have a real experience and a personal relationship. Said, I think the church they attend teaches love, but not sin and the consequences. And I talked to them. Kathleen, we will be praying for your grandsons, and you're right. You need to keep the Lord before them and talk with them. Help them to understand the things of the Lord. And we want to thank Steve in St. Mary, Jamaica, for a gift of $500 tonight. And we thank, this is Rose in Alberta. These are Canadian calls in Alberta. Giving $100 tonight and asking prayer for their family salvation. Crossway Ministries Church in Ontario is giving $1,000 tonight. Vanny in Ontario, and she's asking prayer for family needs, and she's giving $1,000 tonight. Manuel in Ontario is giving $400 tonight. Kenneth and Lillian in Alberta giving $300 and $50 and asking prayer for their family's health needs. And Ailey in Ontario giving $500 tonight. He needs prayer for healing for his right eye. And Vera in

0: in British Columbia giving $500 tonight. John and Myrna in Ontario giving $100 tonight. George and Gladys in Saskatchewan giving $500 tonight. And asking prayer for their son that's having issues with diabetes. And Joan in Alberta's giving $125 tonight. Lawrence in Ontario's giving $2,000 tonight and asking prayer for a friend's healing and for a revival in Canada. And then we want to thank John in Ontario, $100 tonight. Janet in Alberta, $200. David in Ontario, $1,000. Jimmy and Madonna in Newfoundland, giving $220 tonight. And Linda in Ontario, giving $100 tonight. And then we thank Gladys in Waterford, Michigan, giving $1,000 tonight. And asking prayer for healing from vascular degeneration, salvation for her kids and grandchildren. And then this is Eva Salinas, California, giving $200 tonight and asking prayer for healing from surgery on her wrist and prayer for her family. And this is Beverly in Richmond, Indiana, giving $100 tonight and asking prayer for her daughter, Angela, to come back to the Lord. And praying for the Lord to keep her going. She is on dialysis. James in Baton Rouge, Louisiana, giving $5 tonight. And he said he's asking for God to bless the Share-a-thon with a $50,000 donation. And we'll say amen to that, too. He said this is his sixth donation. And praise God for his blessings up on the church. Eunice and Sylvia in Waldorf, Maryland, media church member, giving $100 tonight, said this is her fifth donation, and she wants to hear B.J. Pons sing He Will Do It Again. And she's asking prayer for her family and her friends. And then this is McNeilan in Lacassine, Louisiana, giving $100 tonight and asking prayer that our goals would be met and with Trump and the USA. And Mary in Beecher City, Illinois, who is a media church member, giving $200 tonight. And she said that she loves Francis and Friends and SBN. She has a prayer request, says she had health issues. She's asking prayer for President Trump and prayer for the USA. And thank you so much for that. Josh, you have some slips.
1: I do, but do we need to go to a break?
0: We need to go to a break right now. You're correct. And we'll be right back after the break.
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5: Ladies and gentlemen, this is Dr. Gabriel Swaggart, and once again, we have a phenomenal, absolutely stellar offer that you need to have. 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Once again, very special commentary offer, my grandfather's commentaries on the first two books of the Pentateuch, Genesis and Exodus. 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
1: All righty, we're back, and we want to thank Catherine from Elkton, Maryland for 280. Eats and Francis from Jasper, Florida, $1,000. Bertie from Menifee, California, 400. 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Linda is from Florida, 100. Charles is from Past Christian, Mississippi, $5. Carol, Menifee, California, 60. Gloria is from Morse, Louisiana, 50. Betty from Allen, Texas, 100. And she's giving an

Air Force. And Betty, we honor your husband as well. That's fantastic. And we've got from Williston, South Carolina, $50. Mary Ann, Portland, Oregon, $250. From Round Rock, Texas, $160. Lloyd is from Lodi, California, $200. Kirleen, I think that's right, from Naples, Florida, $50. Gail, Fairview, California, $300. Jerry is from Conyers, South Carolina, $250. Rita, Elizabeth, Illinois, $50. David and Evelyn from Hillsborough, North Carolina, $300. Beatrice, Myerstown, Pennsylvania, $220. Barbara from Marston, North Carolina, $50. Laura Ann, Cleveland, Georgia, $75. Mary from Sedalia, Missouri, $115. Larry and Doris, Fort Wayne, Indiana, $100. We've got, I think that's Marin. From Westminster, South Carolina, $200. From Beverly Hills, Florida, $50. Bernard, Talladega, Alabama, $500. Candy is from, I think that's Redoso Downs, New Mexico, $200. Eunice, Dayton, Ohio, $125. Patsy from Candler, North Carolina, $300. And from San Antonio, Texas, $300. Carol from Beaverton, Oregon, $160. Sergio, Glendale, New York, $50. Shirley from Highlands, Texas, $200. Lori, Farmersville, Illinois, $1,000. Connie from Yakima, Washington, $150. Joy from Dallas, Georgia, $180. And then we've got Leslie from Australia, giving $9 and praying that I think it says that their partner would get saved and delivered from alcohol. All righty. Ladies and gentlemen, I want to thank you for what you've done so far in the Share-a-thon. If we could look at the numbers real quick, just so you know where we're at. The grand total for the Share-a-thon thus far is $1,828,000 in round numbers. And on this shift so far, we're just a little over 20,000. We need $4 million, and we need it by tomorrow night. And so we've got tonight, obviously, this shift, Donnie's shift after this, and then tomorrow. And again, I want to thank you for what you've done so far in this. I know many of you are giving sacrificially, and you are so faithful, even giving multiple times. And we pray the Lord's blessings on you, and we thank you. The rest of you that are tuned in, you've been tuning in throughout the week. And this is something that we know takes place. We're glad you're tuning in, but we need you to participate. We really do. I just want to say it this way. Our business is the gospel. Our business is the work of God. And Jesus gave, before he ascended, when he was here on this earth, after the resurrection and before the ascension, he gave us the great command, which is, go ye into all the world, preach, teach the gospel. Very simply put, that is for us to tell the world that Jesus Christ has come. He died on Calvary for their sin. And if they will accept his finished work, they too can be saved. That is what we're doing. And this world needs to hear about Jesus. I mean, ladies and gentlemen, when you look at the world, there is such, I'll say this, there's such darkness. Sin, Satan, running rampant. We know from the Word of God that that's going to happen in these last days. In these last days, perilous times will come. And we're seeing Scripture fulfilled. But we also have the promise that in these last days, God will pour out of His Spirit upon all flesh. And this gospel of the kingdom shall be preached. And it will go all over the world. We cannot force anyone to be saved. It's whosoever will. It's an individual decision. But the Holy Spirit, I believe, places a tremendous premium on people having an opportunity to be saved. How can they be saved if they don't hear? And God has chosen to call you, me, us, to preach the gospel. It's a calling. It's the highest calling that could exist. And you're watching me and listening to me right now. You may never stand behind a pulpit. You may never, as we say here, open your Bibles. We're going to, you know, preach from this text. But that doesn't mean you're not called. Now, did you hear what I said? That doesn't mean that you're not called. You are called alongside. God has called you. He's positioned you to help, to send forth the laborers.

0: We are simply passing the offering plate. I know if you're tuned in to Sunlight Broadcasting that you are blessed. It's not about us. It's about Him, the Lord Jesus Christ. So if you tune in, I know that you're blessed. And we're just simply asking you to help us. Some of you have been feeling a conviction in your heart you haven't given. You need to. God is simply asking you to do what He's called you and told you to do. Heavenly Father, I'm asking in the name of Jesus that you would touch those that are watching, that are listening. Every need that is represented, I'm asking that you would move and that you would meet those needs. Lord, you have been so good to us, and you are so good to us. You are good. And it's because you love us. You paid the ultimate and the supreme price. And I thank you for that, Lord. And I give you praise and I give you glory. And we're asking that you would touch us tonight. Help us, anoint us, and touch the people. Let them understand, help them to understand, Lord, that time is short and there remains much land yet to be possessed in terms of souls. There are many that still need to hear about Jesus. And Father, I thank you for those that you have called. And I'm asking that the Holy Spirit, the Spirit of God, would convict the hearts, not to make them feel in a negative way, but to understand the need, the urgency of the need, and that they would put feet to faith and take action and come alongside and help us. And Lord, we give you again the praise and the glory. In Jesus' mighty name, we ask it and say it. Amen.
1: Amen. Amen. We got to close, ladies and gentlemen. Go to a quick break, and we'll be right back after the break.

0: All right, we want to thank, and this is actually anonymous, from Wayne, Idaho, and they're giving $3,000 tonight, and they're asking prayer for their church meeting that is coming up on the 22nd of this month. This is Thomas from St. Cloud, Florida, giving $2,200 tonight, asking prayer for his wife, his brothers, and his sisters. And this is Bill in Olney, Illinois, $1,000 tonight, and asking prayer for healing and salvation for the family. Carolyn in Sterling Heights, Michigan, who is a media church member, giving $1,000 tonight. Cynthia and Mary in Crothersville, Missouri, $200. And she's asking prayer for her and her mother's back problems to get healed. And Mary needs prayer for her eyes as well. And Naomi, Kokomo, Indiana, giving $100 tonight and asking prayer for healing for her eyes. Gary in Gordonvale, Queens, Australia, who is a media church member, giving $20 tonight, and she's asking prayer for her family and her friends' salvation, for the Swaggers, the pastors, for SVN staff, and for preaching of the message of the cross in Australia. And this is Barbara in Petersburg, West Virginia, $100, and she's asking prayer for a touch in her body, and said they're looking forward to Dr. Watts coming to the Fountain Gospel Chapel. You'll be blessed. You'll have a great meeting with Dr. Watts. All right, Josh.
1: Yes, yes. We've got James from Palmer, Alaska, 160. Teresa, Albuquerque, New Mexico, 200. Elizabeth from Cleveland, Ohio, 300. Gail from Catonsville, Maryland, 200. Rex and Nell from Canyon, Texas, 150. Linda, Charlotte, North Carolina, 50. Darlene from Roseville, California, 360. Cheryl, Fresno, California, 300. Sonia from Port Chester, New York, 120. I think it's Lottie from Raleigh, North Carolina, 125. Brenda, Hot Springs, Arkansas, 140. Michael Andrews, Texas, 500. Evelyn from Fremont, California, 100. Steve and Helen, Valrico, Florida, $500. Diane, Olympia, Washington, 200. Oh, that's great. She said her niece and her nephew both gave their hearts to the Lord yesterday. Yeah. Diane, that's fantastic. Tell them congratulations. Congratulations. Kelly from Texarkana, Texas, 500. Roy is from Lovington, New Mexico, 300. Lucille, Ardmore, Pennsylvania, 120. Peggy, Fort Lawn, South Carolina, 100. Caroline from Ashtabula, Ohio, 200. Diane from Roseburg, Oregon, $500. Ruth, Sand Spring, Oklahoma, 100. Brian and Delitha from here in Baton Rouge, 300. Janine from New Bedford, Massachusetts, 50. Kenneth, Kingdom City, Missouri, 200. From Glen Burnie, Maryland, 350. Paul, Saginaw, Texas, 100. Leela from the United Kingdom, 134. Carolyn, Douglasville, Georgia, 100. Esther's from San Antonio, Texas, 200. Joyce is from Illinois, 100. Dolores, Morgantown, Kentucky, 100. Don and Kay from Ridgeland, Mississippi, 100. Sharon is from Inglewood, California, 70. Alan and Nelia from Chatsworth, California, 500. And, Alan, I'll tell you what. So Alan is 87 years young today.

0: Now he's 87 years young. He's just a kid, you know. But Alan, happy birthday to you. Now, here's the thing. I'm going to protect Jennifer a little bit. Here's why. IYC starts Wednesday. And that's the youth conference. It starts this upcoming Wednesday. I think it's the 22nd. And Jennifer is singing all during the IYC in all of the services. And she's going to need to preserve her voice. So I've told her no happy birthdays tonight. We're just going to say happy birthday. So on three, happy birthday. Ready? One, two, three. Happy birthday,
1: Mr. Allen.
0: There we go. All righty. And then we've got Janet from Lee's Summit, Missouri, $500. And I didn't actually tell Jennifer she couldn't do that. I'm just joking. She doesn't listen to me anyways. Don't worry. We've got more slips running in here, ladies and gentlemen. So go to that phone, 888-768-3401. You can go online to sunlifetv.com. Sister Swaggart is about to start reading the slips as they've now come in.
2: Amen. Praise
0: you. I'm finished.
2: Have you got more slips?
0: I'm all done. No, I'm done.
2: Oh, well, I just got some more. Thank the Lord. The people are calling in. And I want to thank Daryl and Elaine in Gonzales, Texas, for giving $100 tonight. Linda Kay in Richmond, Kentucky, giving $100. Mark in Horahan, Louisiana. I don't think I pronounced that right. Giving $100 tonight, Mark. Thank you for that. Anthony in Coraopolis, Pennsylvania, $1,700. And he's asking prayer for their son that's in the Middle East in war since April. And they're also asking prayer for healing for themselves and other family members. And Edwina in Melbourne, Australia, $100. Pat in La Junta, Colorado, $250. Said she has had her prayers answered, and she thanks the Lord for it. Dolly in Elra, Ohio, $40. And she's asking prayer for her eyes and for her unsaved loved ones, for President Trump and all the cabinet members. And Kimberly in Thomas, Georgia, $100. Julietta in Bakersfield, California, $30. Jonathan in Wakefield, United Kingdom, $450. And Jonathan's asking prayer for stronger faith and unsaved loved ones. This is April in Livingston, Louisiana, giving $220 tonight. Mike in Midland, Texas, giving $200. Stephen and Judy in Gillette, Wyoming, $500. Scott in Sterling Heights, Michigan, $100. And they said they're praying for all of those in the Northeast that are suffering from inhaling wildfire smoke. I was listening to that this morning. That's sure not pleasant. And we do need to pray for them. And this is Miller in Suffolk, Virginia, giving $482. Martin in Blyfield, North Dakota, giving $140 tonight. He's asking prayer for complete healing in his body. And Deborah in Warrior, Alabama, who is a media church member, is giving $100 tonight. And she's asking prayer for her family's salvation. And then Bob and Becky in Springdale, Arkansas, giving $450 tonight. And asking prayer for the Swaggart Ministry, prayer for the operators, and prayer for the country. And Robert in Brobridge, Louisiana, giving $250 tonight and asking prayer for her cousin, his brother, and his wife. All right, Josh.
0: We want to thank Terry and Charlotte, Valley Center, Kansas, for $100. We've got from McEwen, Tennessee, $100. Jerry and Kim, Terry, Mississippi, $50. Brenda from Nevada, $200. Carolyn is from Masontown, West Virginia, $100. Patrick, Charleston, Tennessee, $200. Betty is from Texas, $100. Susan from Minnesota, $100. Miri from Los Angeles, California, $400. Praying for her cousins for healing. Margie from Greeley, Colorado, $25. Ella, Willard, Missouri, $200. Margaret from Portland, Texas, $100. Sharon from Lima, Ohio, $50. Clarence and I think it's Patricia Might have been Patricia and the A got cut off, but either way, from Owings Mill, Maryland, 85. Christopher, Clover, South Carolina, 75. Janet, Columbus Grove, Ohio, 100. Angel from Corinth, Mississippi, 100. We've got Pauline from Bronx, New York, 200. Judith, Bakersfield, California, 200. Donald, Milwaukee, Wisconsin, 100. Magdalia from Enfield, Connecticut, 130. And then Ernie and Florence from St. Paul, Minnesota, giving $400. All right. Well, once again, ladies and gentlemen, thank you.
2: Praise God.
0: Thank you. Thank you. Now, we're trying to get to 100,000 for this shift as quickly as possible. And in this first hour, we're getting close to $45,000. So if we can get one more round of slips before we go to break, that would be amazing. So please go to that phone, ladies and gentlemen. Go online and make your donation so we can read those gifts.
2: Let us hear from you.
0: And exactly right. Let's get to that $100,000 mark as quickly as we can. You're doing great. So let's keep it up, please.

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3: 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For your ongoing help, we have several offers that we know will be a blessing to you or a loved one. The Cross and Dove lapel pin, featuring the ministry's long-standing emblem, will complement any Christian's testimony. The Cross and Dove necklace. This beautiful pendant, offered in gold or silver, will be one more way to share your faith in the cross of Christ with others. Thank you for your support in our mission to reach the world, and may the Lord richly bless you.
2: Ladies and gentlemen, this is Dr. Gabriel Swaggart, and once again, we have a phenomenal, absolutely stellar offer that you need to have. Two of my grandfather's commentaries. In fact, it's the first two books of the Bible, Genesis and Exodus. If you want to know about how the world was begun, regarding humanity, all creation, Abraham, Isaac, Jacob, Joseph, and so forth, you need these books right now. It's going to be a blessing, I promise you that. Get to the phones, go online, and you can see the information, call the number. We're waiting to hear from you, ladies and gentlemen, but take advantage. Once again, very special commentary offer, my grandfather's commentaries on the first two books of the Pentateuch, Genesis and Exodus. You don't want to miss it. 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

0: back, ladies and gentlemen, and I want to thank Ruthie in San Bernardino, California, who is a media church member, giving $1,000 tonight and asking prayer for their family. And this is Jeanette in Chicago, Illinois, who is a media church member, giving $500 tonight and asking prayer for healing for herself and her friends. And she wants her children to know the love and joy of Jesus. And if you want your children to know, you teach them so they'll know. And then there, she's asking prayer for our country and that the Lord would bless everyone here at Sun Life. Said we call in at on Francis's time so we can have our prayers read. And you're right, I do. I read your prayers. And this is Cynthia in London, United Kingdom, a media church member, giving $33 tonight. And she's asking prayer for her son's passport issues. And Jeanette in Knoxville, Tennessee, who's a media church member, giving $130 tonight and asking prayer for her daughter's healing. And John in Muddy, Illinois, who is a media church member, giving $300 tonight and asking prayer for unsaved loved ones. And John said that he's 90 years of age. He has been a member of Jimmy Swaggart Ministries since 1994.
1: Look at that. Wow. That's a good
0: Think
1: that's
0: of
1: minute.
0: That. Bless you and thank you for that $300 gift to the work of the Lord tonight. You got some slips, Josh.
1: Yes, we want to thank Robert and Francis from Panama City, Florida for $700. Patricia Bellevue, Washington, $100. And asking for healing regarding Parkinson's disease. We've got Glenda from Northport, Alabama, $225. Lionel from Australia, $200. Sharon, Hoboken, Georgia, $100. Willistine from Milwaukee, Wisconsin, $100. Carol, Freeport, New York, $400. Linda's from Lancaster, South Carolina, $50. Betty from, I think that's Timpson, Texas, $300. Sue, Northport, Alabama, $100. Rosaline from Altus, Oklahoma, $600. And then we've got Betty from Bossier City, Louisiana, $320.
0: Oh, praise the Lord and thank the Lord for that. Okay, ladies and gentlemen, we are going to go back into some music now while we're waiting for some more slips to come in. Be praying for us.

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And just look on that screen, the number's up there, and we'd be happy to hear from you with the largest gift that you can give, ladies and gentlemen. We'll be right back.

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And so here's what I want you to do. I want you to sing that last chorus, but I want you to give me some eights if you can, Chad. And I want you to stand to your feet this morning. And let's just begin to thank the Lord for all that He

All right, ladies and gentlemen, we are back, and I want to thank Ernest in Christiansburg, Virginia, for giving $400 tonight. Jack in Newport, United Kingdom, giving 33 cents. Paul in Warwick, Queensland, Australia, $500. Ralph and Jackie in Walla Walla, Washington, $300. Jenny in London, the United Kingdom, $10. Gary in Bellingham, Washington, $200. Debbie in Inman, South Carolina, $500. Sharon in McDonald, Pennsylvania, $130.

0: $30. Said, my husband and I still need prayers for healing, for our health problems, for strength and good health, for strength and clarity of mind. And they're asking, could Joseph sing, he walked every mile for me. And then Josephine in West Sacramento, California, $240. Carol in Crown Point, Indiana, $500. Joanne in Brewston Mills, West Virginia, $100. Deborah and Larry in La Belle, Florida, $700. And asking prayer for SBN, the Swigert family, prayer for our country and wisdom and safety for President Trump. Said they're believing for record support tonight and tomorrow on the Share-a-thon. Praise God for that. That's what I want to hear. And said, we're nearing completion of our building our home, and we're so thankful for all of God's blessings. And Leisha in Pleasantville, New Jersey, giving $25 a night. And Philip in Brighton, Tennessee, $1,000. And did I say Deborah and Larry gave $700?
1: Yes,
0: okay. Ellis and Jean in Holridge, Nebraska, giving $1,000 tonight and asking prayer for his wife. Marla in DeSoto, Missouri, who is a media church member, giving $300 tonight and asking prayer for complete healing for the daughter that's been sick since December. And they're asking prayer for healing for her. Her and her son is having back problems. And Dixie in Springfield, Ohio, giving $50 tonight. Kathy in Denver, North Carolina, who is a media church member, giving $100 tonight. And asking prayer for healing, for their health, for an upcoming surgery. Prayer for the Swigerts, Oliver, and the nation. And Diane in Piscataway, New Jersey, $125. Said, keep my family in your prayers. Beatrice in Vandale, Arkansas, $20. Asking prayer for unsaved family members and prayer for our country. O.L., Catchesville, Maryland, giving $300 tonight. Said his wife has Alzheimer's. It's getting very serious, and please pray for her. Craig and Carol, Sterling, Massachusetts, who are media church members, giving $100 tonight and asking prayer for our country and prayer for SBN. Ron in Hazelhurst, Georgia, giving $50 tonight and asking prayer for healing in his body. Dorothy in Alvin, Texas, $300. Asking prayer for herself, for her health. Maxine in Carson City, Nevada, giving $700 tonight. And asking prayer for their grandson that has some issues, and they're asking prayer for him. All right, Josh.
2: We want to thank Judith in Schenectady, New York, for $75. 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Jemima from Blountsville, Alabama, $118. Paula, Flint, Michigan, $30. Margaret, Moorhead, Mississippi, $200. And she said she's praying for us, for Sister Swaggart, Josh, and Jennifer.
3: Aww.
2: Well, the three of us, thank you very much. We need your prayers. And thank you, Margaret. Chris from Vail, Arizona, $20. From Gideon, Missouri, $100. Sandra, United Kingdom, $94.34. Christopher's from Corning, New York, $100. Ken and Pat, Taylor, Texas, $50. Gloria, Sacramento, California, $100. Kent is from Newcastle, Pennsylvania, $400. Brett, Walker, Louisiana, $50.

Utah, $125. And then we've got Norma from, looks like Des Moines, Iowa, giving $300 and believing the Lord for a healing. And it's great to hear from you, Norma. Thank you so very much. And thank you, ladies and gentlemen. We are at $62,661 for this shift. And we're trying to get to the $100,000 mark as quickly as possible. So we need you, please, to go to that phone, go online, and keep doing what you are doing. Thank you so very much. The number that you can call is 888-768-3401, or you can log on to sunlifetv.com.

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1: This is Dr. Gabriel Swaggart. We've got a very special offer this month that you need to have. 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It is a music CD and USB combo of Robin Hurt, his brand new studio album featuring 10 anointed songs. 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I promise you that. 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This is for world evangelism, $100 or more. 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You're going to love it. I know you will. 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
3: 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Last but not least, there's a comprehensive collection of the Jimmy Swaggart Bible Commentaries. They're an invaluable resource for any Christian study library, enhancing the depth of understanding in God's Word. As we continue our mission to reach the world, we earnestly ask for your prayers and support. 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And we pray that the Lord will bless you abundantly.
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0: All right. We want to thank Frida in Kansas City, Missouri, who is a Media Church member, giving $25 tonight and asking prayer for family and for a financial increase. And this is Geraldine in Bayboro, North Carolina, giving $50 tonight and asking prayer for their family's salvation. Jewel in Memphis, Tennessee, giving $100 tonight and asking prayer for healing. Evie in Anderson, South Carolina, giving $130 tonight. And then this is Sharon in Marshall, Missouri, $100 and asking prayer for her health issues. And Maria in Bristol, Rhode Island, who is a Media Church member, giving $500 tonight. And the caller is giving in honor of Brother and Sister Swaggart, and thank you for that. And unsaved loved ones, and for the restoration between her son and her daughter. And I did tell you she gave $500, right?
1: Yes, ma'am.
0: Okay. Michael in Columbia, Maryland, giving $100 tonight. She said that, he says that Michael said his wife watches Josh on his programs and really enjoys listening to him.
2: Thank you.
0: Amen.
2: That.
0: Thank you. All right, Josh.
3: 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Kathy from Lubbock, Texas, $25. Jeannie, Oradell, New Jersey, $200. Marvin and Gould from Mesa, Arizona, $100. Asuncion from here in Baton Rouge, $245, and she's got a surgery coming up next month, and she's asking for prayer as well regarding her son who needs healing. Imogene from Kannapolis, North Carolina, $100. Terry, Monroe, North Carolina, $200. Kim from Lafayette, Louisiana, $300. Philip is from Arkansas, $200. Jay and Raj, North Miami Beach, Florida, $400. Peggy, Prosperity, South Carolina, $400. Jennifer and Brian, Scott City, Missouri, $100. And then Carolyn from Graniteville, South Carolina, $50. Thanks. All right.
0: Thank the Lord. Ladies and gentlemen, we need to hear from you. That's all the slips we have. So we're going to go back into some music and let you be blessed while we're waiting to hear from you. So would you go to that phone, ladies and gentlemen, and give the very best gift that you possibly can. And we will be back with you just as soon as we can get some more slips. Thank the Lord. The people have been calling tonight. So we're waiting to hear from you.

That is my desire by the grace of God. Praise God. Praise the Lord.

0: We want to thank Lily in Ashdown, Arkansas, who is a Media Church member, giving $35 tonight, asking prayer for peace and love for everybody. Bill and Renee in Jamestown, California, giving $100 tonight and asking prayer for family restoration, lost loved ones, and prayer for her husband to stop smoking, and prayer for baby Oliver and Geraldine in Corpus Christi, Texas, $200 tonight, and she's asking prayer for a closer walk with the Lord. And Naomi in Dexter, Missouri, who is a Media Church member, giving $25 tonight, and she's asking prayer for her daughter Penny, that's having a hard time with the death of their dog. Clarence and Patricia, Ownings Mill, Maryland, giving $10 tonight, and she would like for Josh to pray for her brother that was just diagnosed with lung cancer, if possible. And we'll do that in just a moment. And Mary Lou, Elra, Ohio, giving $40 tonight and asking prayer for healing for her shoulder, healing for her son, prayer for the share-a-thon, and prayer concerning the smoke from the Canadian wildfires. And Josh, you have some slips.
1: Yes, we want to thank Judith in California for $200, Norma, Elkton, Maryland, $200, Philemon and Alicia. I don't know how to pronounce it. I'm just way off. I almost pronounced it biblically, but then I realized there's no PH. So it's, I think it's Philemon, Philemon. With an F, it'd be Philemon. Sir, your name has perplexed me, but I can get your wife's name, Alicia. I got that. And they're from Hawaii. And, well, in that case, I'm just envious of your name and where you live. Giving $200. Mary from Murfreesboro, Tennessee, $400. Nancy, London, Ohio, $300. Joanne from Covington, Louisiana, $210.

0: in. Susan is from Muncie, Indiana, 100. Thomas and Terry Lee, Maiden, North Carolina, 253. From Amelia, Ohio, 25. Patricia, San Diego, California, 100. Doreen is from Janesville, Wisconsin, 100. I'm praying for her niece, who just lost her husband. And Shirley from Donovan, Missouri, 200. Jim and Cheryl from Youngstown, Florida, 500. Nadine from Sykeston, Missouri, 260. Mildred, Fort Washington, Maryland, 300. John and Minnie, Lakeland, Florida, 600. Rosella from Oklahoma, 100. Connie's from Lucasville, Ohio, 50. Praying for her daughter for healing. Helen from Lexington, Kentucky, 150. Bill and Verlene from Pampa, Texas, 450. We've got Bennett is from Jackson's Gap, Alabama, 200. Sandra from Mississippi, 300. Bob and Betty, Afton, Oklahoma, 150. Margaret, San Jose, California, 700. Margaret from Grayson, Georgia, 300. Sam, Pottstown, Pennsylvania, 235. Linda from Bethune, Colorado, 300. Robert from Mattoon, Illinois, 200. And then Thomas from Commerce City, Colorado, 70.
1: Praise All right. Lord. Thank the Lord for that. All right. Thank the Lord for that. All right. Josh, this is Clarence and Patricia. And they're the ones that was asking you to pray for Patricia's brother. Oh, yeah. He has just been diagnosed with lung cancer.
0: Yeah. Okay. Ladies and gentlemen, let's pray for this brother and for your needs as well. I want you to believe the Lord with us. Heavenly Father, we come once again in the name of Jesus. And we come giving you praise, giving you glory. And Lord, we thank you that we can come in the name of Jesus and that we know from your word, you told us that if we ask anything, that and ask anything according to your word, to your will, that you're able to meet the need and that you will do it. And so we're asking that, Lord. We're asking that healing would come. You are the healer. You are the healer. You are the great physician. And I'm asking that you would heal this dear brother of this cancer. This must be a scary and awful thing to realize, I would imagine, but Lord, you're able to comfort, you're able to heal and make a testimony out of this, and we just believe you for it tonight. And as well, Lord, there's so many that are watching right now. They're sick in body. They need a miracle. And you are a miracle working God. And we're asking in the name of Jesus, as we bind our faith together all over the Sunlight Broadcasting Network, that you would move in that capacity. And Lord, as well, I feel in my heart, there are those that are watching. They need direction. They need your wisdom. There are some major decisions looming before them, and they need to know what direction to take. I'm asking that you would reveal to them exactly what they need to do, that you would open their eyes, spiritually speaking, and that they would know exactly what moves to make, and that it would be according to your will, and they would walk in your grace and in your mercy. You promised, Lord, you said in your word, you would lead us in a plain path. That means one that is straight, not one that's crooked or uneven, but a plain path. And you also promised that you'd be holding our hand every step of the way. And we ask tonight that you would touch and bless your children that are watching and that are tuned in. And we give you praise and glory in Jesus' mighty name. We say it, amen and amen. Amen. Praise God. Praise the Lord.
1: Praise the Lord. Thank the Lord. All right, ladies and gentlemen, we have a few more minutes left until it's break time. So we're going to go into some music during this time and let you be blessed. And but if you have not given what the Lord's told you to give, you need to go to that phone right now. We need to hear from you. And we need to get that. We need $4 million, as you can see. That's what our goal is, to pay for television bills around the world. So we're waiting to hear from you. So could you go to that phone right now and give us a call?

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1: 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And there's just no one that has a tenor voice quite like Robin Hurd. 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
1: 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The Cross and Dove necklace. 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
2: Ladies and gentlemen, this is Dr. Gabriel Swaggart, and once again, we have a phenomenal, absolutely stellar offer that you need to have. Two of my grandfather's commentaries. In fact, it's the first two books of the Bible.

0: Genesis and Exodus. If you want to know about how the world was begun, regarding humanity, all creation, Abraham, Isaac, Jacob, Joseph, and so forth, you need these books right now. It's going to be a blessing, I promise you that. 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We're waiting to hear from you, ladies and gentlemen, but take advantage. Once again, very special commentary offer. My grandfather's commentary is on the first two books of the Pentateuch, Genesis and Exodus. You don't want to miss it. Go to the phone, go online, take advantage of it right now.
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Well, good morning, ladies and gentlemen. This is Brother Loren Larson along with David Borg and Dale Yusay, and we are your hosts for the next 3 hours of Share-a-thon. This is it. This is Friday. This is the last day of live Share-a-thon, and we are attempting to bring our bill total down from $2,118,000, or at least get that. I'm saying that poorly. We've got to get a total of $4 million. We have $2,118,000. So we've got really, honestly, about $2 million shy of the bills that we have to get in today. So that's where we are. That's where we start. Number one, let me say this. We are eternally thankful. And so for those of you that have given, and so is everyone that is supplying or supplied help by Sun Life Broadcasting Network. We are so grateful for every single person that has given, especially those that chose to sacrifice. Perhaps the Lord led them into a sacrificial gift. I just want to say thank you from the very beginning. $2,118,000, gentlemen, collected in 3 days is still a massive amount, and we are so grateful for each and every penny. But if we're going to pay our bills and continue to reach, then that $4 million total is where we have to arrive at. We still have a few days, I can't talk this morning. We have a few days left in July beyond this, and so I have no doubt that we will make it, but it's in the middle of the summer, and we are always experiencing somewhat of a drought of regular gifting in the summertime, especially now. People are on vacation, their normal routine.

0: routines are disturbed and processes of normalcy just aren't where they normally or where they exist. And so what we're asking for you is to be a help. And if you are watching, you are listening, and you haven't yet given, then I ask this of you today. Would you please open up your heart, go to the Lord, and say, Father, show me what you would have me do. Give me the instruction. Show me what is necessary. Show me what I can do to further the gospel through Sun Life Broadcasting Network. And when he gives you that number, when he gives you that information, be willing and obedient to carry it through. It's just really that simple. In all of the Bible, when the men of God would lift up the need to the people of God, they depended upon the Spirit of God to move. And I am no different, neither are these men on the dais with me today. As we make the need known, we believe the Spirit of God will move on your heart. And then it's in your ballpark. It's in your hands. Will you do what the Lord is asking you to do? Will you follow the leading of the Lord? We really believe, I believe with all my heart, that this alone is sufficient to provide everything that we need here at the Sun Life Broadcasting Network. So if you will just simply ask the Lord and obey him, then I don't have any doubt that two things are going to happen. And I like to say it this way, that our needs are going to be met and you will be blessed. And that is just the facts of Scripture. I believe that. I believe that's how God works. I believe that's how God wants to work. So when we come to you today, I trust that you will bear that in mind, that you will keep that at the forefront of your heart. And if you've already given, well, then pray and believe for us to arrive at the total of 4 million or as close to it as possible in this day. So one day we got to raise almost 2 million if we're going to see that need met tonight. Is it an impossibility? Not at all. With God, all things are possible. And it's going to happen one gift at a time. And that's why your gift is important. No matter what the amount is that God gives you, if you'll give it, you'll become a crucial part of what God wants to do in Sun Life Broadcasting Network. So that's our need, $4 million for radio time, television time, and internet time. Once again, I have to caution before we go to worship this morning in a song that'll bless you, that we only have a limited number of operators available. It's just slightly past 5 o'clock in the morning here in Baton Rouge, Central Time. There's only a few operators that are available, and it might be better if you went to our website, go online and give there, and Dale will give you some information about that in just a minute. But it's safe and secure, and you can bypass the operators, but you still have the opportunity in that system to give us a testimony if you desire, or to give prayer needs, prayer requests if you desire. That's available just as if you talked to an operator. And since you're the one doing the typing, you're the one that's doing the making the request known, you can clarify it as you see fit. So in any case, we are waiting to hear from you this morning. We are trusting that today we're going to have a good day. Father, as this programming comes across the hearts and minds of people, enters the ears of people all around the nation, all around the world, I'm asking today that as we make the need known, you would send your Spirit to touch the hearts and lives of those you have designated to be a part of this work, and that they would recall and remember and immediately obey, that we might see the need met. I'm going to ask this and believe it. In Jesus' name, amen and amen. So we're getting started, gentlemen, and let's see what we can have done for the Lord today. And Dale, before we go to worship, your turn.
1: All right. 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That's 1-888-768-3401. 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

one more time, please. Troublesome waters, they're blacker than night.

I want to sing that chorus again. This chorus is about the disciples that had toiled all night long and could not make it to yonder shore. For the Bible said the wind was contrary. But then they saw Jesus walking on the water. And when he got into the boat with them, the Bible said immediately they were at the shore. Glory to God. Gently I feel

0: right, we're back with you. Thelma from Metairie, Louisiana, giving $100. Anonymous from Charlotte, North Carolina, $50. And I'll be heading to Charlotte this afternoon to have services in Gastonia, North Carolina tomorrow. We will be having service at 10 a.m. At Spirit of Life Church in Gastonia, North Carolina, 7 p.m. and 11 a.m. Sunday morning. I want to thank Althea from Norwalk, Connecticut, $1,000. David from Tremont, Pennsylvania, $200. Nelda from Belmont, Mississippi, $75. 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Evelyn from Mineral Bluff, Georgia, $245, needs prayer. James and Mary from Lebanon, Tennessee, $25, needs a healing of the eyes. John and Mary from Bruce, Mississippi, $700. Dean from Campbellsport, Wisconsin, $203. Edmund from Stillwell, Oklahoma, $60. Mary from Gibbon, Nebraska, $20. From the internet, we have Mariana, $100. Deanna from California, $50. Guy from Mississippi, $25. Jarrett and Bridget from Australia, $280. And we appreciate your prayers for us. Robert and Jacqueline from New York, $100. Deborah from Altamont Springs, Florida, $120. Amy from Indiana, $25. Kyle from Texas, $10. Kurt from Washington, $350. I'm not quite sure. It says a prayer request for CIC, and I'm not quite sure what that is, but we're going to lift it up. And then there's Lenore from Ronald from Lenore, North Carolina, $200, and hoping to meet me in Gastonia. Well, Ronald, I hope you will come. John David from Gatlinburg, Tennessee, $200. Brenda from Fruitvale, Texas, $100. Raphael from United Kingdom, $200. David?
1: Okay, I want to thank Judith from Trenton, New Jersey, $150 today. 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Kenneth, Lebanon, Missouri, $200 today. Thank you for that. William and Mary from Leland, Mississippi, $300. 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I want to thank Eileen from Westchester, Pennsylvania, giving $50 today. Bruce from South Mills, North Carolina, $100. Some internet donations. I want to thank Emma Galloway, Ireland, $300. Leslie Tunak, Australia, $100. Lily from Melbourne, Australia, $700. David from Rio Doso Downs, New Mexico, $700. Rosemary, Newcastle, Pennsylvania, $50. Umesh from Sri Lanka, giving $15. And first time I've ever received a gift from, or we've ever received that I'm aware of, from Sri Lanka. Thank you for that. David, Magnolia, Texas, $25. Chris, Hermosa Beach, California, $2,344.82. Dean, Warnersville, Pennsylvania, $50. George Ann, Corning, New York, $100. Robert and Joyce, Fort Worth, Texas, $100. Linda, Birmingham, Alabama, $300. Billy Sue, Wagerville, Alabama, $300. 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Diane and Jerry, Byron, Georgia, $320. And Leanne Brussell, Australia, giving 200

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1: All right, ladies and gentlemen, again, this is our last day of live Share-a-thon, and we are waiting to hear from you. We've got to rise up as close to 4 million as we possibly can by the end of the day, and we're looking forward to hearing from you right now. We've got a good little start, but it's little, 12,407. Thankful for every single gift we've seen so far, but we need everyone today to get on the boat and travel with us to the other side. We need your help.
0: And you can do that by in the U.S. by calling 1-888-768-3401. 1-888-768-3401. 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

You know, the Bible teaches us that our God is so magnificent that he has arranged in those times when we're crushed and things are so difficult, so hard, that we can't even verbalize what it is that we feel. And maybe all we can get out is a, oh, Jesus. My Bible tells me that the Holy Ghost inside will take it, my groaning, and he'll interpret it properly to the Father and say, Father, this is what he needs. This is what he really means. As she sings it from verse 2 forward, think about it. You can't miss with our God. He's a powerful, wonderful God, full of compassion, full of mercy.

0: All right, back with you. I want to thank Betty from Kerryville, Tennessee, $200. Here's Ethel from Syracuse, New York, $50. And praying for a sister. She is 100. And she's praying for a sister. I'll just leave it there. Betty from Baton Rouge, $100. Praying for Mark. Mary from Oaklawn, Illinois, $100. And is retiring today. And praying that the Social Security interview goes well. Joseph and Connie from Bellevue, Missouri, a $3 gift. Anonymous from Oak Grove, Kentucky, $150. Anonymous from Ozone Park, New York, $300. Jeanette from Henderson, North Carolina, $200. Unspoken prayer needs. Robert from Lincoln University, Pennsylvania, $100. Praying for us here. Barbara from Camden, New Jersey, $100. This is given in memory of a sister, Helen, who passed away on Tuesday and was an avid watcher of SBN. This is an honor of Helen. Barbara, thank you. Juan from Dover, New Jersey, $300, and praying for healing. Sandra from Fontana, California, $200, praying for flood victims in Texas and California. Carol from Carrollton, Texas, $30. Praying for inmates in a Dallas jail. Lazara from Alea, Florida, $300. Dave?
1: 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Thank you for that. 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And Michelle right here from Baton Rouge, $500 with a prayer need for healing. And believing with you for that need to be met.
0: All right, very good. We need to hear from each and every one of you. We are waiting. We have 18,980, and we've already gone 43 minutes into our first hour, so we need to pick this pace up. Appreciate every single gift. We need to cover 4 million by the end of the day. That's the goal. That is the prayer. And so we need your help prayerfully. We need your help in your giving. Dale, our numbers
2: are... All right. 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

0: All right, we are back with you. Doug from Ohio, $20. Clinton from Denham Springs, Louisiana, $25. Valerie from Ann Arbor, Michigan, $30. Adrian from Crawfordville, Florida, $100. Andrew from the United Kingdom, $70. Then we come back to calls. Elizabeth from Umatilla, Florida, $100. And praying for the salvation of a brother. Frank from Ridgeway, Pennsylvania, $400, praying for children and grandchildren. Anne from Columbus, Ohio, $100, praying for the Lord to help her with her speech. Eleanor from Gainesville, Missouri, $100. Tell Brother Larson my granddaughter lives out in Summers, Montana. Well, your granddaughter's a blessed gal, I can tell you that. And then anonymous, $300. Dave?
1: All right. I want to thank Phyllis from Evansville, Indiana, giving $200 today, having some needs in the family. Mathilda from Lafayette, Louisiana, $100, and praying for us that we meet our goal. 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Deborah, Brobridge, Louisiana, giving $100 today, praying for a sister with some physical needs. Catherine, Lost Creek, West Virginia, $200, praying for our country. 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June from Fort Worth, Texas, giving $300. 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And physical needs, praying for health. 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And praying for the Swaggart family, Larsons, and others as well. Diana Cumberland, Maine, giving $100 today. Salvation for family members. Kay from Bingham, Maine, $300 today. Barbara Surprise, Arizona, giving $200 and praying for our president. Linda Lewiston, Idaho, $200. Janet, Philadelphia, Pennsylvania, giving $50 today and praying for a physical need for a family member and for herself as well. Jay and Raj from North Miami Beach, Florida, $130. Have some prayer needs in the family. Lena, Florence, South Carolina, giving $100 and having some praying for some personal needs as well. Strength in the Lord. Marlene, Imperial, Pennsylvania, giving $100. And Lauren, this Marlene would like you to pray if you don't mind. Doesn't give a name. Someone who is dealing with cancer, though, 23 years old, brain cancer. I would like you to pray,
0: Amen.
1: If you would.
0: And listen, we're going to lift up this unknown, but there are many of you unknown that are out there dealing with cancer right now.

0: This prayer is for you as well. Father, we ask today that this specific request, this individual, this young person, 23 years old, dealing with cancer of the brain, Lord, that you would move in their situation, that you would strike down the cancer. Lord, with one whisk of your finger, you can destroy all cancer in the local body. And we're asking for a miracle to take place in this brain, in this being, in this body. And for those that are struggling with cancer right now, Father, we come against it in Jesus' name. You are Jehovah Rapha. That's who you are. And your name does not change. Neither what you do does it change. You have forgiven us all of our iniquities. You have healed us of all our diseases. It is your purpose and will to see men healed completely, body, soul, and spirit. And I thank you that the cross made this available. Apply it now to those that have need, Lord, as we believe together in your name. For you said, if we can believe, all things are possible. And we give you the praise and we give you the glory for what you alone can do. In Jesus' name,
1: yes,
0: amen.
1: Amen. Amen. Amen. A couple more to read here. Roger Burton, Kansas, giving $100 and asking the Lord to open up a job for him. Christina and Mike from Youngwood, Pennsylvania, giving $40, praying for their family.
0: All right, very good. We are at 23,670, which is far too low for our first hour, but I'm thankful for every penny. Every single cent, every single dollar, every single gift helps us and moves us a little closer to that $4 million need. So if God is dealing with you, and I'm sure there's many of you that He is, don't hesitate. Be a part of what God is doing. 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And so if you have that witness, why don't you participate with us and help us share the gospel? We're waiting to hear from you as we go to our top of the hour break. Dale, give us those numbers.
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0: anointed songs. And ladies and gentlemen, each one of these songs will bring heaven down to wherever you may be, whether you're driving in your car, listening at work or at home, however you have it, you'll be listening to heaven on earth. 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You're going to love it. 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
0: This is Gabriel Swaggart, president of Jimmy Swaggart Bible College. For over 30 years, JSBC is preparing students for ministry, whether as pastors or teachers. With the Word of God as the cornerstone of our curriculum, we are preparing students for lifelong experiences. I can promise every prospective student a well-rounded education on this beautiful campus where people are respected and true Christian faith is practiced. As the grandson of evangelist Jimmy Swaggart, I can assure you that your time spent here will result in three things. Number one, an understanding of the message of Jesus Christ and Him crucified. Number two, what it means to be thoroughly Pentecostal. And number three, how to apply the Word of God to your everyday life and living.
1: 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The cross and dove lapel pin, featuring the ministry's long-standing emblem, will complement any Christian's testimony. 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This beautiful pendant, offered in gold or silver, will be one more way to share your faith in the cross of Christ with others. Thank you for your support in our mission to reach the world, and may the Lord richly bless you.
0: We have a very special offer this month for Offer L and your gift of $200. 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Now, before I say any more, let me make this statement. You cannot know and understand the New Testament without a proper understanding of the Old Testament. Or we say it this way, the Old Covenant is the New Covenant hidden. 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And both of these two books, the beginning of the Pentateuch, Genesis and Exodus, will begin to open up to you a study of the Word of God like you've never had before. 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So you need these, and we need your help to reach the world. So let us hear from you. Offer L, $200, Genesis and Exodus.
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I want to speak to you for just a moment. As you watch this television set, wherever in the world you might be, your situation may be dire, it may be dark. You don't know what to do. You don't know which way to go. But I want you to know there is somebody, and his name is Jesus, who loves you, who died for you. Your whole world can change. He'll give you a new life.

But then I met the master. He changed me, he'll change you.

All right, we're back with you this morning for our second hour. Here's Valerie from Independence, Missouri, giving $200. Laudina from Avon, Indiana, $220.

0: And she needs a healing in the body. 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Judy from Marietta, South Carolina, $200, praying for family. Gloria from Rio Hondo, Texas, a $200 gift. Dorothy from Atascoso, Texas, $225, and needs healing, has a sister that needs healing. Jerry from Waldron, Arkansas, $200. Happy birthday, Jason Aubrey, and praying for a brother with cancer. Francis from Griffin, Georgia, $35, praying to the Lord to touch his body. Carol from Christiansburg, Virginia, $100. Orling and Amanda from Fayetteville, North Carolina, $100. Dave?
1: All righty. I want to thank Bill and Cynthia from Stuart, Florida, $500 today. And prayer needs in the family, salvation. Janet from Findlay, Ohio, giving $150 today. Has some prayer requests. Bonnie from Eaton, Colorado, $300. And thank you for that. Got a couple stuck together here. Did I read this one? Bonnie, Eaton, Colorado, $300. Yeah.
2: Yep.
1: And leaving with you, Bonnie, for that need. Brenda, Ashland, Virginia, giving $200 today. And praying for some personal needs. Lydia from Hewitt, Texas, giving $100 today. And praying for the floods in Texas and fires in Canada. Lisa, Quinton, Virginia, $150. And Lisa, believing with you for your husband, and the Lord is able. Very serious prayer need there. Ted and Judy from Holly Springs, North Carolina, giving $1,500. And praying for our president and cabinet. Bill from Middlebury, Vermont, $100 today. Prayer needs in the family. Charles and Gloria, Canby, Indiana, $100. And have some physical prayer needs. Kim from Owego, New York, giving $200.
0: All right, very good. And boy, I believe. Yep, okay, I did. I piled this back in front of me and thought, didn't I just read this? Yes, I did.
3: Yep.
0: We need some more slips, or I'm going to start reading double. And we can't have that. 28,550 is where we are, and we need to hear from you. Dale?
3: Yes, sir. In the U.S., you can call 1-888-768-3401. That's 1-888-768-3401. 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

Let me tell you about my Jesus. Singers, don't come, don't go too far. Come on back. We have a responsibility, church, and that's to tell the entirety of the world about Jesus Christ. When you leave here, when you go back home, find people and tell them about Jesus. That third verse one more time, if you can, please.

Amen. Let me tell you about my Jesus. Anonymous from Alabama, $650. Rebecca from Oklahoma, $127. Mary from Pennsylvania, $100. Francis, these are internet still, from Texas, $250. Ivo from Australia, $250. David from Illinois, $64. And then back to calls. Sherry from Tyler, Texas, $2,000. Donald from Temple Hills, Maryland, $100. Charlene from Neosho, Missouri, $20. Marion from Greensboro, North Carolina, $500. Jim and Felicia from Bell Vernon, Pennsylvania, $200.

0: Anonymous from Middletown, Ohio, 125. John from Rockford, Illinois, 320. Louise from from Ocean View, Delaware, $50. Desma from Coral Springs, Florida, $300, praying for a daughter-in-law. Andrew and Sonia from Charleston, Mississippi, $100, praying for a niece who has cancer. Here is Carolyn from High Point, North Carolina, $100. Louise from Beverly, West Virginia, $200. Margaret from Detroit, Michigan, $300. Donald from Dover, Delaware, $500. Klamos from Weekiwachi, Florida, $125. And Randy from Shelton, Washington, $200. David?
1: All right. I want to thank Judy from Savannah, Georgia, $75 today, and praying for unsaved loved ones. Jeanette, Baytown, Texas, $100. Have some physical needs in the family. Anonymous caller from Colorado, $400, and praying for the world. Mary, Roaring River, North Carolina, giving $20 today. Family member that needs some prayer. Anonymous from Michigan, giving $200 today and needing a touch from the Lord, healing and salvation. Mark from Stuttgart, Arkansas, $300 today and prayer need for some friends. Deborah, Old Town, Maine, giving $500 today, praying for unsaved loved ones. Karen, Sheboygan, Michigan, $250 and praying for healing and for an unsaved, praying for the unsaved family members. 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Gwen, Archdale, North Carolina, $100. Elisa, Boston, Massachusetts, $25. Douglas, Claremont, Georgia, $360. Jack and Robin, Carthage, Missouri, $1,500. Michelle from Spokane, Washington, $200 with some prayer needs in the family. Ronald and Beverly, Liberal, Missouri, $350. And Pamela, Oak Park, Michigan, $500 with some prayer requests in the family.
0: Amen. $40,563, and thank you for that, but we need to bounce this up. What was our last month's total?
2: 90.
0: Well, we need to do better. We're
2: absolutely
0: about halfway home, and we're at halfway point exactly right now. We're at 40, and we need to get that up to at least 125,000 today. Let's do that,
2: absolutely,
0: ladies and gentlemen. We're behind in the numbers. 2,158,000 is where we are. We've got to rise up to 4 million. And so we need everyone's help. If you have been touched by the Lord or if the Lord is directing you to give, let's get you to that phone. Dale?
2: Yes, sir. You can do that by calling in the U.S. 1-888-768-3401. That's 1-888-768-3401. The particular countries, your numbers will be at the bottom of your screen, or you can go safe, secure to sunlifetv.com.

0: Thank you.
1: All right, back to the garden. David and I were talking, really all of us talking here a few minutes ago. Isn't that what the gospel is really all about? God bringing us through Christ back to a position where Adam and Eve in the garden could depend totally upon Him. Just be with Him, be in Him, be around Him. Lord, take me back to the garden. Great song written by Jaron Davis, and I think Joseph and the team did a great job with it. There are several versions that we have. I think I've listened to them all 20 times in preparation for this weekend. This weekend in Gastonia, we are talking about revival. And revival doesn't happen just all of a sudden corporately. It happens individually in each heart and each life. When the cry of the heart is, Lord, take me back to the garden. Take me back to where it's just you and me. Take me back to, if you will, my first love, where I came to know you and was satisfied with you. Before I got into all the religion, before I got into all the routines, before I just kind of did my God thing and put Him on a shelf, I was intense. I was in love. I was in the garden with the Father. And I think that's where He wants to take all of us. And that's the message of the new covenant. That's the message of the gospel. That's what Jesus and the cross made available, is to take us back to the garden. So let's get back there. And right now we want to tell more people about what Christ has done. And that's only going to happen if you would help us do that very thing. So Dale, give us those numbers.
2: Yes, sir. In the U.S., you can call 1-888-768-3401. That's 1-888-768-3401. 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

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It is

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You see, not all prisoners of war

Well, all right, we are back. Leroy from Franklin, Tennessee, $100. Stuart and Wilma from Loveland.

0: Ohio, 1,500. Charlotte from Lynchburg, Virginia, $50, and praying for heart problems. Deborah from Brooksville, Florida, giving $100. William from Gainesport, New York, $100, and this is his second donation. Alexander and Marcia from Brooklyn, New York, $160. Luann from Bloomsburg, Pennsylvania, $100. Donna from Irving, Texas, a $500 gift. Wayne and Martha from Long Prairie, Minnesota, $500. Physical healing for both he and his wife is requested. Ed and Linda from Ironton, Ohio, $300. Anonymous from Jay, Florida, $100. Healing for the husband. Ron from Fort Thomas, Kentucky, $25. Praying for our president and our country. Anonymous from Brewton, Alabama, $100. Anonymous from Liberty, Mississippi, $100. And they are recovering from a stroke. Elvie from United Kingdom, $150. Edith from Sparta, Georgia, $200. Praying for salvation and healing for the whole family.
1: 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Johanna from Lula, Georgia, giving $300 and has a physical need personally. Donald Crowley, Texas, $500, prayer for lost loved ones. And Donna and Lionel from Salem, New Hampshire, $200. 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Marilyn, Lakeland, Florida, giving $50. Lisa, Travelers Rest, South Carolina, $10. Sharon, Georgetown, Tennessee, $50. Joanna, Byron, Georgia, $65. Ian from Australia, $500. Brian, Jacksonville, Florida, $332. Carl and Tammy, Crowley, Louisiana, giving $100. Dollars. I'd just like to make mention that on the 26th of this month, I will be with Pastor Kerry Doucette at his church, and the name of his church has escaped my mind. Crossway Fellowship Ministries.
0: Yeah.
1: That'll be 10 o'clock Sunday, the 26th of July. So if you live anywhere in that area, it's just not really down the road from here, about an hour away. So come and join us if you can. Did I give you that? Okay. And then anonymous caller from Kentucky, $1,000 with a prayer need in the family. Ron from Australia, $2,000. And Judith from Corfu, New York, $20. Carolyn from Victoria, Australia, $50. Gary and Charlotte from Kansas, Ohio, $570.
0: All right, ladies and gentlemen, 51,000 or 52,115. That's where we stand. We've got about 10 minutes left on our second hour, and we've got to get this up to 125. We've got a far cry to go. But we get people waking up on Friday morning just a little bit later than usual, and hopefully you will get to those phones or get to those devices and complete your offering. Dale?
2: Yes, sir. In the U.S., you can call 1-888-768-3401. 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
2: 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The Cross and Dove lapel pin, featuring the ministry's long-standing emblem, will complement any Christian's testimony. The Cross and Dove necklace. This beautiful pendant, offered in gold or silver, will be one more way to share your faith in the cross of Christ with others. Thank you for your support in our mission to reach the world, and may the Lord richly bless you.
1: Ladies and gentlemen, this is Dr. Gabriel Swaggart, and once again, we have a phenomenal, absolutely stellar offer that you need to have. Two of my grandfather's commentaries, in fact, it's the first two books.

0: of the Bible, Genesis and Exodus. If you want to know about how the world was begun, regarding humanity, all creation, Abraham, Isaac, Jacob, Joseph, and so forth, you need these books right now. It's going to be a blessing, I promise you that. Get to the phones, go online, and you can see the information, call the number. We're waiting to hear from you, ladies and gentlemen, but take advantage. Once again, very special commentary offer. My grandfather's commentary is on the first two books of the Pentateuch, Genesis and Exodus. You don't want to miss it. Go to the phone, go online, take advantage of it right now.
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Some time ago, listening to the radio, I had a local station on, and you may be seated. The announcer stated, he said, yesterday, two Americans passed away that changed this nation. He named one of the, well, the first African-American Supreme Court justice that had ever been selected to that high court, that he had passed away the day before. And then he said, the man who wrote, "Take my hand, precious Lord, and lead me on," Tommy Dorsey, passed away. He said, our distinguished justice touched this nation. Tommy Dorsey touched the world. Glory to God. He wrote that song after suffering a terrible loss that would have killed most men. But ladies and gentlemen, if you'll let him do it, he'll take your hand and lead you on. Sing that last verse, if you will, please.

0: All right, back with you. I want to thank from the internet, Pamela, United Kingdom, $13.44. Julia from South Carolina, $40. Mary Ellen from Florida, $150. Mary Jane from Australia, $30. Ray from New Jersey, $25. Michael and Julia from Lacombe, Louisiana, $1,640. And thank you. Craig and Lois from Lindstrom, Minnesota, $100. Elizabeth from Fort Oglethorpe, Georgia, $100. Needs healing for family. Eugene and Barbara from Hacker Valley, West Virginia, $200. And praying for a cousin who's missing, Richard and Linda from Altoona, Pennsylvania, $800. Needs healing. Here's James from Ephrata, Pennsylvania, $30, praying for healing. Ruth from Vero Beach, Florida, $30, praying for grandchildren. Marie from Conyers, Georgia, $40, praying for self. Connie and Caden from Louisville, Ohio, $130. Brian and Patricia from Orbost, Victoria, Australia, $160. Willie May from Newton, Georgia, $40. Darren from Greenville, Mississippi, $300, and thank you. Here's Jeffrey from Ottawa, Tennessee, $50, praying for family. John and Shelby from Selma, North Carolina, $1,000. Rhonda from Fort Wayne, Indiana, $300. Paul and Martha from Windsor, Missouri, $150. Betty from Dunlap, Tennessee, $100. Margie from Oxford, Ohio, $300, praying for healing of a nephew. Jesse and Doris from Madison, North Carolina, $100. George and Kathleen from Brooklyn, New York, $100, and praying for health and strength, and we appreciate your prayers for ourselves. Glenn from Jackson, Mississippi, $2,500, praying for his daughter. Ruth from Eufaula, Oklahoma, $50. This is their second donation. Gail from Bath, New York, $125, praying for a son and a problem with the home. Jim and Clara from Grand Island, Florida, $100, and praying for his wife to be healed from cancer. William from Blacksburg, Virginia, $200. Steve and Paula from Blandon, Pennsylvania, $200. Lois from Cashion, Arizona, I'm butchering that, sorry, $100. Charlene from Baton Rouge, $60, and praying for family to get closer to the Lord. Martha from Lowell, North Carolina, $70, praying for unsaved loved ones. David?
1: All right. We want to thank Darlene from Brookville, Ohio, $125, praying for unsaved loved ones. Patty and John from Anderson, Indiana, $400 today, again, praying for unsaved family members. Philip, Hammond, Louisiana, $100. Cheryl, Camden, North Carolina, giving $100. Dollars has some prayer needs in their life. John and Judy, Croswell, Michigan, $300 today. Anonymous caller from Kentucky, $150 with some unspoken prayer needs. Pete and Sherry from Apache Junction, Arizona, giving $1,000 today and praying for the network. Patricia, Lydia, South Carolina, giving $50. Dollars has some prayer needs in the family. Michelle, I believe, from Philadelphia, Pennsylvania, giving $100 today and praying for healing for family members. Judy, Douglas, Wyoming, $100, praying for the family. Anonymous caller from Texas, $100 again for the family. Melissa, Lake City, Florida, giving $100 and personal prayer for themselves and their family. George, Camden, Arkansas, $20, praying for our president. Eunice from Grants, New Mexico, $175, needing a healing touch. Sandra Hemingford, Nebraska, giving $2,000.

0: Today, and thank you for that, praying for our nation. Kathleen from Fall River, Massachusetts, $50 today, needing a healing touch. 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Myrna, Sumner, Texas, $150, again, needing healing. Hilda from Heath, Ohio, giving $300, have an unspoken prayer need. Jane Windham, Maine, $200, praying for our country and that the Lord would move, and amen to that. Helen from San Antonio, Texas, $225, have some health issues and needing prayer. Internet donations, Angelica from Waxahachie, Texas, $300, John and Linda, Dayton, Virginia, $100. Jerome, Citrus Springs, Florida, $300. Philip Timmons, Canada, $30. Andy and Brittany, Springfield, Oregon, $500. Jonathan, Avonside, Australia, $150. Wenda, Jamaica, New York, $15. Charles and Dana, Canton, Georgia, $200. Marilyn from Shelbyville, Kentucky, $100. Shonda from Proctor, Oklahoma, $150 with a physical prayer need.
1: All right, very good. We are closing in on 70,000. We want to get up to 125. That's a far cry, but yet we still have 41 minutes to get there, and I believe that we can cross over that $100,000 mark and go beyond it. But we're going to need you to get to those phones with us this morning. 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And we would love, based on that information, to have your help in bringing the gospel to others and, again, to yourself as well. 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You see our need. You see we're woefully behind our numbers. And this is the last day of Live Share-a-thon, so we need you to respond. Dale?
2: Yes, sir. And you can respond by in the U.S. by calling 1-888-768-3401. That's 1-888-768-3401. 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

0: All right, mercy rewrote my life. The Lord's mercy can only be extended to those who people who hear the word of God preached or proclaimed, declared in some manner, fashion, or form. Might be through written material, could be through a song, could be through a teaching, through a variety of processes. But most of all, we trust that it would be presented in context that Christ died for sinners and that he's available to every single human being that would reach out by faith. That's what SBN is all about. Help us get the message of Christ and what he has done for us and what that means for us to other people around the world. 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Again, you can see we are behind quite a bit. $2,187,000 is our overall goal after almost 3 days and a quarter, and we need to get to $4 million to pay the bills. 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Dale?
1: And you can do that by calling 1-888-768-3401. 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

All right, we need to interrupt. 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

0: $25. Praying for a daughter, Rita from Mokegan, Illinois, $215. 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And thank you for your prayers. Rhonda from Sulphur, Oklahoma, $100. Nelson from Tifton, Georgia, $50. Jose from Philadelphia, Pennsylvania, $125. Healing for self is needed. Joan from Miami, Florida, $100. Opal from St. James, Missouri, $200. Paula from Homestead, Pennsylvania, $50. Sheila from Parrington, Michigan, $50. Bob and Kathleen from Australia, $200. Alan from Fort Wayne, Indiana, $100. Praying for his wife, Harold and Julie from Diamond, Missouri, $270. Praying for Harold's healing. Pamela from North Carolina, $200. Moses from Savannah, Georgia, $870. Physical healing of the eyes and body are needed. Bob and Raylene from Danville, Pennsylvania, $125. Praying for the family that's unsaved. Shirley from Springfield, Missouri, $100. Praying for the nation to come to Christ. Dave?
1: All righty. 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Philip and Terry, Williamsburg, Ohio, giving $300 today, needing a physical touch. Janetta, Lansing, Michigan, giving $70 salvation in the family and healing as well. 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Prayer for the family. Winston, Brooklyn, New York, giving $100. And physical prayer needs and praying for the network. Anonymous caller from West Virginia, $200. Prayer for healing. Robert from Dalton, Georgia, giving $100 today. And have a prayer need for a family member who's going to be having surgery. David, Valley View, Texas, $500 internet donations. Want to thank Debbie, Colorado Springs, Colorado, $1,000. And thank you for that. Antris from Phoenix, Arizona, $65. Alex, Longville, Louisiana, $200 with a prayer need for the family. Alicia, Richfield, Minnesota, $100. Tina, American, the Emirates, AE, what is that? Yeah, $100. Thank you for that, Tina. Lorraine, Dallas, Iowa, $100. Robbie and Karen, Levittown, New York, $500. Diane from Villa Rica, Georgia, $300 with some prayer needs for the family, salvation. Carolyn, Walden, New York, $100 with a prayer need in the family for healing. For a nephew, Fred and Satira, Denham Springs, Louisiana, $500. And Henrietta right here from Baton Rouge giving $100 today.
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0: Amen. That man will make you smile. James from Decatur, Illinois, $500. Melissa from Longview, Texas, $20. Hilda from Iuka, Illinois, $199.50. Shelley from Greenville, Illinois, $60. Doris from Pine Grove, West Virginia, $220. Dee from Doylestone, Pennsylvania, $100. Dennis from Schenectady, New York, $200. And one of these, the gal says, it was Dee. She says, I just want to thank and praise the Lord because he's so good to me. Man, I second that. Amen. Glenn and Norma from Smithfield, North Carolina, $925, and praying for a healing of brother and also himself from cancer. Louise from Bethlehem, Georgia, $50. I'm the One is the song request, a song by Joseph. Sharon from Knoxville, Virginia, $100, and praying for unsaved family members. And the memory of Brother Swaggart. All right.
1: Amen. Want to thank Fred and Donna from Elizabethtown, Kentucky, $2,000 today, and praying that the Lord would have his way in their life. Anonymous caller from New York giving $500, have several prayer needs. Arthur, Licking, Missouri, $50 today.

0: and praying for the ministry, Carol, Almond, New York, giving $250. And praying for the family, Traveling Grace, Barbara, Washington, D.C., $25. Praying for a grandson, Reba, Lake Placid, Florida, giving $100 today. Unsaved loved ones and healing. Melda from right here from Baton Rouge giving $500 today. Nancy Kind, Michigan, we'll just say, $150, and praying for salvation in the family. Joan, Phoenixville, Pennsylvania, $100 today, praying for our nation and also the network. Diana, Smock, Pennsylvania, $85, and needing prayer for herself and the family. John from Australia, $100. Walter and Celia from Spotswood, New Jersey, $270, and has a prayer request. Sharon Eckhart, Texas, giving $200 today, praying for the lost and also for their family. Anita, Lake Charles, Louisiana, $25, praying that we meet our goal. Larry, Austin, Colorado, $200 today. Garland, Campbellsville, Kentucky, giving $500, praying for the family. Markina from El Dorado, Arkansas, giving $100 today. Prayer needs in the family and also physical needs as well.
1: 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We still have 10 minutes to go. 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We still needed to beat 90,000 last month. Far below what we've wanted, but we're thankful for every gift. 10 minutes left to take us over last month's total. See what you can do by giving us a call, 888-768-3401, or go online to www.sunlifetv.com.
2: It's impossible for our minds to grasp the glory of what Jesus Christ did for us at Calvary's cross.

myself the question, who am I? Let me sing that one more time. Play it for me, Brian, if you will, please. When I think of how he came so far from glory,

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Amen. All right. We want to thank you for what you've done today. Looks like we're going to finish up at 86,642. It's a little under what we did last month, so I'm sorry we didn't make that a higher total. But we do need your help. It doesn't stop as we continue to try to bring the message of Christ and Him crucified to you. Once again, I want to say how grateful we are to every one of you that has given today in the last 4 days, to be honest. And we want to pray for you and your needs. Father, in the name of Jesus, there are needs that are represented by the people who have given to this network. And I'm asking you to bless them abundantly so. Meet their physical needs, spiritual needs, emotional, domestic,

0: whatever their need may be, Lord, they're lifting it up to you. They're depending upon you. And you said that you would make all grace abound that they might have sufficiency in all things. And I ask you to provide that for them in accordance with your word. Open the windows of heaven and pour out a blessing that they're not even able to receive because you're such a good God. Thank you for your looking into every item, every circumstance, every situation. And I will give you the praise because you are the great I am. And we say all these things in Jesus' name. Amen and amen. All right, ladies and gentlemen, next shift is heading your way. 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
3: 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For your ongoing help, we have several offers that we know will be a blessing to you or a loved one. The Cross and Dove lapel pin, featuring the ministry's long-standing emblem, will complement any Christian's testimony. The Cross and Dove necklace. 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
2: Ladies and gentlemen, this is Dr. Gabriel Swaggart, and once again, we have a phenomenal, absolutely stellar offer that you need to have. Two of my grandfather's commentaries. In fact, it's the first two books of the Bible, Genesis and Exodus. If you want to know about how the world was begun regarding humanity, all creation, Abraham, Isaac, Jacob, Joseph, and so forth, you need these books right now. It's going to be a blessing, I promise you that. 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We're waiting to hear from you, ladies and gentlemen, but take advantage. Once again, very special commentary offer, my grandfather's commentaries on the first two books of the Pentateuch, Genesis and Exodus. 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

0: morning, ladies and gentlemen. This is Mr. Pastor Dr. Gabriel Swaggart, along with Robin Hurd and Jeff Rentz, and we're so glad to be here with you today on this very muggy, humid Friday morning here in the capital city. And it, we are excited to be here with you today. And as you can see, we are just a little over the halfway mark when it comes to raising our funds. And I want people to understand, when the Share-a-thon ends, when my dad closes out at 1 a.m., 1:30 a.m. Tomorrow morning, whatever the amount that we raise, we still will have to make up the remainder of it, and we still have the rest of the month to do it. And I will say this, I'm very thankful for everyone who calls in even after the Share-a-thon. In fact, there are a good majority of people that are watching the network that you give for the Share-a-thon before and after the Share-a-thon. There are some that you give before, there's some that gives after the Share-a-thon. And we're just grateful for everyone. We're grateful for everyone. And even though now is the last day, there's going to be that major, major surge this evening. It's going to start to build, and by the time that Mimi finishes her shift, it's going to start to build. And when Dad takes over for his shift, everybody's going to call in, and they're going to be busy for about 6 hours, I guess, 4 to 6 hours, reading slips, trying to get to, you know, the goal. However, I know that what I'm going to say is going to be like a broken record. However, we still need to get everyone to understand that there are a ton of people that are watching and listening to this program, to this particular shift this morning. And you enjoy the music. In fact, you can't wait for us to stop talking. At least some of you, and to get to the music so we can play the music.
1: That's funny.
0: But irregardless, you love the music, you love the preaching, you love the teaching, but you've never really supported the work of God. You've bought some things here and there, you've donated here and there, but you really don't have a track record of doing this every single month. And so I'm asking you to really consider praying about supporting the work of God every month. I'm asking you to seek God and ask Him if this would be something that He would want you to do. And I believe that He would tell you, yes, I believe that. And that's probably one of the reasons why many people don't pray about it, is because they know that God's going to tell them to do it. And I know that many times when we look at giving, we have preconceived understandings or ideas about giving. But I want you to think about something. Rob, I want to help. I need you and Jeff to kind of speak on behalf of this in a moment. But we dealt with this last month during the Share-a-thon. And I want people to understand, when people start talking about money, specifically preachers, a lot of people get defensive. Yeah. There's a defensive mechanism that comes up, and you have ideas, well, they're just asking for money. People ask us, I mean, they write in all the time. They say, you're just asking for money every single month to ask for money. No, we're asking for money to raise funds for this network. Because of the simple fact, let me say it this way, as we've said over and over and over again, the gospel is free. You know, people get on to us all the time and say, why do you do this for the gospel? The gospel's free and you're charging. No. The gospel is always free. And the gospel will always be free. But the mechanism to distribute the gospel is never free.
2: Correct.
0: It always costs something.
2: Correct.
0: Whether it's a tract, whether it's a book, whether it is pamphlets, whether it's radio, whether it's television, whether it's internet, whatever it is, the gospel is free, but the mechanism costs something.
2: Yeah.
0: Always. And what we're trying to accomplish is not to build a kingdom. We're trying to build the kingdom.
2: Yes.
0: And add to the kingdom every single day. Many people don't realize this, and we've said this last month. Robin and I actually had a discussion about it for a few moments during our shift, that when you look into the Bible, when it talks about money, the Bible refers to money well over 2,000 times, more than heaven and hell combined, more than justification. It's one of those subjects that it is dealt with more than just about any other subject in the Word of God. And people wonder, why does the Bible talk about money so much? Well, number one, when you look at the pattern and you look at specifically the teachings of Christ when it comes to our finances, a lot of it is about stewardship. Yes. The majority of it is about stewardship. What God gives us, what God presents to us, what God allows us to have in our life, He expects us to do something with it. You remember the three men, the parable of the three men, where the man gives talents. Mm-hmm. He gives five, he gives some, and he gives one. And the one with the one buries it. Mm-hmm. The one with the five talents doubles it. The one with, I believe, the two talents doubles it. And the one with the one talent hides it. Mm-hmm. In other words, they have a closed fist. And he tells the man, he says, I knew that you were a hard man. And I figured I would just bury it and just give it back to you. And the man was so angry, he took it from the one and gave it to the one who had 10. God expects us to steward what He gives us. Yep. And I'm afraid in the American mindset, in most cases, many Christians do not understand what stewardship really is. And they don't have a proper, not only an understanding, but they don't understand how to manage money. I'm not saying all, but I am saying a good number of Americans have this consumer mentality where when it comes to the latest and the greatest, we want it. But when it comes to the work of God, we can do without that. And Robin, you said something yesterday that I want to reiterate for a moment, and that is, it's just a simple question. It is, where are your priorities? If your priorities are for the consumer mindset, well, then that's where we know your heart is. When you look at your bank account and you look at your statements, your credit card statements, and you look and start seeing what you buy, some of it is essential, I get it. Some of it's not. When you start looking down at what you have and what you're purchasing, and then you're starting to look about, okay, and starting to measure up against, where is my support for the work of God? You realize that the support for the work of God is very minuscule compared to the consumer mindset that we have. Am I saying that it's a wrong mindset? Yeah, because the mindset that we should have as believers is not so much a consumer mindset, it's a stewardship mindset.
1: Yeah.
2: Well, you know, it's interesting you say that, because I was sitting here thinking, why do we not have the same struggle when a missionary comes into the church showing us parables?

0: pictures.
1: Right.
0: Because we totally trust the motivation.
1: That's it.
0: When we see somebody on TV, we've all been through this when we were younger, and we're seeing people constantly talking about money. It's my money, and I want to do with it what I want. Why? Because, you know, we teach our kids everything in the round world about how to steward money from an early age.
1: We should, yes.
0: And I'm telling you, because the American system teaches you borrow to get.
1: Borrow to get.
2: Yeah.
0: So even if you don't have the money, you can get a loan and get that car.
2: The American dream is pay a note.
0: Exactly.
1: That's right.
0: So then you're always thinking, how am I going to pay this note this month? Mm-hmm. And then somebody wants my money for the ministry. And I'm like, so I have to make priorities, but it's backwards.
1: Right. Mm-hmm.
0: Jeff was talking about it yesterday, how you start at the top, the tithe, the set aside first.
1: That's what God says. In fact, that's what the scripture tells us. If we seek His kingdom first, if we put God first, if we allow our mindset to change,
0: then we would make better decisions for the rest of the month.
1: That's exactly, and for the rest of your life.
0: Right.
1: Yeah. And but here's also the caveat, and you and I and all three of us have seen this. The added caveat to that is how many times have we seen people may have that mindset, change their mindset to say, I'm putting God first in everything. Everything else is coming second. Yeah. God is going to be the first.
0: Right.
1: Everything else is coming second, third, fourth, and fifth. And yet, how many times have we seen
0: testimonies? You read one yesterday.
1: Yeah. How many times have we seen some, we would read it, and the people would call in and they would say, I started out giving X amount, but when I started putting God first, my bills really didn't change.
0: Right.
1: My income didn't really change. But yet I'm now ahead and not behind.
0: What was it the other day? Somebody started out giving $5, was now giving over $400.
1: Yeah,
2: it was something like that.
1: Very something like that, and we see that.
0: That's exponential.
1: That's whenever you put God first.
0: Yes.
1: When you put God first and you say, you know what, God, I'm trusting you with my finances.
0: We're not smart enough to figure it out.
1: No.
0: But if we allow Him, He will.
1: You know. The logical aspect is 2 + 2 = 4.
0: Right.
1: But when it comes to God,
0: His economy is different.
1: 2 + 2 can equal anything.
0: Yeah.
1: It's not Common Core.
0: Right.
1: Because God does not. He does not.
2: There's nothing common.
1: There's nothing
2: about
1: Common Core about God.
2: No.
1: But 2 + 2 in the logical sense is 4.
0: Right.
1: But when it comes to the economy of God, when you step into the economy of God, 2 + 2 will equal whatever God wants it to equal.
0: Right.
2: Whatever God says.
1: I remember one time, and I kid you not, and I'm trying to remember the exact number, but I don't. This was right after Jill and I got married. And I was getting the bills and I was paying everything. And so and I knew what I had. I knew what I had.
0: Right.
1: And I knew what was going to be coming out.
0: Right.
1: And I put my tithe check, I put that first.
2: Mm-hmm. Mm-hmm.
1: And then I started adding things together. And I'm starting to look at all the numbers, and I'm sitting there thinking, like, this makes no sense. Like, I think I made a mistake. I redid it, put the tithe first, I did everything else, and I'm sitting there adding and all these things, I'm subtracting, and I'm like, wait, I should be in the red, in a sense.
2: Yeah, right.
1: That's what your mindset. I should be in the negative, but I'm in the positive, and that makes no sense. And I did it 4 or 5 times, and I'm sitting there thinking, okay, and God was showing me, and I believe He was telling me in my spirit, just trust me in this. You don't have to do all the math.
2: He was proving the scripture.
1: Just trust me. I will tell you, and I will show you, and I will bless you in ways that you can't imagine.
2: Yeah.
1: And I have, Jill and I, from then on, we have made it a point. The very first thing that we do is we put our tithe check. It's the very first thing that we do is our tithe check. And then everything else comes after that. And it's such a simple thing. It is a mindset, though. And it is a heart change that so many people do not put the work of God first. Right. We talked about it yesterday. They put the work of God 4th or 5th or 6th or 7th. When you put God first in everything that we do, everything.
2: Yeah.
1: When we say, Lord, I'm going to put you above my finances. I'm putting you above this. I'm putting you above that. I'm putting you above this. I'm putting you above that. And I'm going to trust you with everything. When you begin to do that, it generally does not happen overnight. But if you're faithful in the work of God and supporting the work of God, you're going to see this doesn't make any sense. This makes no sense. But for whatever reason, I'm always ahead and I'm never behind.
2: Right.
1: Because God has promised that He will make us the head and not the tail.
2: Yeah.
1: And so I want you to think about this, and this is where I'm asking all of you to pray about this. I can't force you to do anything. No matter what I tell you, no matter what I present to you, I can't force you to change your mind. Mm-hmm. But I can challenge you to pray about it.
2: Yeah.
0: Right.
1: And I can challenge you to put God to the test. And Jeff, you said it, it was either Monday or Tuesday, but you made the statement, and so true, and of course we've said it as well. But when it comes to our giving, God allows us to put Him to the test.
2: Yeah.
1: And it's the only way and the only time in Scripture that we are allowed to do that. We're not allowed to put Him to the test in any
0: More
1: other
0: than
1: aspect.
0: More allowed, we're told to do it.
1: We're told.
2: Yeah.
1: And it's almost
2: it's
1: like...
2: command.
1: Do you remember as a kid when you would try to encourage somebody to do something and then you would say, I dare you?
0: Yeah. I double dog,
1: I triple dog,
2: never.
1: Or whatever it is. Statement, with those two words, prove me.
0: Yeah.
1: God is telling us today, I dare you.
2: Yeah, that's very true.
1: He's telling us, I double dog dare you to put me to the test. Because God will owe no man anything.
0: Right.
1: And when God begins to pour out blessings, brother, sister, you're going to be looking at this and you're going to be saying, how in the world did this happen?
2: Right.
0: He blesses you in ways you don't even expect.
1: Yeah. Exactly. And that's what the Scripture says. He said, I will open up the windows of heaven and pour you out a blessing that you won't have room enough to receive. What is that blessing? First of all, let me say this, and you've heard us say this ad nauseum, as Robin and I have been on this shift for a long, long time. I will never... And Robin, Jeff, none of us on this dais here will never tell you that if you sow a $100 seed, that God's going to give you back $1,000. Can He? Absolutely. Has He? Yes, He has. But I'm not going to say that because, number one, I'm not God.
0: Right.
1: Number two, you may not need a financial blessing right now. You may need a heart change.
2: Mm-hmm.
1: You have a son or daughter that is wayward, that needs to come home. You may have a business deal that's coming up that you're not sure how it's going to come all into fruition. There are things that, what I'm saying is, there are things that we are in need of that we really don't fully understand that God does.
2: Yeah.
0: Right.
1: There may be a moment where you're driving to work, where you're minding your own business, and Satan has set a trap for you to kill you. And yet God spared you.
2: Yeah. Correct.
1: That could be one of those ways of God's blessings. It could be that there is a hurricane that was coming through, or a flood, or a tornado, and your house was spared. It could be that an injury took place to your body. But when you look at everything, the doctors will tell you, this should have been way worse than what it was.

0: So I cannot tell you in the ways that God is going to bless you. All I can tell you is that if we put God first, His Word declares it, I will bless you.
1: Yeah.
0: I will. But that I will is based on will you.
1: Mm-hmm.
0: His I will is based on will you. Will we put the work of God first? Will we pray about supporting the work of God? And as we begin to do that, and as we begin to put our trust fully and completely in the Lordship of Jesus Christ, and we say, from here on out, I'm going to trust God with my finances, then watch God. Watch Him go to work in your life. Now, I want to say this too. We don't give to get.
2: Right.
0: That should never be the motive.
1: No.
0: We should never give to make ourselves feel good. We give out of a heart of worship, out of a heart of thanksgiving, and to show, as Scripture says, the sincerity of our love toward the things of God.
1: Yeah.
0: My question to you as we are getting ready to take our break, is your heart, let me rephrase this. Do you love people? Simple question. Do you love people? We see it on the slips that we read. We're praying for lost loved ones. We're praying for family members who are not saved. I'm going to ask you the question for those specifically who are not giving and who do not give. But for those that are watching that you do not support, you do not give, I want to ask you, do you love people? And if you say, well, of course I do, we're commanded to love people. One of the ways that you really do show that you love, have a heart for people, is whenever the work of God is present, you give to support, because the support goes to reaching people.
1: Mm-hmm.
0: And that's what we're doing here. We're reaching people all over the world. We're reaching people all throughout the United States. We're reaching people in Central and South America. We're reaching people, albeit through internet, in Canada. We're reaching people in Israel. We're reaching people all throughout Africa, Australia, New Zealand. We're reaching people in Germany. We're reaching people in England, Scotland, Northern Ireland. We're reaching people in some of the Nordic countries. We're reaching people potentially in the Philippines, which we have just, I believe, just started airing the network in the Philippines. We are reaching people just about all over the world. Thank you, sir. And with every dollar that comes in, it is one more dollar that is going to reach one more soul. That's what we're all about. We're in the people reaching business. We're in the fishermen business. Jesus called His disciples and said, you've been fishermen. You're a fisherman. Now you will be a fisher of men.
1: Yeah. Right.
0: And that's what we hear. We're fishers of people. Yeah. We're fishers of people.
1: Yep.
0: And I don't like fishing, except for fishing for people.
2: I love to feel the tug on that line. And that's the same thing that happens when the Lord starts tugging on someone's heart.
0: Yes, it is.
2: When you're having a conversation, you start talking about Jesus, and the Lord starts moving, there's nothing like it.
0: Think about this. I don't fish. The last time that I fished, I was like five. My wife loves to fish.

0: I know that you and your boys, they love to fish, and his boys taught Abby how to fish, and Abby caught some fish.
1: Oh, boy.
2: She wanted to be one with nature.
0: She wanted to be one with nature. And I was like, okay. So, anyway, whenever you fish, you can have the right bait, you can be in the right place, you can be surrounded by fish, but some days they're not biting.
1: Right.
2: Some days they just ain't hungry.
0: And no matter what, that's like it is today. We can be in the right place with the right people, talking about the Lord, and people are just not biting. And a lot of Christians get discouraged.
1: The seed is planted.
0: But this is where a lot of Christians get discouraged, because they don't see the results.
1: Right.
0: But you don't know.
1: We're not responsible for the results.
0: No, we're responsible for throwing the bait.
1: Right.
0: And we're allowed.
1: I tell my singers all the time. I'm sorry.
0: No, go ahead.
1: But, you know, because we're in a, it's ministry, but it's also performance, because you're doing something.
2: Mm. Yeah.
1: It's performing an act.
0: It's active.
1: So when you go out there and you preach or you sing, you're looking for response. But that's not what we're doing it for.
2: Yeah.
1: There could be absolutely no response, but the Lord's doing something deep in someone.
0: That's it.
1: And it may be one person, but you don't have to worry about that, because that's his job.
0: It's exactly right.
1: You just are obedient.
0: We are
1: He's
0: obedient.
1: Got the great part covered.
2: That's what I was saying. We're called to obey.
1: Right.
0: And this is the same thing when it comes to our giving. We got to take a break. When we come back, we'll read slips. But I want you to pray about supporting the work of God. Will you? Honestly, pray about it. Ask the Lord if this is something that He would want you to do. And I'm not a prophet, but I would probably lean heavily to the fact that God would probably tell you, you need to.
1: Yeah.
2: Yeah.
0: You need to support the work of God, specifically if this is where you are being fed.
2: It's good. It's good.
0: If this is where you are being fed, you need to support the work.
1: I'm sorry. This just came to my mind while you were talking, but you've alluded to it several times in different ways, but it's really fulfilling the great commandment. Love the Lord God with all thy heart, mind, soul, spirit. And the second is like the first.
2: Yeah.
1: Love your neighbor as yourself.
2: Yeah.
1: You can't love your neighbor as yourself without reaching out to them in
2: some way.
1: Without
2: investment.
1: Without investment.
0: That's right.
1: So it's really fulfilling the law.
0: You are fulfilling the great commandment.
1: The command.
0: And so,
2: I like that.
0: Invest in people. That's a great term. What you're doing is investing in people.
1: Yeah.
0: You're investing in the future of people. You're investing in their future state.
1: Eternity.
0: Whether it's heaven or hell.
2: Mm-hmm.
0: We can support. It's not our job to force somebody to say yes. It's our job to present.
1: Yeah.
0: It's our job to reach people, no matter where we are. And no matter where they are, Skid Row to the palaces that are all over this world, does not matter. To the Palace of Versailles, doesn't matter. We're here to reach people. Invest in people today. This is what we're all about. Invest in people. We'll be right back.
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0: beautiful burgundy leather. 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
1: Ladies and gentlemen, this is Dr. Gabriel Swaggart, and once again, we have a phenomenal, absolutely stellar offer that you need to have. Two of my grandfather's commentaries. In fact, it's the first two books of the Bible, Genesis and Exodus. If you want to know about how the world was begun regarding humanity, all creation, Abraham, Isaac, Jacob, Joseph, and so forth, you need these books right now. It's going to be a blessing, I promise you that. Get to the phones, go online, and you can see the information, call the number. We're waiting to hear from you, ladies and gentlemen, but take advantage. Once again, very special commentary offer, my grandfather's commentaries on the first two books of the Pentateuch, Genesis and Exodus. You don't want to miss it. Go to the phone, go online, take advantage of it right now.
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0: All right, we are back, and we're also asking, as we always do, for a gift for 30 people to give a gift of $1,000 or more, 60 people to give a gift of $500 or more. And I believe that there are enough of you right now. I think that there's 30 of you, 30 people watching. Now, when you look at it, that's not a lot of people. Based on the amount of people that are watching right now, 30 people is a drop in the bucket. And I really believe that there's 30 of you right now that can give $1,000 or more, and you can do this in the next 30 minutes.
1: Without a second thought.
0: And I think there's enough people watching that not only could give $1,000 or more, I really believe that there's about 25 of you. I believe there's 25 of you right now that you can give $2,000 to $5,000 and not miss it. Comparative speaking, I think that there are enough of you right now that are watching and listening that if you call in or donate right now online safely, easily, and securely, $2 million can go by just like that. If everyone would say, you know what, we're catching the vision of what we're trying to accomplish. We're reaching people. It's all about reaching people. We're here to reach people. We're here to sow into the lives of people. We're here to see people developed. We're here to see the brokenhearted mended. We're here to see those that are on their way to hell turned around and now on their way to heaven. We're here to see the drug addict set free. We're here to see that Christian who's been struggling for so many years, never knowing what victory is like, to find victory, to experience victory. Because some of you, that's where you were. You have a testimony of what God has done for you. Now, let your testimony have feet.
1: Yep.
0: Let your testimony have feet to where they can, those feet can go into the lives of other people, find them where they are, and through your gift, that person's life can be changed. So let's do that. Rosemarie, Oak Creek, Wisconsin, 50. Andrew from Willingboro, New Jersey, 91. James, Mount Juliet, Tennessee, $187. Daniel Hebron, Kentucky, 20. This is, dear friends, Dr. Dan and Mary Catherine, Baton Rouge, 1500. So that's our first one right there. Thank you, Dr. Dan and Sister Mary. This is the first one to a gift of $1,000 or more to go towards our goal. And I appreciate y'all starting it off. Corey, Mariguan, Louisiana, 400. Muriel and Ray, Montgomery, Alabama, 50. And they say, they actually say this, please give. Mm-hmm. The world needs to hear about Jesus. Amen. Troy and Tricia from Lake Ozark, Missouri, 100. They're medium members. Hector from Coral Springs, Florida, 150. Ruby Huffman, Texas, 66. Jim and Alice, Westfield, Indiana, 160. Anthony from Frederick, Maryland, 50, praying for healing. Jeanette, Glasgow, United Kingdom, 200. I believe that's in Scotland. Crystal from Navajo Mountain, Utah, 100. Judy, Lexington, South Carolina, 200. Douglas, Moody, Alabama, 50, praying for his wife. Celebrating the spiritual birthday 41 years ago, he accepted Christ. Awesome. And he said, I gave my soul, my heart to the Lord because of Brother Swaggart's ministry on television. I appreciate that. Thank you for sharing that, Douglas. Rebecca from Trubsco, Indiana, 500. Praying for Megan with two small children going through marital problems. Jacqueline, West Palm Beach, Florida, 200. Lisa, Petersburg, Illinois, 70. Cheryl, Jonesville, South Carolina, 50. 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Barbara Oaks, North Dakota, 100. 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Brenda, Sutton, West Virginia, 250. Billy Plant City, Florida, 200. Gary and Elizabeth Ypsilanti, Michigan, media member 200, praying for physical healing and smoke relief. Richard Visalia, California, 300, his fourth donation, healing for self physically and emotionally. And I appreciate you giving for the fourth time. Linda Buckhead, Georgia, 200, salvation for family. Faye Fort Worth, Texas, media member 100, family salvation. Anonymous, Australia, 111. Artie, Texarkana, Texas, media member 150, healing for eyes. And Anonymous, Star, North Carolina, 500, and praying for the world. Rob?
1: Stephen is from Lynn, Massachusetts, 500. Donation from Stephen and Mary, praying for the family with sickness and death in our country. We have... My papers are stuck together. We have some more people coming. Frank and Francis, Zephyr Hills, Florida, right near my old town, hometown, 600. Loves SBN. 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Praying for husband's back to be healed and praying for friend to be healed as well. Sadie, Kinston, North Carolina, $150. Praying for a son-in-law who's a farmer. He has some kind of arthritis keeping him from working and he needs healing. Also praying for family. Thomas and Kim, Davie, Florida, $2,000. Amen. Sharon, Swainsboro, Georgia, $250. Praying for a sister that needs healing. Jackie, Atwater, California, media church member, $100. Praying for President Trump, cabinet, military. Jimmy and Gloria, DeKalb, Texas, $100. Praying for the nation and goal to be reached. Carol is from Hamptonville, North Carolina, media church member, $50. Requesting prayer for self and family, requesting for salvation in the family. David and Tammy, Zanesville, Ohio, media church member,

0: Safety, praying for self and family. Joanne, Minneapolis, Minnesota, 50, praying for son who needs a miracle and family. Jack is from somewhere, Georgia, $200, praying for healing of his wife. Cancer-free report after 9 years is their testimony. That's fantastic.
1: That's awesome.
0: Congratulations. Praise the Lord. Seville from... I'm not sure. Maybe this is the UK, Willenhall, UK, I think it is. $50 today. Thank you for that. This is Yvonne, Boorool, Victoria, Queensland, Australia. Very good. $100. Praying that SBN reaches their goal. Appreciate that. Mary Currituck, maybe, North Carolina. I said it three times and I got it wrong all three times. I'm positive. $200. And thanking the Lord for answering prayer. Catherine, Batesville, Arkansas, $500. Praying for family and son's protection. Cheryl is from Oklahoma City, Oklahoma, $100. Praying for the family.
2: 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Elsie from Warminster, Pennsylvania, $100, praying for the situation in Iran. Luann, Virginia Beach, Virginia, media member 38, praying for unsaved loved ones. A family member is in the hospital with hip surgery, and she is 83, praying for recovery and good health for her when she gets home. And Luann is in absolute severe pain. And Father, not only we pray for Luann, we ask that you would just touch her, bring healing to her physical body, remove this pain in Jesus' name. And we also pray for this family member who's in the hospital. Lord, we ask that you would give her a speedy recovery. Provide your strength that she may be able to recover well. And we ask it in Jesus' name. David and Carla, Brandon, Mississippi, media member 195, healing and salvation for family. Carolyn, Grand Island, Nebraska, thank you, sir. $100. Mike, Pounding Mill, Virginia, $100. Joyce, Powder Springs, Georgia, $200. Praying for health. Carolyn, Duxbury, Massachusetts, $100. Her brother had a lot of prayer for his broken arm and fractured shoulder. And they did a scan, and he grew bone and didn't need the shoulder replacement.
0: Amen.
2: Wow. That is awesome.
0: Love
2: awesome,
0: that.
2: Awesome, awesome. Donald and Gloria, Leesburg, Florida, $250. Praying for peace between children and the family. Maureen, Shawnee, Oklahoma, media member 20, praying for friend Carol's been sick, and also mom who's 99 years young. And then Lisa, Lake City, Florida, media member 200, praying for family. Go ahead, Rob.
0: Oh, my papers are upside down.
2: Can't read them like that.
0: Well, I thought I could. I found out I was wrong.
2: You have the gift of interpretation?
0: I do not. I have it now. John and Jackie, Freeport, Texas, media church member 300. Needing healing, and also praying for children and unsaved loved ones, Swagger family. Josephine, Charlotte, North Carolina, 50, praying for the family. Okay, Josephine has turned 95 years young tomorrow. That's fantastic. Congratulations on that. Happy birthday to you. Happy birthday to you. Happy birthday, dear Josephine. Happy birthday to you and many, many more. Anonymous, Reston, Virginia, 40, praying for unsaved loved ones. Nancy is from Sarasota, Florida, media church member 40, praying for reconciliation and salvation for family and healing, direction on selling something. Gladys, Wamama, Florida, home of the Florida Church of God Camp Meeting, media church member 50, praying for family, salvation and healing. When I was a kid, my grandmother had a little cabin there on the campgrounds.
2: Mm-hmm.
0: And we would go and we had the special family recipe, cabin burgers.
2: Oh,
0: it was so good. But no bun, just hamburger with some ingredients.
2: Oh, yeah.
0: But then, so good. But my favorite thing was she also had a little pull-behind trailer. I don't know what you call them, but it was just big enough for a little table and a little bed in the back. And I would go in there. I was probably 12, 13 years old. And I would go in there with a cassette player, back when they had cassettes, and listen to sermon tapes.
2: Oh, wow.
0: And I remember that as a child because the presence of God was so strong at camp meeting. And we had an old fellow that sat on the front row, I believe his name was Charlie. And he impressed me. I still remember him to this day because he'd have that hanky out. And sooner or later, Charlie was going to take off running. He could barely walk, but he was going to run.
2: But he was going to run.
0: He was invested. So that was good memories from Wymama, Florida.
2: That's
0: Patricia,
2: awesome.
0: Ponca City, Oklahoma, Media Church member 100, praying for the goal to be reached and healing. This is second donation and wants to challenge all Media Church to give at least $5 or whatever they can afford. And look, I agree with that, but I think they can afford a whole lot more.
2: Yeah.
0: Than $5. Most can.
2: Most can.
0: Betty Wise, Virginia, Media Church member 200, praying for unsafe family, SBN to exceed its goal. And we appreciate that. This is Robin LaQuire, Oklahoma, Media Church member 300, husband battling cancer and needs healing. Margie Hamilton, Alabama, 25, praying for all at SBN, Swigerts and Brother Larson, baby Oliver, health and lost loved ones. Brenda Charleston, South Carolina, 33, praying for the leaders need to make right choices. Maryland, Forest City, North Carolina, 400, praying for safety of our vote. Amen to that. Christine Parramatta, New South Wales, Australia, very good, $20, praying for Barry, Pamela, and Christine. I don't know how to say it. Are jealous, maybe? Easley, South Carolina. $50, praying for healing of relationship between husband and stepson. Healing of eyes. Billy Center, Texas. Media Church member, 100. Praying for SBN's goal. Other media members, give again. Fourth donation. We appreciate that. Thank you. Margaret, Annapolis, Maryland, 200. Praying for the family. United States, Anonymous, Saraland, Alabama, 400, unspoken request. Larry and Fonda, Ripley, West Virginia, 200, praying for the family. James, LaSalle, Illinois, Media Church member, 100, praying for his son who has MS, goodness, and praying for daughter and son-in-law to be delivered. Sheila, Accokeek, Maryland, Media Church member, 350, asking prayer for President Trump regarding Iran and his salvation as well. Stanley and Cassie, Lame Deer, Montana, Media Church member 280, praying for the family. Richard and Bonnie, Beaumont, Texas, Media Church member 100, praying for the U.S., President Trump, unsaved loved ones. And Shirley Wilson, North Carolina, 100, praying for physical healing and a friend who just lost their husband. So sorry to hear that, and praying for the entire family as well.
2: Kelly from Charlotte, North Carolina, the Queen City, $500. Joyce from Lancaster, New York, 100, praying for a friend who had a stroke, had very slow recovery, frustrating, losing hope, and we'll be praying for your friend. Jerry Amon, Idaho, 200, Larry San Antonio, 200, Frank Tampa, Florida, 50, Colin and Ann from the United Kingdom, 100, Adelia from Midland, Texas, 100, Cynthia Chickasaw, Oklahoma, 500, Jimmy Broadway, North Carolina, 100. Benjamin, LaPorte, Indiana, 200. Vernon, North Bend, Washington, 110. Priscilla and Rex, Corey, Pennsylvania, 100. Healing for Rex regarding neuropathy. Mary from Currituck, North Carolina, 200. Family, praying for family, thankful for the answer of prayer. Karen, Ewing, New Jersey, media member, 500. 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Second donation. A husband has cancer, needs healing, praying for country in Israel. Margaret, Madisonville, Louisiana, 100, lost souls. Alice, Mashantucket, Connecticut, 400. 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Carolyn, Duxbury, Massachusetts, 100. God performed a miracle on her brother's shoulder. Kathleen, Lost Creek, West Virginia, media member, 100, family salvation and country. Rosemary, Cheyenne, Wyoming, media member, 100, spinal stenosis. Charlotte, Clarksville, Georgia, 100, healing and strength. Elizabeth, Warminster, Pennsylvania, media member, 1,000. She said, Gabriel, I'm your biggest encourager regarding tithing. Mm. I'm 87, and I'm asking you to hurry up with that book on tithing. I'm almost finished.
1: That's funny.
2: It's not easy, but I'm almost done. Dorothy from Detroit, Michigan, 25. Dorothy, Cypress, Texas, 25. Vision. Martha, Myrtle Beach, South Carolina, media member, 200. John, Cross City, Florida, 200. Praying for a problem he's having with the eyes. Virginia, Cabot, Arkansas, $500. Daughter's going to have open heart surgery. Praying for those doctor's hands to guide, for the Lord to guide the doctor's hands and for her to have a speedy recovery. Janie, San Antonio, media member, 25, healing and finances. Leanne, Faison, North Carolina, 200. And Anonymous.
3: Give me one second here.
2: Okay.
3: We had 525, right?
2: Yes.
3: Deal Inner Butter. Inner Butter got me again.
2: Then did you get 200?
3: 200. Got it.
2: All right. And then Anonymous, Dilbert, Pennsylvania, 50. Husband needs healing. She needs healing. And also praying, asking for general prayer. Okay. Now we've got a whole stack that's coming up that we'll have to start in just a minute. But where are we at on our goals?
3: We're at 12 $500 gifts and four $1,000 gifts.
2: All right. Come on, ladies and gentlemen. Let's continue to get to those phones. And we need as many people to call in right now. And with the gift of $500 or more, we have 12 gifts of those.
3: Yes.
2: And we need 48 more to go for that. Four gifts of $1,000 or more, we need 26 more. So let's get to those phones right now. In fact, let's go ahead and read just a few more before we take our break. William, Princeton, West Virginia, 100. Unsafe family, unsecured debt. Linda, Presque Isle, Michigan, 500. So that's number 13. Nephew undergoing chemo and radiation for stage 3 cancer. Praying that the Lord would bless him with no side effects and the air quality relief from the Canada wildfires. And I spend 1 to 2 hours every morning reading my expositors to a study Bible with my two best friends, Gabe and Jill. I appreciate that. That's awesome. She said, I love my MP3, and I'm stepping out in faith and giving an additional donation in memory of Brother Swagger. And Linda, thank you for that. I appreciate that very, very much. Diane, Sharpsburg, Georgia, 200. Anonymous, Walkerton, Virginia, 100. Unsafe family, Kim and John, Texarkana, Arkansas, 60. Petra, Avondale, Arizona, 300. Jeff, Barberton, Ohio, 20. Ray, Dardendale, Arkansas, 125. Winston, Roswell, Georgia, 200. Praying for family. Edna, United Kingdom, 200. Tasha, Lewisburg, West Virginia, 100. Gordon, Selma, Belmont, Michigan, 400. Lakeish, Rochester Hills, Michigan, 20. Sherry Clinton, South Carolina, 100. Chris and Judy, Helotes, Texas, 150. Catherine, Polo, Missouri, 400. Benjamin, Pikeville, North Carolina, 5. Adam, Greenville, Tennessee, 100. Sounds of Faith Worship Center in Bulls Gap, Tennessee. Pastor Adam Gaddis and his congregation. I appreciate that. It says, since giving to SBN, our church has been tremendously blessed. We thank the Lord and give him all the praise. I appreciate that. That's awesome. Sherry, Bourbon, Indiana, 250. Sharon from West Sacramento, California, media church member, $3,492. And thank the Lord for that. Arlene from Griffin, Georgia. You know, Arlene, I've got a very dear friend that lives in Griffin. His name is Turner. And he works for one of the funeral homes there in Griffin. And Turner, and he's a long friend. I've known him for 20, 25 years. And he lives in Griffin. And I used to go and visit him in Griffin every year. I would go and spend time with him there in Griffin, Georgia. And I always enjoyed my time there. This was back before I was married. So, Arlene, if you ever run into a man by the name of Turner Middleton, tell him I said hello. Of course, I still talk to him. I was talking to him this morning, in fact. But anyway, medium member 300, financial situation. Maxine Gig Harbor, Washington, medium member 100. And praying that the Lord would restore husband's memory, also physical healing to her body. And then Linda, Holly Springs, North Carolina, 250, prayer for son's business, granddaughter's salvation, and President Trump to have wisdom. Go ahead, Rod, read a few.
0: Michael, Bonham, Texas, 100, media church member. Tulsa, Oklahoma, 100, praying for the nation in Washington. Norma, Aubrey, Texas, 200, praying for salvation, family, unspoken. Judy, The Villages, Florida, 200. She's a media church member and says, Lord, help me get my house and finances together, and He will. Beverly, Greenville, Pennsylvania, 100, praying for outpouring of the Holy Spirit on family. Vicki, Thornfield, Missouri, 500. Kathleen, Shannon, North Carolina, media church member, 140. Praying for health and lost loved ones, baby Oliver, SBN Finances. Audie and Nancy, White Springs, Florida, media church member, 500, praying for President Trump and the nation. Sharon, Maryville, Tennessee, media church member, 200. This is June, McEdenville, North Carolina, $200, unspoken request. Rosemary, Hoover, Alabama, $5, praying for family, healing for self, granddaughter facing surgery. Anonymous, Mobile, Alabama, $1,000, praying for her lost children. And Patricia, Fayetteville, Tennessee, $25, praying for family and church.
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5: 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Number one, an understanding of the message of Jesus Christ and Him crucified. 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And number three, how to apply the Word of God to your everyday life and living.
4: 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The cross and dove lapel pin, featuring the ministry's long-standing emblem, will complement any Christian's testimony. 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
2: 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The New Covenant is the Old Covenant revealed.
5: And both of these two books, the beginning of the Pentateuch, Genesis and Exodus, will begin to open up to you a study of the Word of God like you've never had before. 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

Y'all don't go anywhere. Y'all come on back. Ladies and gentlemen, if you have a need this morning, as I mentioned, it doesn't matter how big it may be. We serve a God who heals. We serve a God who heals. And if you have a need this morning, I want you to come down to this front. Our ushers are going to come and our altar workers are going to come, and they're going to start laying hands on you. They're going to start praying the prayer of faith. And as they sing the second verse one more time, I want you to start declaring, we're standing on the promises of God. We're standing on His promise this morning. One more time, Grace, that second verse.

0: All right, we are back. This is from Jesse and Tom, who's right beside me, right over here to my right. Denham Springs, $400. Paul from Pittsburgh, Pennsylvania, $500. And lost his wife of 65 years in May. And Paul, we're praying for you, my friend. Linda King, George, Virginia, $500. Bernice and Julia Moorhead, Kentucky, $100. Son's dad has cancer. Praying for America and SBN. Mary, Pikesville, Maryland, media member, $350. Praying for President Trump and their two daughters. Anonymous, Bartow, Florida, $20. Praying for family. Linda, Clearwater, Florida, $375. Praying for Dennis. He has gum cancer and mouth cancer. Needs a miracle. And only can drink Ensure. Eating is has he can't eat. And we'll be praying for Dennis. Dorothy Lufkin, Texas, $200. Neoma Dexter, Missouri, media member, $25. Asking prayer. Lost a little dog of 13 years, and I miss him. And says, I have a question for Pastor Gabe. Does the Lord have a special place in heaven for animals? You know, that's I don't know, to be honest with you. And I'm not going to say no, because we really don't know. I don't believe that pets and animals have souls as humans do. However, they are a part of His creation. Yeah. And we do know that when we come back, we'll be coming back riding white horses. So I'm just going to say, I don't know. I'm just not sure. There's no record of anything like that in the Scripture. There's no record of the Scripture saying that heaven is not only filled with humans, but with pets. It doesn't say that. And so because the Scripture doesn't allude to that, I have to kind of say that I don't think that there is. However, I don't know, because I'm not there. And one day we'll know. One day we'll see. And I do know what it's like to lose pets. I've lost four, and they're hard. Each one has been very difficult. I lost one just a few months ago, mm-hmm. and he drowned, and he was 15, and he was an Australian Shepherd. He was the last of the litter. I had his sister and his brother. His sister passed away when she was 5. She had developed tumors on her stomach just rapidly and passed away. His brother passed away a couple of years ago. He developed a something that is something like ALS in humans, but for pets, for dogs. And I had to put him down, and that was very difficult. And then just a few months ago, we lost Eldon. He drowned, and he was 15, and I think he got disoriented, and I was not at home. I was actually picking up my daughter from work. It was actually last year, I believe it was, and earlier this year. And and he just got disoriented and walked right into the pool. And okay. So it's I know that you are suffering, and it's not fun, it's not pleasant. So we're praying for you. Virgie from Las Vegas, Nevada, media member 100, needs healing, is nerve damage in body. Floyd, Amelia Courthouse, Virginia, 25, son Salvation, praying for the ministry. Carolyn, Henrico, Virginia, 200, praying for son Lionel to come back to the Lord. Charles, A. Meet, Louisiana, 100, praying for his family, Virginia. Akron, Ohio, 25, lost family members, President Trump, country, and everyone at the ministry. Darlene, Versailles, Missouri, media church member, 50, praying for Swaggart family, the country, and for herself and her family. Gregory and Susan, Alexandria, Minnesota, media member 100, praying for revival in Alexandria. Georgia, Greenup, Kentucky, media member 100, military country in Israel. Amy from D'Iberville, Mississippi, 30, has an unspoken request. Go ahead, Rob.
1: Betty, Bartlesville, Oklahoma, 50, praying for unsaved loved ones. Anonymous, Mayport, Pennsylvania, 600, praying for a granddaughter. Anonymous, Three Rivers, Michigan, 200, praying for President Trump and the ministry. Hugh and Helen, Roswell, Georgia, 1,000. Praying for USA, SBN. Found a retirement home that has Comcast, and I guess that's where we're on. We're on Comcast, right?
2: One of them, I believe.
1: Yeah, Roger, Chicago, Illinois, 50. Praying for healing, son, and younger brother as well. DJ, Albuquerque, New Mexico, 200. Praying for a dear friend to accept Jesus. Joanne, Bakersfield, California, Media Church Member 50, praying for granddaughter. Says, God has never failed me yet. Amen to that. Theodore, Cleveland Heights, Ohio, 150, praying for daughter who has bone cancer. Continued healing, and she needs prayer as well. Danny and Lisa, Hamburg, New York, 50. Sister has cancer and needs healing. Mark and Connie, Indian Head, Maryland, Media Church Member 50, praying for baby Oliver and all of SPN. Shirley, Wardensville, West Virginia, 20, praying for the Lord to watch over her son. Donation made memory of two sons she has lost and her husband. And God be with you. Sorry to hear that. Anonymous, Farmington, Connecticut, 100, praying for SPN to meet the goal and for the ministry.
0: All right, we've got Katrina from Halton, Louisiana, $800, and we thank the Lord for that. We have Martin and Jennifer, Magnolia, Texas, $500. Thank the Lord for that. Martin Grandy, North Carolina, $1,000. 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Gary

Elkton, Maryland, media member 30, memory of mom who is now in heaven. Edward, Azusa, California, 150, praying for obedience. Lisa Anderson, South Carolina, $1,500, unsafe family. 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Niece has a

0: praying for a friend who's really sick, and praying for the Swagger family. So we're praying for you, Gabe, and also praying for our nation, and I appreciate that. Richard Efrato of Washington, Media Member 100, needs a car repair. Pamela Searsport, Maine, 50, praying for family. Victor and Valerie, Australia 100, praying for the SBN, Swagger family, and our team. Thank you, sir. Frankie, Franchi, Palm Springs, California, 50, healing in her legs. And Anonymous, New Albany, Indiana, 100, and saw her granddaughter and great-granddaughter for the first time in 10 years recently, and we thank the Lord for that. Go ahead, Robin.
1: I have Marjorie Bladen, Nebraska, 50, praying for the family. Kathy, Barberville, Kentucky, Media Church member, 300, praying for son's salvation, foster children, brother and family. Gerald, Brighton, Colorado, 300. Beth, Elkhart, Indiana, Media Church member, $10, praying for the Canada fire. And I didn't know they had...
0: I bet they have some wildfires going on. Mm. It's creeping into Michigan and other places
1: that. 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Praying for first cousin daughter, Tony, surgery and has some infection and needs healing. Anonymous, Austin, Texas, $300. Praying for Texas to survive the rain. Olga, New York, New York, $100. 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Jones, Spout Spring, Virginia, 100. Needing the Lord's direction and guidance for self and husband. 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Anonymous, Beaumont, Mississippi, 100. 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Valerie, Goose Creek, South Carolina, Media Church member, 200. Praying for a daughter. She's been having problems with her kidneys. Doctors figure out what's wrong. Rita, Fenton, Missouri, 50. Praying for unsaved loved ones. Gerald, Ashland, Alabama, 50. Praying for a son and his family. Bramble, Bluefield, Virginia, 100. Praying for the people to be saved. Mary, Fort Worth, Texas, Media Church member, 25. 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Delphina, San Antonio, Texas, Media Church member, 300. 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This brother's Swagger reruns. And Donda, Sacramento, California, Media Church member, 350, praying for family, President Trump, and nation.
0: All right, we've got Jeannie, real quick, Marion, Illinois, $150. Barbara, Yulee, Florida, 500. Joan from Fiskdale, Massachusetts, 100. Patricia, Grove City, Ohio, 1,000. Lori, Leesburg, Florida, 100. He says, the Lord's provided goods and services for me through co-workers and friends that I needed and could not pay for. Always put Him first in your finances. He is faithful. Jerry, Laguna Park, Texas, 25, second donation, and has prayer for the Reagan family and also for the cholesterol to come down in his physical body. Dustin, Bowling Green, Kentucky, 160. Anonymous, Manassas, Virginia, 500. Unsaved loved ones, Swagger family, and needs a special touch from the Lord and praying for President Trump. Caroline, Schenectady, New York, 50. Gary and Willie May, Houston, Texas, 100. Gilbert and Adela, Kyle, Texas, 100. Anonymous, DeKalb, Texas, 20. Son, Salvation and Mental Health. This is Jim and Doris. This is our Jim and Doris, Prairieville, Louisiana, 100. And healing for Talby, 7 years old, and is in the hospital. And Father, we pray for this young one. We ask that You would just touch him, heal him right now in Jesus' name. And whatever the circumstances are, we know that You are the physician, the great physician, and the healer. Touch him and strengthen him and bring healing and raise him up out of that hospital bed. And we ask it in Jesus' name. Rita from Rural City, Indiana, 100, praying for President Trump and concerned about the rise of anti-Semitism. We've got to take our break. And where are we on our goals, Jeff?
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0: 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Okay, let's get to those phones right now.

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2: 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They're an invaluable resource for any Christian study library, enhancing the depth of understanding in God's Word. As we continue our mission to reach the world, we earnestly ask for your prayers and support. 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Every month, the message of the cross travels all over the world because of you and your faithful support. For your ongoing help, we have several offers that we know will be a blessing to you or a loved one. The Cross and Dove lapel pin, featuring the ministry's long-standing emblem, will complement any Christian's testimony. The Cross and Dove necklace. This beautiful pendant, offered in gold or silver, will be one more way to share your faith in the cross of Christ with others. Thank you for your support in our mission to reach the world, and may the Lord richly bless you.
1: Ladies and gentlemen, this is Dr. Gabriel Swaggart, and once again, we have a phenomenal, absolutely stellar offer that you need to have. Two of my grandfather's commentaries. In fact, it's the first two books of the Bible, Genesis and Exodus. If you want to know about how the world was begun regarding humanity, all creation, Abraham, Isaac, Jacob, Joseph, and so forth, you need these books right now. It's going to be a blessing, I promise you that. Get to the phones, go online, and you can see the information, call the number. We're waiting to hear from you, ladies and gentlemen, but take advantage. Once again, very special commentary offer, my grandfather's commentaries on the first two books of the Pentateuch, Genesis and Exodus. You don't want to miss it. Go to the phone, go online, take advantage of it right now.
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Family Worship Center, I want you to stand this morning if you are able to. I want you to lift your hands right now. He is holy. His name is higher. His name is greater. I want you to just start just rejoicing and thanking the Lord Jesus Christ for all that he's done. Choir, I want you to pick it up with your second verse here this morning. And I want us just to worship. If you've been forgiven, and if you have been redeemed, we have a song to sing this morning. Come on, lift your hands right now this morning, and let's worship.

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1: All right, Kathleen from Oregon, Ohio, $100. 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Praying for the nation. 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Praying for good health and President Trump. Irvin and Consuelo, Lewiston, Idaho, media member, $300, praying for the country. 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Richard and Grace, Menasha, Wisconsin, media member, $400, praying for our healing and good health. Annie, Elira, Ohio, $50, kidney issues. Uwe and Darlene, Ashland, Oregon, media members, $300, redemption for his son, for all the fires going on in their area and the people being affected by it. Debbie from Ripon, California, media member, $100. Unsaved children and grandchildren, president and nation. Eddie from Blakely, Pennsylvania, media member, $100. Need healing for sciatic nerve pain and nerves in the hand. 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Praying for lost loved ones, country, Israel, and healing. Marion Gordy, Lake City, Florida, media member, $50. Praying for her knees. She had septus and still weak. And Gordy's back and shoulder issues. Douglas, Cape Coral, Florida, media member, $100. Unspoken request. Thomas and Mary, Titusville, Florida, media member, $250. Praying for son Mark, who's struggling. Geneva, Hartfield, Virginia, media member, $175. Praying for family salvation. President Trump. Cynthia, Durham, North Carolina, media member, $1. And Robin, they're asking if you can sing Happy Birthday to Christine.
2: Certainly. Happy birthday to you. Happy birthday to you. Happy birthday, dear Christine. Happy birthday to you and many, many more.
1: All right. Go ahead, Rob.
2: My turn?
1: Yep.
2: All right. Your turn. Just a few. Let's see. Cynthia, Bayfield, Wisconsin, $500. Praying for her husband's cancer and be smoke-free. And I feel I should say here that if you've not been to the state of Wisconsin, you should go. It is gorgeous.
1: I've heard that. I've never been.
2: It's low rolling hills and it is beautiful.
1: Really?
2: It really is. I was shocked. Because I was stationed in Chicago for several years when I went to boot camp and then my first school in the Navy. And I got a chance to go to Wisconsin and several times. And it's really beautiful. Kathleen, Seaford, England, United Kingdom, $50. Marion, Burton-upon-Trent, United Kingdom, $75, praying for family problems. Richard, Ocala, Florida, media church member, $250, praying for JSM and all the soldiers of the cross daily, praying SBN stays on the air because he needs it. Loretta, Clover, South Carolina, media church member, $40. Jean, Millville, New Jersey, media church member, $200 today. Patricia, Miami Beach, Florida, media church member, $20. Praying for health, finances, Israel, U.S., and the AC she finally received to keep running. Amen. Brenda, Bel Air, Maryland, media church member, $50. 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David and Brenda, Greensburg, Indiana, media church member, $500. 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Praying for a niece with brain cancer. Edwina, Waxahachie, Texas, media church member, $50. 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
1: 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Arthur and Diane Gonzalez, Louisiana, 100. 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

200. Maria, Salem, New Hampshire, 17. James, Graceville, Florida, 100. Robert Warren, Michigan, 25. Kurt, O'Fallon, Missouri, 300. William, Jacksonville, Florida, 300. Unsafe Family, Strength Guidance for President Trump, Israel Ministry, and praying for the people who are who have needs, who support the ministry. Bill and Sue, United Kingdom, 100. Linda, Youngsville, Louisiana, 250. Suzanne, Australia, 30, needs healing. Praying for President Trump, Israel, and children's salvation. Carolyn, Manassas, Iowa, media member, 40. Salvation for family, got a car through family from God. Patricia, Shreveport, Louisiana, 200. Healing for a friend named Barbara, and also for her. Victory in Christ Worship Center, Greenville, Mississippi, 200. And I appreciate the kind words. Thank you so much. Floyd, Park Hills, Missouri, 100. Praying for him and family and country. Harrison, South Point, Ohio. Media member, 200. Praying for Sister Genevieve, who has cancer. 88 years young, fell, and is hurting all over. And sir, we'll be praying for you. Anonymous, Bellevue, Florida, 200. Praying for healing, restoration, and we meet our goal. 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

0: Vicky, Sharp Chapel, Tennessee, meeting number 650. And then Eleanor, Jacksonville, Florida, 50, praying for healing and our nation.
1: Clyde and Norma, Santa Fe, Texas, Media Church member 125, wants to say that the Lord has called the young preachers to do a wonderful work. And we do have some great young preachers. Allie, Blairsville, Georgia, Media Church member 200. Husband Roy having knee surgery and needing prayer, and she needs prayer as well. Sally, Baltimore, Maryland, 100, praying for her husband to stop smoking and her bones to get stronger. Anonymous, Chowchilla, California, 100, praying for healing. Corrine, Kent, Washington, Media Church member 200, praying for to be cancer-free and also praying for the family. Hilda, Sheffield Lake, Ohio, 200, requesting prayer today for several things. This is Linda Dennison, Texas, Media Church member 700, praying for unsaved loved ones. Sarah, Plymouth, Michigan, 40, praying for those in floods. This is Zella, Dayton, Ohio, 35, praying for unsaved loved ones, family healing, Dr. Gabe's daughters. Second donation from Gabe's adopted grandma.
0: Yep.
1: There you go.
0: That's what?
1: Zella.
0: Yep, Miss Zella. That's Grandma Zella. I always appreciate hearing from her. And this is from your adopted grandson.
1: Mm-hmm. This is Joan, Sachs, Texas, 200, unsaved family. Carol, Mayborough, Victoria, Australia, $243.96. Okay. It's Michael, Bessemer City, North Carolina, Media Church member 300, praying for the country, Trump, Israel. Maria, Smiths Grove, Kentucky, 20, praying for family, friends, health. Delbert, Blanket, Texas, 50. Praying for salvation and healing. Annette, Hopkinsville, Kentucky, Media Church member 175. Praying for an appointment with a cardiologist August 13th. Says, thank you, Jesus, for making a way for her all these 76 years when there was no way. Jesus made a way. Gary, Wichita, Kansas, 20. Praying Gabe chooses a... Okay, are you ready?
2: Oh, my Lord.
1: Praying Gabe chooses a winning football team.
0: Oh, good Lord.
2: We made it halfway through.
0: Listen, I'm a fan of the Dallas Cowboys. That means that in the good times and in the bad times, I still support my team. We've been in a lot of bad times for the last 3.5 decades. It's not been pretty. But I'm still a fan, regardless. Yes, I'm just still a fan.
1: Mary Ruth, Lake City, Florida, 300, praying for healing for husband.

0: Fallon needs healing. Praying for unsaved loved ones. President Trump, SBN, reached a goal. Leonidas, Indianapolis, Indiana, Media Church, member 100, praying for health and children. And Jeannie, Abingdon, Virginia, $200, Media Church member, praying that they continue, she can continue radiation treatments without side effects.
1: All right, we've got to take our break. And where are we on our goals now, Jeff?
2: So we're right at halfway for the 500s. We're at 30, and okay. We're one away from halfway on the 1,000s. We're at 14.
1: Halfway on both. Okay, so ladies and gentlemen, we got two more hours. Let's finish it up. Let's get these rest of these goals in. We still need 30 more people to call in with the gift of $500 or more. And I know you're out there. I know you're out there. I know 30 people can call in right now to do that. And I know that there's 16 of you that can call in with the gift of $1,000 or more. Let's get to those phones now.
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3: 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For your ongoing help, we have several offers that we know will be a blessing to you or a loved one. The Cross and Dove lapel pin, featuring the ministry's long-standing emblem, will complement any Christian's testimony. The Cross and Dove necklace. This beautiful pendant, offered in gold or silver, will be one more way to share your faith in the cross of Christ with others. Thank you for your support in our mission to reach the world, and may the Lord richly bless you.
4: Ladies and gentlemen, this is Dr. Gabriel Swaggart. And once again, we have a phenomenal, absolutely stellar offer that you need to have. Two of my grandfather's commentaries. In fact, it's the first two books of the Bible, Genesis and Exodus. If you want to know about how the world was begun regarding humanity, all creation, Abraham, Isaac, Jacob, Joseph, and so forth, you need these books right now. It's going to be a blessing, I promise you that. Get to the phones, go online, and you can see the information, call the number. We're waiting to hear from you, ladies and gentlemen, but take advantage. Once again, very special commentary offer. My grandfather's commentaries on the first two books

0: the Pentateuch, Genesis and Exodus. You don't want to miss it. 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

0: 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Robert, Kansas City, Missouri, $200. 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Dorothy from Oak Point, Texas, Media Church member, $500, praying for world peace and everyone at the ministry and healing. Mary, Delray Beach, Florida, $100, salvation for loved ones. Margie, Greenville, Texas, media member, $150. Robert, Forest, Mississippi, media member, $200. Ken has pancreatic cancer. Steve and Joyce, Northborough, Massachusetts, $100, praying for the country. Sharon, Syracuse, New York, media member, $20, praying for children. William Coleman, Michigan, $200, praying for family salvation and healing. Betty, Georgetown, South Carolina, $100, praying for physical healing. Patrick and Gidget, Lebanon, Pennsylvania, media member, $800, praying for our country. Maria and Thomas Dilton, Milton, Delaware, $400, praying for a friend who was recently diagnosed with cancer. Brenda from West Jefferson, North Carolina, $310, praying for family salvation and health. Margaret, Deer Park, New York, media member, $200, in memory of brother who passed away 4 years ago today, and praying for everyone. Go ahead, Rob.
1: Charlene, Fairview, Oregon, media church member, $100, praying for healing. I've got John and Marcia, Nixon, Missouri, media church member, $100, praying for the country. Bobby and Catherine, Dothan, Alabama, media church member, $50, praying for the country and family. Doris, Lorraine, Ohio, $200, praying for unsaved loved ones. Bernie and Princess, Staten Island, New York, $200. Praying for souls, financial blessing, healing for wife, Trump. Larry and Elizabeth, Gastonia, North Carolina, media church member, $140, praying for the country. Brendan Frank, South Pittsburgh, Tennessee, media church member, $150. Thomas and Mary, Indianola, Mississippi, $100, praying for a heart procedure. You're going to have done. Dina is Grand Prairie, Texas, $400, praying for the country. Anonymous, Indianapolis, Indiana, $25, praying for their health today. Gelda from Niagara Falls, New York, $250, praying for the country. Linda, New Staten, Pennsylvania, $100, praying for the President Trump, lost souls, and everyone at SBN. Fred, Golden Valley, Arizona, media church member, $25, praying for a granddaughter who's having emergency surgery for her appendix this morning. Goodness. Ooh. She's only 17. Lord, touch this dear one in the name of Jesus. Second donation, and we appreciate that, Fred. This is anonymous, Byron, Georgia, $200, praying for health and strength and spiritual enrichment. This is Peter, Naugatuck, Connecticut, $50. Ulysses, Glendale, California, media church member, $46, praying for the Lord to open the right doors for upcoming job interviews. And Margo, Crossville, Tennessee, $100, praying for their health. And son Mike has brain cancer. Blood cancer needs healing. Chuck needs salvation, and David needs a blessing.
0: 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Timothy from Jacksonville, Florida, $200. Dolores, Washington, Pennsylvania, $100. Christine from the United Kingdom, $100. Praying for healing and forgiveness in the marriage. Martin, Lisa, faithful. May our faithful God be praised in both Martin and Lisa and a testimony to others. Joanne, Hillsdale, Wisconsin, $50. Marlene, Brooklyn, New York, $50. Unsaved grandchildren. Randall and Loretta, Granite City, Illinois, media member, $300. Salvation for family. President Trump and Bernice Ope, Alabama, $50. Praying for lost children, her pastor's son-in-law for healing, wife and family needs God's help.
1: 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Doctor, this is our dear Dr. Don Paul Gray, and right here with Family Worship Center, wonderful people, $500, praying for the president today. And I really love that couple there.
0: Yeah, they're sweet people. They're
1: Catherine, Niota, Tennessee, media church member, $100, praying for blessings, self and family, salvation for the grandsons. Susan Matthews, North Carolina, media church member, $100, praying for country ministry, hope SBN reaches the goal. Carol, I'll get it right in a minute. Biglerville, Pennsylvania, $125, praying for comfort. Dave and Janet Navarre, Florida, $150, praying for salvation of unsaved loved ones, physical healing for a daughter. Tim and Vicki, Hollandale, Mississippi, 100. So see you next week.
0: Amen.
1: Come on down. Marlene, Jasper, Alabama, 100. Sherry, Salem, Virginia, 100, praying for the youngest daughter's salvation. John, Kansas City, Kansas, Media Church member, 300, praying for all the needs to be supplied for SPN. And Janet, Elizabethville, Pennsylvania, 200, praying for physical condition and her son's spiritual something or other.
0: Carl and Marilyn.
1: I lost the last word.
0: There you go. Carl and Marilyn, Portersville, California, 500. That's another one there. Praying for sons to seek the Lord. Elizabeth, Jasper, Georgia, media member 100, salvation, healing, and deliverance for son. The Hebron Church, and love this family, love this church, 300. And they said, we want to say hello to Gabriel. We appreciate you, and we appreciate every one of y'all, too. I love y'all, and y'all are like family to me, and I appreciate y'all very, very much. Susan Matthews, North Carolina, media member 100. Anonymous, Toledo, Ohio, 20, praying for unsaid loved ones and healing. Deborah Fairpart, New York, media member 50. Grandson is a non-believer and also praying for her eyes. Edna Atwood, Tennessee, 25, praying for her health, family, and salvation for loved ones. Donnie, Spring Hill, Louisiana, media member 400, family salvation. Paula, Los Angeles, California, the City of Angels, 25, needs a new job. And Maria Dennison, Texas, media member 200, praying for salvation and healing for family members.
1: I've got Dale and Carol, Jasper, Missouri, media church member 500, praying for Carol, who has a vertebrae which is ruptured, needs healing. Patsy, Birmingham, Alabama, 25, 86 years young, and needs praying for family salvation. Edith, Frostburg, Maryland, 100, praying for good health, and we appreciate that. That would be wonderful. They're requesting It's Beginning to Rain by Brother Swire. Mm-hmm. That's a great song.
0: That's a great one.
1: Great one. Judith Pulland, Georgia, media church member 30, praying for family and friends. Daniel and Deborah, Spokane, Washington, media church member 300, wants to thank the ministry

0: would be done quickly. Connie sent St. George, South Carolina, 125. Says, Brother Robin, I'm 78 years young today. I certainly will, praying for salvation of unsaved loved ones. And this is for Connie. Happy birthday to you. Happy birthday to you. Happy birthday, dear Connie. Happy birthday to you and many, many more. Did it almost just right.
1: Almost. I'm still working on it.
0: I got to give you something to work toward.
1: Yes.
0: This is Donald, Perrysburg, Ohio, Media Church Member 100. He was laid off but still loves to give, and that is the heart of a cheerful giver.
1: That's great.
0: Shirley, Broxton, Georgia, $50. Their newborn baby has health problems. Lord, touch this baby. And, Lord, touch it in Jesus' name. And says the night girl had a serious wreck and needs prayer and lost family. So two serious requests that we need to pray for. And Mary, Barboursville, West Virginia, 100, praying for the president and country.
1: All right, we're going to go back to the music, ladies and gentlemen. We're right at $90,929 for our shift total, just a shade under the $100,000 mark. And we're also knocking, on the door of $2.3 million for the overall total. So let's get it done. Where are we on our goals?
2: We're at 35 500s, and we're sitting at halfway. We got 15 1,000s.
1: All right, this is slowing down a little bit, and we can't afford to have it slow down. Let's pick it up. And we need some more people to call in right now with the gift of $500 or more, $1,000 or more. Help us reach our goals. We'll be right back.
3: Living for the Lord Jesus Christ is a privileged, unparalleled and this is what the songwriter said.

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1: All right, right before we take our break, Eloise from Newport, Maine, $2,000 and asking prayer for her sons. Mike and Tammy, Alba, Texas, Media Member 100, Unspoken. Jean, Sosa, Mississippi, 200. Lynn, Lawton, Oklahoma, 610. Ray and Jeannie, Texarkana, Texas, 200, praying for family health. Christopher and Adalia, Fresno, California, Media Member 30, praying for wife's healing. President Trump, Nation Swagger family. Margaret, Lexington, Kentucky, 100, oldest son, Ken, and granddaughter, Lauren. Loretta, Madison Heights, Virginia, 100, praying for family. Shirley Tolumne, California, Media Member 25, praying for California needs a new governor. I'm like, yes, they do. Yes, but I honestly, you know, well, this is kind of my two cents. I'm hoping Steve Hilton wraps it up. I know he's in the runoff right now, and I'm hoping that Californians rally behind him. Barbara, Boise, Idaho, 100, unsaved loved ones in the world. Velma, Moundsville, West Virginia, 100, praying to stabilize her blood pressure. Donna, Loveland, Ohio, 380, praying for uncle gets good results from biopic test on July the 28th, and also salvation for son and granddaughter. Paulette,

0: North Carolina, 200. Praying for the president, military. Odila, Montebello, California, 300. Praying for her knee. She won't need a knee operation. Ray, Kim, and Elizabeth, Baton Rouge, Louisiana.
1: I dedicated Elizabeth at an IYC years ago.
0: Oh, wow.
1: Yep.
0: Awesome.
1: She's one of our students at Bible College.
0: Oh, very good.
1: Yeah.
0: $200 today. Ray's dad fell and needs salvation. He's 91 years young. Lord, touch this dear one in the name of Jesus and bring him salvation.
2: Yes.
0: And we're praying for y'all. This is Michael, Hesperia, California, 200. Janice, Flushing, New York, Media Church member 25, praying for son, self, and marriage. Farrell and Joyce, Lithia, Florida, 200. Harry and Sonia, Sydney, Ohio, Media Church member 200, praying for their knee today. Rose is from Mobile, Alabama, $600, praying for the family. Deborah, Imperial, Missouri, 200, praying for salvation of unsaved loved ones. Elizabeth, Tecumseh, Michigan, 321. Nancy, Lexington, Tennessee, 100, praying for her daughter who had surgery and for a heart valve and needs quick recovery. Nick, Lucerne Valley, California, 150, praying for the end of abortion. Virginia, Battle Creek, Michigan, 100, unspoken request. Retha, North Canton, Ohio, Media Church member, 100, praying for salvation and children and grandchildren, healing of the youngest daughter. And Robert, Andover, Minnesota, 100, praying for SBN to reach the goal, and Robert needs healing from chronic pain.
1: 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Second serious back surgery and is in pain and needs healing. Anonymous, United Kingdom, $134.47, praying for health and salvation. Angela, Denham Springs, 100, praying for relationship with husband and family. Mary, Phoenix, Arizona, 100, praying for country, President Trump, Israel, husband's health, family salvation. And then Elaine, Alden, Michigan, $30. Robin?
0: Got Barbara, Friendswood, Texas, Media Church member, 100, praying God to take away son Tim's alcohol addiction. Margaret, Rockford, Illinois, 50, praying for healing for self and sister Sandra. Marion, Indiana, Media Church member, 500, unspoken. Joanne, Sonora, Kentucky, 100, praying for the family and world. Christine, New Haven, Connecticut, media church member, 25, praying for unsaved loved ones, self for healing. And Ruby, Duncanville, Texas, $60 today.
1: All right, we got to take our break. We just passed the $100,000 mark for our shift total, as well as the $2.3 million mark for the overall total. And I know we're over the halfway point on both of our goals. So where are we at now?
3: We're at 38, 500, and 16, 1,000.
1: 38, so we need 22 more to go on there. And how many thousands?
3: We're at 16.
1: 16, okay. All right, so 14 more to go there. Let's get to those phones. 14 more people to call in with the gift of $1,000 or more. We'll reach that goal. And 22 more people to call in with the gift of 500. We'll reach that goal there as well. Don't let me down. I know you're out there. And I know you're watching, and I know you can call in. Let's do it.
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1: This is Dr. Gabriel Swaggart. We've got a very special offer this month that you need to have. It's a brand new offer. It is a music CD and USB combo of Robin Hurt, his brand new studio album featuring 10 anointed songs. And ladies and gentlemen, each one of these songs will bring heaven down to wherever you may be, whether you're driving in your car, listening at work or at home, however you have it, you'll be listening to heaven on earth. I promise you that. Here's what we're gonna ask for. This is for world evangelism, $100 or more. And every person that calls in with the gift of $100 or more, we will send you this brand new CD, USB of Robin Hurd. You're going to love it.

0: 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We need it for world evangelism. Go to the phone or go online and give us a call right now.
1: 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It makes for a perfect addition to your own collection or a thoughtful gift for someone dear to you. Last but not least, there's a comprehensive collection of the Jimmy Swaggart Bible Commentaries. They're an invaluable resource for any Christian study library, enhancing the depth of understanding in God's Word. As we continue our mission to reach the world, we earnestly ask for your prayers and support. Your contributions make a world of difference, and we pray that the Lord will bless you abundantly.
0: We have a very special offer this month for Offer L and your gift of $200. 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

0: Russ and DG from Trenton, Florida, 300. Cassandra from North Vernon, Indiana, 350. Praying for healing from anxiety, salvation, restoration, relationship for adult son who's left the faith. Jerry and Joyce, Livingston, Louisiana, 100. Maryland, Richmond, Kentucky, 500. So that's another one there. Reuben from the United Kingdom, 100. Larice, Carlsbad, New Mexico, 220. Sister needs prayer for healing. And also, she needs prayer for financial situation. Warren from Bloomsburg, Pennsylvania, 100. Stephen, Milwaukee, Wisconsin, 100. Morgan, Claiborne, Texas, 500. I'm not sure if this is... one second, I apologize. It's the same. I don't know. I don't want to make any mistakes. I mean, just give me 1 second, ladies and gentlemen.
1: You want me to read while you're doing it?
0: No, I'm good. Okay, Rebecca, Eaton Rapids, Michigan, 500. Lisa, Oklahoma City, Oklahoma, 50. Robert, Liberty Hill, Texas, 100. Debbie, Terrebonne, Oregon, 60. Praying for son Rusty's health and other son to receive a job he's applied for. Mike, Fort Wayne, Texas, 200.
2: Hold on 1 second, I'm sorry.
0: No, go ahead. You're good. You got it?
2: 100, 500. That was 60, the last
0: yes,
2: one?
0: Yes, 60.
2: Go ahead.
0: Mike, Fort Wayne, Texas, 200. William and Amy from Baton Rouge, 470. IC Cardington, Ohio, 25. Eula from Shadbourne, North Carolina, 500. Kathleen, Denham Springs, 100, praying for healing. Paul, Pioneer, Louisiana, media member, 40, praying for self, health, and family. Robert and Freddie, Woodville, Texas, 100, healing for Freddie. She fell and shattered her hip. My goodness. We'll be praying for you. Cindy, Pasadena, Texas, media member, 30, praying for country. And then Kenneth, Boise, Idaho, media member, 115, praying for baby Oliver.
1: Nancy, Norman, Oklahoma, 100, praying for a daughter with rheumatoid arthritis. Micah, Wyoming, Pennsylvania, 200, praying for good health and finances. Peggy, Covington, Georgia, 200, praying for family and children. Janet, Raleigh, North Carolina, media church member, 200, praying for America and Israel. Leo, Jamaica, New York, 400, praying for the goal to be reached, third donation. Wanda Corbin, Kentucky, media church member, 100, praying for healing, lots of health issues. Wilmer, Lodi, California, 1,000. Anonymous, Wikiwachi, Florida, which is the home of, I haven't called it in a long time.
0: Wikiwachi, not mermaids.
1: That's it.
0: That's mermaids?
1: Yep.
0: Okay.
2: Home of the mermaids, huh?
1: Yep, that's it. Did I read the amount?
2: 100.
1: Yeah, that's it. Praying for family salvation, healing, Trump, safety, and wisdom. And see, when I was probably 10, we went to Wikiwachi.
0: Mm-hmm.
1: And it's an aquarium, and they got all kind of fish in there. But they do the, they put these people, I think it's, I don't know if it's just women or women and men in mermaid outfits, and they put on a show.
2: Okay.
1: I mean, they literally have these big long tails.
2: Yeah.
1: And they're very good at what they do. I was very impressive.
2: Rob was about to tell us he saw his first mermaid.
1: I saw my first mermaid there.
0: Well.
1: Shirley, Manchester, New York, 100. Praying for healing from a stroke. Edna, Henderson, Nebraska, media church member, 500.
2: 500?
1: Yep. Praying for the Swaggers, Larsons, Oliver, and country. Shirley, Fall River, Massachusetts, 200. Do you have any left?
0: I do. Just a few.
1: And praying for the folks affected by the bad weather in Texas. Praying for Trump and Swaggart and Larson families. And Debbie, Baton Rouge, Louisiana, media church member. No, FWC member, sorry. $500. Praying for unsaved loved ones would like God to restore their energy. We'd like the Holy Spirit to wake them up, take over their life. Amen to that.
0: Judy, Fenton, Michigan, $100, praying for husband's healing and family salvation. Lisa, Ada, Oklahoma, media member, 100. Eileen, Granite City, Illinois, media member, 100. Daughter and a husband and friend in a hospital, and also she has health issues. Mary from Kentwood, Michigan, media member, 100. Reconciliation in the family. Lewis and Maria, Bronx, New York, 100. Wife to be healed from Parkinson's disease. Antonio and Linda, Lady Lake, Florida, media member 50, praying for salvation loved ones. And then Kenny, Pasadena, Texas, media member 30, praying for the Swaggart family and that we meet our goal.
1: Azeb, Elkridge, Maryland, 100, praying for a son Annette, Brooklyn, New York, 50, praying for children and grandchildren. Virginia, Frankfort, Indiana, Media Church member, 100, praying for son's salvation, healing from shingles. Oh, Lord, help him. I've been through that, and I know what it's like. Lord, touch Virginia today. Mm-hmm.

0: away the pain and take away this dread disease. In Jesus' name, give her relief. And looking for a good report, Virginia. God bless you today. Sandra, Louisville, Kentucky, Media Church member 245, praying for healing for her heart. Just came home yesterday from the hospital and has heart failure. And we're praying for you, dear. This is Anonymous, Kennedy, New York, 300. Praying for unsaved loved ones, grandson, needs deliverance. Dora, Florence, Kentucky, 100. Praying for friend Tess. And Pam is from Yuma, Arizona, $100 today and is a Media Church member.
1: Amen. Where are we on our goals now, Jeff?
2: We're at 44 500s and we're at 17 1000s.
1: 44 500. And so we're getting close. 44, that means 16 more to go, and 17 1000.
2: Yes, sir.
1: That means 13 to go there. All right, we still have about an hour and 15 minutes to go, so let's get it done. Let's meet these goals, and I believe we can do it quickly. Let's get to those phones now.

Amen. Brian, I'm going to ask you to pick that up again, folks. There's not much time left. It's time to get ready. I said it's time to get ready. It's time to pack a bag, make sure that you've got everything that you need in it, and get ready, because that trump is going to sound. That train is a-coming. That train's a-coming, Brian, wherever you feel.

0: Okay, right before we take our break, this is Audrey, Pembroke Pines, Florida, 800. Letha from Kerrville, Tennessee, $5. Abigail from Australia, $1,000. And praying to have a closer relationship with the Lord and prioritize my walk with the Lord and not put my work before God. Praying for a better job and a good Christian friends and for the Lord to lead me. That's great. And I think these are all fantastic things to look for and to be praying for. And we'll be praying with you, Abigail. Joyce from Brule, Louisiana, $100, unspoken. April, Coppell, Texas, several needs. So I'll just say unspoken because God knows the list without me listing them all. My second donation and more than I had planned on giving. But if I take care of God's business, He'll take care of mine. That is right. That's exactly right. He says, by the way, I love listening to Gabe and Robin. And he says, I love to listen to the Gabe and Robin show. He said, we need to nickname Gabe Batman.
1: Oh.
0: Why Batman?
1: Because
0: oh, yeah, because you're Robin. Okay. Took me a little bit. All right. Got it. Got it.
1: A couple weeks ago when he was referring to us as geniuses?
0: Yeah, I had that moment right there. All right. Thank you, April. I appreciate that. McCoy from Australia, 30, praying for the ministry and the Swaggart family. Always watch the old classic Crusades because I know Brother Swaggart would always do an altar call for the baptism with the Holy Spirit. Mm. One night, I turned it on and received the baptism with the Holy Spirit.
1: Isn't that wonderful?
0: That's awesome. Tammy from Boynton Beach, Florida, 40. Barbara, Germantown Hills, Illinois, 200. Jorge, Milford, Massachusetts, 1,050. Cynthia from the nation's capital, $1,000. Physical healing. Grace, Newport Beach, California, 345. Praying for grandson Linda. Clarksville, Arkansas, 200. Asking for prayer. Tom, Gastonia, North Carolina, 100. 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Praying for healing. Anonymous, Baytown, Texas, 100. Charathon to meet the goal. Healing and salvation for son with cancer. Barbara, Russellville, Kentucky, media member, 100. Mom's health and son's healing. Vicky, Ontonagon, Michigan, media member, 100. Praying for unsafe family. And the smoke to be gone from all the fire. So what has happened, I believe, is that Canada has had some raging fires. Okay. And they were not put out properly. Mm. And the smoke from those flames are starting to come into the United States with Michigan. And I'd looked at some pictures on one of the news sites that I was looking at. And it is the smog and the smoke, and it's made the whole sky orange.
2: Really?
1: Wow.
2: Really?
0: And they say it's creeping Michigan and Indiana, parts of Indiana, northern Indiana, and some of those Great Lake areas. So, Frances in Albemarle, North Carolina, 100. She has asthma, needs prayer. Charles and Carolyn, Chester, Pennsylvania, 100. Praying for the Bird family. Ray, North Vernon, Indiana, 100. Patsy, Atlanta, Georgia, 100. Praying for healing of a heart failure, or heart valve, or is it heart valve or heart failure? Heart failure. Joyce, Bradenton, Florida, 260, healing of eyes, knees, and family. And then Linda, Waynesville, Ohio, media member, 300, praying for family members.
1: This is David, Hyde in Kentucky, 300, praying for healing, wife and mother-in-law and friend. This is Peggy, Piedmont, South Carolina, media church member, 100, praying for healing. Carl and Diana, Painesville, Ohio, media church member 300, praying for a doctor friend of mine who has cancer. Ralph and Janice, Salina, Ohio, media church member 200, praying for family who needs salvation. Anonymous, Hughesville, Pennsylvania, 100, praying for the Swaggart family and all the lesbian. Barbara Stewartville, Minnesota, media church member 1,000. Jeff, Bloomington, Indiana, 50. Teresa, Shreveport, Louisiana, 100. Has lots of needs, loves the Lord. This is Pamela, Chicago, Illinois, media church member 50, praying for panic attacks that wake her up in the middle of the night. Almost Midnight Ministries, Westbury, New York, they call often, 100, praying for the church today. Richard and Janelle, Lake Alfred, Florida, media church member 100, praying for the country, salvation for the lost. Elodia, San Antonio, Texas, 100, praying that family come to know the Lord. Ricardo Jr. from Everett, Washington, 600, praying for healing for a younger sister and salvation for unsaved loved ones. Gretchen, DuPlain, Illinois, 200, praying for healing, salvation, restoration of family. Elizabeth, Loudoun, Tennessee, 300, praying for elderly friends, praying for Israel, USA, Trump. 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
0: All right, we've got to take our break. And but real quick, let's go ahead and just read a few of these real quick, see if we can get through these before we take our break. We've only got about 2 minutes, and so I'll be quick. Loretta, Inverness, Florida, 100. Cheryl, Oxford, Mississippi, 100. Christine, Lake Havasu, Sioux City, Arizona, 200. Praying for daughters and son, Job. Family, country, Trump, Israel. Susan, Burlington, Wisconsin, 15. Requested prayer for my refrigerator, and it seems silly, but not only did we not need anyone to come in, it's perfectly fine.
2: Wow.
0: That's great.
1: That's awesome.
0: I think I remembered that. I think I remember that, and so thankful for that. Michelle, Groveland, Florida, 750. Asking prayer for healing. Dorothy, thank you, buddy. Blueford, Illinois, 100. Shelley, Kingsville, Missouri, 1,000. Recently lost husband. Need prayer for God's comfort and guidance while I'm grieving my husband. And Shelley, we'll be praying for you, sister. It's not fun. I know what you're going through to an extent. Not exactly, but to an extent. And we'll be praying for you. Gary and Lisa, Pierce, Idaho, 100. William Milpitas, California, 300. Duran, St. Albans, New York, 140. Praying for family. Shirley in United Kingdom, 135. And let me put this right here. Alice, Texarkana, Arkansas, media member, 250. Granddaughter's going to college. Praying for safety. Elizabeth Matthews, North Carolina, 100. Daughter and son. Susie Nichols, South Carolina, 120. Healing of COPD. Brenda, Forsyth, Montana, 100. Dennis, Saginaw, Michigan, 75. Michael Cameron, Missouri, media member, 20. Robin, would you sing happy birthday to his wife, Donna?
1: Donna, happy birthday to you. Happy birthday to you. Happy birthday, dear.

0: Dear Donna, happy birthday to you and many, many more. That was a fiasco.
1: That was, but it worked.
0: That was a fiasco. I'm just saying.
2: I was keeping beat, too. Yeah, I was trying to play the drums.
0: You're like
2: direct.
0: Potatoes rolling down a tin roof.
1: What? Potatoes rolling down a tin roof?
2: I retire.
1: Lord of mercy, this thing is just derailed. Sorry about that.
2: That's funny.
1: But that's what makes live TV so good.
2: That's right.
1: Maryland, Brunswick, New Jersey, 25. 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And Tom Paris, Arkansas, Media Member 100. 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
5: 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The Cross and Dove lapel pin, featuring the ministry's long-standing emblem, will complement any Christian's testimony. The Cross and Dove necklace. 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
1: Ladies and gentlemen, this is Dr. Gabriel Swaggart, and once again, we have a phenomenal, absolutely stellar offer that you need to have. Two of my grandfather's commentaries. In fact, it's the first two books of the Bible, Genesis and Exodus. 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Once again, very special commentary offer, my grandfather's commentaries on the first two books of the Pentateuch, Genesis and Exodus. 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

a good God, don't we, this morning? I want you to stand to your feet here today, and I want you to pick it up with that second verse, Randy, and I want us to go to the Lord and praise and worship and just be thankful that He's a

0: All right, we are back. This is Burnham, Puyallup, Washington, 100. Daniel, Cathedral City, California, 300. Linda, Taunton, Massachusetts, 200. Nanette, Whitman, Massachusetts, 400. Bob and Beth, Delavan, Wisconsin, 600. And that puts us to
1: 48.
0: So we got 12 more to go. Is that or 49? 48?
1: 48, right. Yes, sir.
0: Bracamonte, hope I pronounced your name correctly. Folsom, California, $2,200. And that puts us at how many?
1: That puts us at 23.
0: 23. And praying for 11-year-old granddaughter to be... Wow, it seems like the 11-year-old granddaughter is missing.
2: Oh, no.
0: And they're asking for it to be found. And Father, we just pray, Jesus, if that is the case, you know where she is. And Lord, I'm asking that a miracle would take place, that she would be found and brought home in Jesus' name. Liz from Jenison, Michigan, 100. Rita, Poplar Bluff, Missouri, 200. Adam, Tolome, California, 100. Needs answers and help with guidance and work. Rose, Rock Tavern, New York, 1,000. Spiritual well-being and salvation for Raina, my daughter. Bobby and Susan, Baton Rouge, 1,000. Praying for the Bible College. Now, I appreciate that, y'all. Thank y'all so much for that. Mm-hmm. Gregory Gore, Maine, 100. Luann, Eclair, Wisconsin, media member, 3,000. Praying for brother's healing and health, his bone cancer. Praying for the president and housing blessing. Peggy, Texarkana, Texas, media member, 275. And praying for family members, nation, and safety for President Trump. It says, Gabe, we love you. You remind me of your papaw. And I appreciate that. Thank you for the kind words there. Sheila from Las Vegas, Nevada, 1,000, praying for healing. Barbara, Lubbock, Texas, media member, 500, deliverance for her son. Linda, Diamond Head, Mississippi, media member, 200, praying for health. Raymond, El Dorado, Arkansas, media member, 150. Stephen, Fresno, California, media member, 50. John and Ruth, Iowa Park, Texas, 400, grandson's healing. Ruth has heart issues. Daphne Lusby, Maryland, 300, praying for President Trump and wisdom. Anonymous Des Alamans, Louisiana, 100, physical healing of breast cancer, as well as physical healing for a brother-in-law. Leonard Shelby, North Carolina, 100, praying for the Lord to use him. Carmen Harmony, Florida, 100, praying for the Bascard family who just lost their mother. Bruce from Australia, 125, praying for self, heart condition, prayers needed. Brenda, Roseburg, Oregon, media member 25, praying for husband's healing. Jerry and Darlene, Cedar Bluff, Alabama, 200, and asking prayer for family. Go ahead, Bob.
2: Jane, Grandview, Texas, 100, praying for people in South Texas. Roseanne, Lancaster, South Carolina, media church member 50, praying for children and family. Mara Lourdes from Oakland, California, I hope I was close on that, media church member, $7, praying for an uncle in Canada, moving soon. This is Gilbert and Louise, Clifton, Texas, $100, praying for salvation of unsaved loved ones. Sally, Ennis, Texas, $250, praying for healing. Granddaughter's birthday, received Crossfire Bible and witnessed with it. Amen. Paulette, Cleveland Heights, Ohio, 65, praying for salvation of family and finances. Emma, at Glen, Pennsylvania, media church member, 30, praying for her health. It's code purple in the whole state of Pennsylvania.

0: Vacaville, California. This is Pinella, 200, praying for her eyes today. Well, thank you so much. I appreciate those kind words. It means a lot. Beatrice, Cottage Grove, Minnesota, media church member, 100. Blanche, Buckeye, Arizona, 153, praying for son's healing and healing for Blanche. This is Miguel and Lisa, Apple Valley, California, media church member, 20, praying for salvation of loved ones, restoration of family, and healing from damaged emotions.
1: Yeah. You got those right there?
2: Yep.
1: All right, well, Jesse and Dana, Alpine, Texas, media church member, 50, strength to go to work. Needs a vehicle to go to work. Larry Carey, North Carolina, 100, praying for son's back. James, Hartville, Ohio, media member, 700, praying the Lord heals eyesight and loved one's salvation. Peggy, Deer Park, Texas, 125, praying for our leaders, Israel, and the ministry. Catherine, Mabin, Mississippi, 100, their second donation. Lena from Elkville, Illinois, 300, praying for health. Kimberly, Trinity, North Carolina, media member, 100, praying for our nation. Isella, I hope I pronounced your name correctly, from Arroyo Grande, California, media member 100. God has healed my eyes so I can pass my driving test. Well, thank the Lord for that.
2: Awesome.
1: Christopher, Glen Heights, Texas, 100. Faye, Montgomery, Alabama, 25. Philip and Mitzi, Coleman Snail, Texas. I don't think I pronounced that correctly, and if I didn't, I apologize. Media member 100, praying for country and family. Anonymous, Apopka, Florida, 30. And then Dolores, Buell, Idaho, 200. Grandson's salvation.
0: Cheryl, Astoria, Oregon, 50, praying for her family and health, country. Janetta, Birmingham, Iowa, 225, praying for son, cerebral palsy. A lot of pain and very depressed. Lord, touch this dear one in the name of Jesus and grant healing and wholeness and peace and freedom of pain. In Jesus' name we pray. And looking for a good report, Janetta. God bless you. This is Bill. Victor, Idaho, media church member, 1,000. Looking forward to seeing wife Virginia in heaven. Amen. Carol, Walnut Creek, California, media church member, 100. Praying for USA, Israel, Trump. David, Watsonville, California, media church member, 100. 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Diane, Bradenton, Florida, 125. Praying for unsaved loved ones and their healing. 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Sally Cochran, Georgia, 100. 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Doris, Glendora, California, 300, praying for health and salvation of family. Chuck and Alice Hampton, North Dakota, 500, praying for husband and they're homebound and praying to be faithful. This is Joan, London, England, 134.48. Appreciate that. Great to hear from the UK. This is Wanda, Odin, Michigan, media church member, $100, praying for us to reach our goal today, every month. Comfort from Lutton, Australia, very good, $134.42, and praying for healing today.
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5: 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And when you receive this, I know that you're going to be blessed. 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

0: 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It makes for a perfect addition to your own collection or a thoughtful gift for someone dear to you. Last but not least, there's a comprehensive collection of the Jimmy Swaggart Bible Commentaries. They're an invaluable resource for any Christian study library, enhancing the depth of understanding in God's Word. As we continue our mission to reach the world, we earnestly ask for your prayers and support. 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Every month, the message of the cross travels all over the world because of you and your faithful support. For your ongoing help, we have several offers that we know will be a blessing to you or a loved one. The Cross and Dove lapel pin, featuring the ministry's long-standing emblem, will complement any Christian's testimony. The Cross and Dove necklace. This beautiful pendant, offered in gold or silver, will be one more way to share your faith in the cross of Christ with others. Thank you for your support in our mission to reach the world, and may the Lord richly bless you.
1: Ladies and gentlemen, this is Dr. Gabriel Swaggart, and once again, we have a phenomenal, absolutely stellar offer that you need to have. Two of my grandfather's commentaries. In fact, it's the first two books of the Bible, Genesis and Exodus. If you want to know about how the world was begun regarding humanity, all creation, Abraham, Isaac, Jacob, Joseph, and so forth, you need these books right now. It's going to be a blessing, I promise you that. Get to the phones, go online, and you can see the information, call the number. We're waiting to hear from you, ladies and gentlemen, but take advantage. Once again, very special commentary offer, my grandfather's commentaries on the first two books of the Pentateuch, Genesis and Exodus. You don't want to miss it. Go to the phone, go online, take advantage of it right now.
2: 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That's Gold City Quartet, Sunday, September 13th, 10 a.m. and 6 p.m.

0: our goal, and then two people to give a gift of $1,000, and we'll reach our goal there. So let's finish this out. We have about 20 minutes to go, less than 20 minutes. Lola, Rapid City, South Dakota, 325, praying for a country, president, leaders, families, Israel, unsaved loved ones, a swaggered family. Juanita, Reston, Virginia, 200, has fibromyalgia, so bad, unable to walk. Philip and Carlene, El Paso, Arkansas, 25. Corinne, Columbus, Ohio, 301. Andrea, Ocala, Florida, 100. Daniel, United Kingdom, 100. Cheryl from Oxford, Mississippi, 100. Need prayer for peace of mind. My identity compromised. Sonny and Nancy, Lathrop, California. Media member, $1,000. Praying for our nation and President Trump. We need one more gift of $1,000 or more. David, Amanda, Ohio, 800. Mm-hmm. Praying for wife's healing. We need seven more gifts. Is that right?
1: Yes.
0: Richard, Yulee, Florida, 500, healing of our family and nation. So six more.
1: Mm-hmm.
0: Kenneth, Alabaster, Alabama, media member at 500. So five more physical healing for him, his son and daughter. Diane, Alabaster, Alabama, media member at 50, unsaved loved ones. Mike and Ann, Comstock Park, Michigan, 300. Wife is going blind. Francis, Pelham, Alabama, media member at 225. Pacemaker procedure. On Monday, James and Carolyn, Atlanta, Georgia, 240, praying for family. Irene, Berea, Kentucky, media member 10, second donation, needs prayer. Clara, Jackson, Mississippi, media member 100, praying for family, nation, swaggered family. Winona, Clovis, California, media member 300, praying for brother-in-law Danny to totally heal after his amputation. He's going to the doctor today, and she would appreciate if they could pray over the air. Absolutely. Father, we just pray for Danny right now, and we're asking that you would touch him, bring healing to his body. And Father, I'm asking that as he goes to the doctor, that everything would continue to work out for his benefit. We ask it in Jesus' name. Amen. And then John and Cheryl, Lima, Ohio, 100, and praying for grandkids.
2: Helen, Richland, Washington, 500. And Helen's mom, Nancy, will be 96 years young next week. And I certainly will. Happy birthday to you. Happy birthday to you. Happy birthday, dear Nancy. Happy birthday to you and many, many more. That was so much better.
1: Okay.
2: It was less a fiasco.
0: Less
2: a fiasco. Just a little chaotic.
1: Thank you for making me feel better about myself.
2: Martin is from Fredericktown, Pennsylvania, 100. Rita, Middletown, Ohio, 300. Husband has Alzheimer's and needs healing. This is James and Joanne, San Marcos, Texas. Media church member, 140, praying for physical healing. For everyone who's sick, Frank and Kay, Palm Harbor, Florida, media church member 390. Unsaved loved ones is their prayer request. And Frank was a Coast Guard veteran, another American hero.
1: Yes.
2: Coast Guard is very important to our country. This is Aunt Zoria, Bridgeville, Delaware, media church member 100. Praying for health issues, family salvation, and healing. Heidi, Iwa Beach, Hawaii, 200. Praying for the nation. Trudy, San Marcos, Texas, media church member 200. Requesting prayer for family. Janice, Granbury, Texas, media church member 20. Had CAT scan yesterday, praying for good report on lungs. Josie, Bledsoe, Texas, 125, praying for family, flood victims in Texas. Ressi from Lake Butler, Florida, media church member 200, praying for self and family. Elizabeth, Chinchilla, Alabama, media church member 125, praying for daughters, healing, Swaggart, Larson's, unsaved family, Trump, nation. Marcia, Niles, Ohio, media church member 100, praying for eyes healing. Dan and Rosalie, Rockford, Illinois, media church member 100, praying for brother's healing, recovery. Jeffrey, Milan, Georgia, 200, praying for grandchildren in Israel and the U.S.
0: Okay, so we have one more to go, is that correct?
1: One more and four more.
0: One and four. All right, we've got 15 minutes, one more gift of $1,000 or more, four more gifts of $500, and we will meet our goals. Let's do that right now.

0: All right, we are back, ladies and gentlemen. 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God has blessed us abundantly. We're believing He will provide for us again. I'm also 5 years cancer-free. Rhonda, thank you for sharing that. That is awesome. And we're praying with you and your husband that not only he finds a job, but the right job, the right job. And I believe that God's going to take care of y'all. 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We have Charles O'Fallon, Missouri, $50. Peggy Talmadge, Ohio, $50. 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Carol, Greensboro, North Carolina, $100. Jenny Gonzalez, Louisiana, $100, praying for the country. He puts food on my table, shoes on my feet, roof over my head, a bed to sleep in. Can't wait to hear Robin's new CD. Lily, Beach Bluff, Tennessee, $100. 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So that meets that goal there.
1: Yes.
0: Marie, Grove City, PA, $250. Praying for granddaughter. And Jeff, Heartland, Texas, $1,200. That puts us one over.
1: Yes.
0: Angela, Orlando, Florida, $67. Joyce, Potlatch, Idaho, $100. Let's see here. Elizabeth from Boston Lake, New York, media member, $200. Praying for President Trump, country, Brother Larson, Baby Oliver, unsaved loved ones. Anonymous, Levittown, Pennsylvania, $100. Healing for shoulders. Glenda, Corbin, Kentucky, $200. Praying for revival. Rosalind, Fremont, Nebraska, $100. President Trump, grandson and nephew. Melinda, Bronx, New York, $150. Healing and balance. And then John, Whitehall, Arkansas, $100. Unsaved loved ones, sister and aunt need healing.
2: Anonymous, Corpus Christi, Texas, $100. Praise report. Son got a job after 3 years. Praise Amen. The Lord. Robert and Priscilla, Monroe, Georgia, media church member, $600. Praying for wife to recover from a fall. Daughter has cancer and prayer and chemo is working. Amen. Let's see, got stuck here. Sandra, Breeze, Illinois, media church member, $1,100. Praying for neighbor Lynn who has cancer. Ida, Raleigh, North Carolina, media church member, $200. Praying for salvation and healing for family. Robert, Coppell, Texas, media church member, $300. Praying for President Trump. Bonnie and Danny, BB, Arkansas, $500. Praying for healing. James and Carmela, Cleveland, Ohio, $200. Praying for blessings for SBN and the USA. Kathleen, Corvallis, Oregon, $125. Praying for healing for her husband. Granddaughter be blessed with child. Healing for self of anxiety and depression. Frank and Janice, Erie, Pennsylvania, $1,000. Janet, Parma, Idaho, $500. Bonnie, Calhoun, Georgia, $200. Unspoken request. Clara, Conroe, Texas, media church member, $200. Praying for the country. Topper and Cynthia, Spokane, Washington, media church member, $60. Struggling with their vision, needs healing. Anonymous, Westminster, South Carolina, $1,000. Praying for lost children and grandchildren. Margaret, Lurie, Virginia, $100. Sister has breast cancer. And doing surgery Wednesday, and please pray for the sister. Raquel, Hayward, California, media church member, $50. Praying for President Trump, SBN ministry, grandson's healing. Stanley and Diane, Denham Springs, Louisiana, media church members, $100. Praying for healing and family salvation. Carol, Hamburg, New York, $200. Praying for family. Billy and Carrie, Park City, Kentucky, $400. Praying for President Trump today.
0: Okay, we have 5 more minutes for the top of the hour. We like one more?
1: One more. We're 4 over on the 1,000s, which is awesome, but we're like one more $500.
0: All right, gift. One more $500 gift, and we've got 5 more minutes. Come on, ladies and gentlemen, we need to hear from you. I've got one more song to bring you, and if slips don't come in, then we will, of course, our shift will have to end. But I'm going to wait just a few more minutes to see if that one $500 gift will come in. And so let's get it done right now.
3: This song was written back in the 18th century, if I remember correctly. Maybe it was the 19th, but It'll never lose its meaning. And this is what it says.

0: All right, we are back. And here you go, Robin.
1: Okay.
0: Here we go. We just need one more gift of $500, and we got it right here. Anonymous Calhoun, Colorado, 625. Been praying for the country. And thank the Lord for that. I put my glasses up. Now I got to put them back on. Steve and Joanne, Love Spark, Illinois, Media Member 100. Steve needs to be able to walk. Looking for a grandbaby. Derek and Michelle, Lake Hughes, California, Media Member 400. Praying for the SAVE Act. The House just passed it this morning, so I know it's going to the Senate, and I'm not sure what's going to happen there. But the House just passed that the SAVE America Act. Victoria, Navarre, Ohio, 100, healing and being lift up. Jeanette, Columbus, Ohio, Media Member 190, healing, health, recovery from cancer. 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
2: 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Help got Dr. Gabe carry on the banner. Amen. Anonymous, Taylorsville, North Carolina, 200. Joseph, East Meadow, New York, Media Church Members 50, asking prayer for son, for his son, for God to continue to lead and guide him. His adopted daughter would come back to the Lord. Marguerite, Jacksonville, Florida, Media Church Member 100, praying for salvation of the family. Shirley, Blackburn, United Kingdom, $67.27, thanking God for SBN, blessings, second donation. William, Grand Bay, Alabama, 260. Dolores, Marrero, Louisiana, 200, praying for a sister-in-law for healing, family, salvation, healing, SBN, country in Israel. John, Greensboro, North Carolina, 100, praying for healing. And Harold, Cleburne, Texas, Media Church Member 10, praying for that God would see through and them through an insurance situation.
0: Amen. Well, we met both of our goals, and thank the Lord for that. We had 60 people give a gift of $500 and over 30 give a gift of 35, give a gift of $1,000 or more, and so we thank the Lord for that. We're at 173,000 and change, 2.378, almost reaching to the $2.4 million mark. Let's get to those phones. We've got to go. We're signing off. Next crew will be here in just a moment.
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0: This is Dr. Gabriel Swagger, and we've got a very special offer this month that you need to have. 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It is a music CD and USB combo of Robin Hurt, his brand new studio album featuring 10 anointed songs. And ladies and gentlemen, each one of these songs will bring heaven down to wherever you may be, whether you're driving in your car, listening at work or at home, however you have it, you'll be listening to heaven on earth. I promise you that. 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You're going to love it. I know you will. We need it for world evangelism. 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
2: 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I can promise every prospective student a well-rounded education on this beautiful campus where people are respected and true Christian faith is practiced. As the grandson of evangelist Jimmy Swaggart, I can assure you that your time spent here will result in three things. Number one, an understanding of the message of Jesus Christ and Him crucified. Number two, what it means to be thoroughly Pentecostal. And number three, how to apply the Word of God to your everyday life and living.
1: 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The cross and dove lapel pin, featuring the ministry's long-standing emblem, will complement any Christian's testimony. The cross and dove necklace. This beautiful pendant, offered in gold or silver, will be one more way to share your faith in the cross of Christ with others. Thank you for your support in our mission to reach the world, and may the Lord richly bless you.
0: We have a very special offer this month for Offer L and your gift of $200. 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You cannot know and understand the New Testament without a proper understanding of the Old Testament. 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So once again, that's Offer L for your gift of $200, two commentaries, Genesis and Exodus. 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So let us hear from you. Offer L, $200, Genesis and Exodus.
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this morning. I said, do we have some testimonies in the house this morning? Do we have some testimonies when God reached down in the pit of your sin and picked you up and put you on a rock to stand? Do we have any testimonies?

and put food on your table and clothes on your back. Singers, I want you to pick up with that last verse. And listen, we're not here to just be spectators. But we're in church this morning to be a participator, to worship and to praise Him. Come on,

We welcome you today, ladies and gentlemen, to this afternoon shift of Friday of the July Share-a-thon. It's our very last day coming to you live. Of course, you can donate all the way through the end of the month, and we encourage you to do so. But we are with you one last day to see how much of this $4 million we can get knocked out. And one of the things I've really tried to encourage you with all week and have been for the last several months, $4 million really is just that's the lowest number that we need to be bringing in every month. While we do want to make sure that Sun Life Broadcasting Network remains on the air, that's not really our goal. Our goal is to advance the gospel around the world. And that means that we're not just looking to stay on what we're on now, but it means that we're trying to find new contracts in new countries or on new systems in countries that we're already in so that we can reach more people in those countries. But that's the goal. Our mindset is

advancing forward, marching forward, not holding place or holding the line, but moving ahead. So, ladies and gentlemen, we are desperately in need of your help. We are sitting at $2,378,454, and we need to get way beyond that by the time we sign off here today. At the very least, we need to have $2.5 million already raised by the time that we leave, but it should be a lot more than that, ladies and gentlemen. So we need your help. Get to those phones, go online, and do the best you can today. My name is Pastor Paris Reagan. I'm going to be your host, and excited to have Dr. Stephanie Beauregard with us today and Pastor Sean Murphy. And looking forward to an excellent week next week. And we got a lot of great things that are coming next week. Beginning Wednesday, we're going to be welcoming many of you right here in Baton Rouge, Louisiana, for our Crossfire International Youth Conference. 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If they'll put the lineup on the screen, I'll show you what it, right here, this lineup right here, all of these services, they are completely free. You do not have to register to attend these services. It is open to everyone and anyone that wants to be there, and we welcome you to come. Wednesday night, I'll be preaching. Grace will be preaching at 10 a.m. on Thursday. Matthew Swaggart, 7 p.m. on Thursday. We're also Thursday night and Friday night, we're going to be having Jeremiah Yoakum, an incredible minister of both in preaching and in song. He'll be doing several songs both of those nights. Not going to want to miss it. Sean Murphy, going to be preaching at 10 a.m., and he was just telling me how prepared he is to do that. And he's getting that way anyway. And then Pastor Gabe is going to be preaching at 7 o'clock Friday night. I'll be preaching Saturday night. And then Pastor Donnie and Joseph rounding us off for Sunday. And we're just expecting God to do some great things. Those services are completely free. You do not have to register to attend. But everything else, workshops, late nights, etc., you do need to register if you want to attend those. The only two that you don't have to register for is Wednesday night and Friday night. Wednesday night is going to be a worship and prayer night until midnight. And then Friday night is our baptismal service that just goes until we're done. And you never really know when that's going to be. We baptize somewhere close to 100 people, but joining together with the kids again, probably going to be a little bit more than that this year. So if you've never been to a baptismal service, even if you're local or out of state, wherever you might be coming from, I just encourage you. I know it's late. I know you're going to be tired the next day, but it's worth it. It's an incredible experience. Also, running concurrent with our conference is International Kids Conference as well. You can go to powerhousekids.org/IKC for more information and to register. You will need to register for everything that's going on in the Kids Conference. And that'll be, again, July 22nd through the 26th. I think most days are a day camp, but like I said, you can go online. All the information is right there, and you can register right there from that link. And we're just expecting God to do some great things next week. I know some of you might be saying, well, it's too late for me to make my plans to get there. No, it isn't. No, it isn't. You can make it. I know it might be last minute. I know it might be you're just kind of flying by the seat of your pants, but that's okay because God's going to make a way for you, and you need to be here. God has something great in store for you this coming week. We're believing God for great things. All right, ladies and gentlemen, we need to raise $50,000 here in this first hour. That's a lot of work. We're going to have to do a lot of catching up. We're already 25 minutes in, so we need you getting to those phones, going online, and doing the very best that you can. Some of you, God has spoken to you, and He's told you to give a large amount, and you've been hesitant to do so. I just encourage you, obey the Holy Spirit. In the Welsh Revival, the man who was really the leader of the Welsh Revival, his name was Evan Roberts. He had 4 points that he preached in his first sermon that sparked the revival, and it became the 4 points that primarily he preached all throughout the revival. You know, I've always found that interesting. He wasn't hunting and searching for a sermon. He had one. He had a message. He knew what God was saying. He knew where God's people needed to move to for them to experience all that God intended for them. First, repent of all known sin. Number two, do away with everything in your life that breeds unbelief. That means get rid of all worldliness. Get rid of anything that would produce unbelief in your heart. Number four,
He said to proclaim the name of Jesus publicly. And number three is the one that I want to emphasize for you today. When the Holy Spirit speaks, obey Him immediately. Ladies and gentlemen, we all need to get better at doing

0: made a few slips before we got to go to that bottom of the hour break. We've got Dolores in Cedar Falls, Iowa, giving $400. Sharon is in Titusville, Pennsylvania, $300. We have Claudio in Sao Paulo, Brazil, $200 today. Spencer and Joanne, Douglasville, Pennsylvania, $1,500. Claudio's calling in again from Brazil, giving $100. Raphael in Paterson, New Jersey, $200. Edna's in Hope, Indiana, $400. Eric in Grove City, Pennsylvania, $600. Lee and Janet in St. Charles, Missouri, $50. Becky in Drumright, Oklahoma, $500. We have Jean in Summertown, Tennessee, $200. 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Sandra is in Waycross, Georgia, $50. Anonymous in New Jersey, $100. Robert in Albuquerque, New Mexico, $100. Carol is in the Villages, Florida, $50. 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Anne's in Boiling Springs, South Carolina, $300. 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And Henry is in Sun Valley, California, $150.
1: 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And grandson is home, was missing for a week, so amen for that. We're glad to hear that. And praying for a daughter who has cancer. We'll be lifting her up today. This is Carol from New Middletown, Ohio, $100. Anonymous, Baton Rouge, giving $100 today. We have Donald from Rockville, Indiana, Media Church member, $300. 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We have William, Bullhead City, Arizona, $350, asking for prayer for salvation for loved ones. Marshall and Arietta from Cedartown, Georgia, giving $100 today. 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
0: All right, ladies and gentlemen, that's a good start. $10,825. Still got $39,175 we need to do in 30 minutes. Difficult, but not impossible with your help. We're jumping into our break. We'll come back to some music that'll give you plenty of time to get to those phones and go online. 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
3: This is Dr. Gabriel Swagger, and we've got a very special offer this month that you need to have. 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

0: leather. It makes for a perfect addition to your own collection or a thoughtful gift for someone dear to you. Last but not least, there's a comprehensive collection of the Jimmy Swaggart Bible Commentaries. They're an invaluable resource for any Christian study library, enhancing the depth of understanding in God's Word. As we continue our mission to reach the world, we earnestly ask for your prayers and support. 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

All right, we've got Dean in Marrero, Louisiana, $800, needs healing. And Larry and Brenda, Hastings, Michigan, $200. Nancy in Grays Lake, Illinois, $1,000. Her son-in-law is in stage 4 kidney failure and needs to be accepted to a transplant list. Heavenly Father, we come to you right now, Lord, in the name of your son, Jesus. We ask for a miracle, Lord, for Miss Nancy's son-in-law, that you bring healing to his body. Lord, that you would work out for his name to be placed on the transplant list. And Lord, that you would help him, Lord, in whatever way you see fit to do so. We ask that you would do it right now in Jesus' name. We have Alta Grace in New Miami Beach, Florida, or North Miami Beach, North Miami Beach, Florida, $50 today. Kathy's in Darlington, South Carolina, $30. We have Yolanda in Murrieta, California, $500. Jeanette, Brentwood, California, $125. R is in Decatur, Alabama, $80. Dell in Beaver Springs, Pennsylvania, $200. Lucy Greenbrier, Arkansas, $100. Stuart and Sherry in Palo Pinto, Texas, $500. We have Greg and Angela. They're in Chipley, Florida. They're giving $5,900 today. And we thank y'all so much for that. Incredible gift. They said, if not for the Lord, this donation would not be possible. They've been praying for it for over 2 years now, and it is a miracle from the Lord. And we give God praise for it. We thank you for your support of this ministry. We have Randall and Rose in Coggin, Iowa, $300. Ned and Lorraine is in Alger, Michigan, $200. Anonymous.

0: in Virginia, 100. Laura is in Pittsburgh, Pennsylvania, 100. Mark and Mary in Kiefer, Oklahoma, 200. Adolfo in Amarillo, Texas, 70. We have Randall and Rose in Coggin, Iowa. They're giving a $7 gift, and this $7 is from Jameson. He calls in every Share-a-thon, and he donates. And he said he's praying for his parents, praying for Oliver and the new baby, and he would like to meet me. Well, Jameson, I would love to meet you. And if you can make it down here or somehow I get up there around Iowa, would absolutely love to meet you. And I appreciate that you pray for my son. And you've said that every month, and I appreciate that so much. And I thank you that you have a heart's desire to support the work of God. Never lose that. Always maintain that. And learning the value of giving to the work of God now, it's going to be a great lesson that's going to prove very fruitful for your life for many years to come. And so, love you, man. Thank you so much for praying for us and for supporting this network. We have Naomi in Lafayette, Louisiana, $500 today. Grandson has cancer and son-in-law has Parkinson's. Father, touch them today, Lord. In the name of Jesus, Lord, do what only you can do. Bring healing. We ask it in Jesus' name. Janet is in McDermott, Ohio, 150. Robert and Linda in Evergreen, Alabama, 300. Needs prayer for her son. Mike and Wendy in Schaumburg, Illinois, $20 today. That's their second donation. And needs healing in their family. Monica, Philadelphia, Pennsylvania, $1,260. We thank you for that. Linda, Maryland Heights, Missouri, $50. Alex is in Tacoma, Washington, $350. CJ in Garland, Texas, $300. Paul in Houghton, Louisiana, $100. Valerie is in Tampa, Florida, $675. Louise is in Bear, Delaware, $200. Steve and Patricia in Oakland, Maryland, $100. They're in a major home improvement project now and really need the Lord's direction. And we'll be praying that God would give that to y'all. Bob and Ann in Green Cove Springs, Florida, $100, praying for Bob who has Parkinson's. Father, touch Bob today. Bring healing to his body. We ask it in Jesus' name.
1: All right, we have Gloria from San Jose, California. Media Church member giving $100 today. And is praying for the nation, for the president as well. Sandra from Woodlawn, Tennessee, Media Church member giving $200. Thank you for that. We have Pamela, Gastonia, North Carolina, $25. Media Church member there with the unspoken prayer request. Ron and Deborah from Granbury, Texas, $350. Media Church members asking for healing. We have Kathleen from Barrington, Illinois, $125. Terry and Carol, Newport Richey, Florida, $350. Asking for prayer. Katrina from Denham Springs, Louisiana, $25. Media Church member who is asking for prayer for the family and is praying for us here and the workers here, and we appreciate that so much. This is Dwight, Moneta, Virginia, $110. He said, testimony, Paris to read. He would understand the state of Virginia is in. I'm not sure. Moneta, Virginia, I don't know if that rings a bell.
2: I would understand if that's the state Virginia is in.
0: Well, yeah, it's politically, I would imagine.
1: Oh, okay, that's probably.
0: Would also.
1: Yeah, I should have read the prayer request first.
0: Spiritually as well.
1: Hold on, because I should have read the prayer request first.
0: Okay.
1: Praying for the ministry for the U.S., for president, and the state of Virginia primarily is the prayer request.
0: Yeah, Virginia.
1: So, yeah, I'm sure it's political.
0: They had a great governor, and then they've went not so great. And they kind of they flip flop in Virginia all the time. And there does need to be a move of God in that state for sure. Mm-hmm. So I get it, and I'm praying.
1: This is Betty from Akron, Ohio, $50, and asking for prayer. Joseph and Annie from Lanham, Maryland, $500, and has upcoming medical tests and needs a good report there. We're believing with you for that. This is Paula, Azle, Texas, $50, and is asking for prayer for healing. We have Larry and Cheryl. Carrollton, Virginia, $1,000. Grateful for SBN. Martha from Rome, Georgia, $350. Media Church member. Daughter needs prayer and has health issues, and we'll be praying for her. Robert and Joan from Dayton, Tennessee, $200. Media Church members asking for prayer for healing. Carol from Bronx, New York, $1,000. We have Margaret, Corpus Cove, Texas, $100. Praying for baby Oliver. Joan from Los Angeles, California, $100. Media Church member asking for prayer. Faye, Kathleen, Georgia, $100.

0: $100. Praying for lost loved ones today. Lois from Easley, South Carolina, $500. Linda, Stephenville, Tennessee, $200. Robert and Betty, Fort Worth, Texas, giving $100. Asking for prayer for lost loved ones. Philip and Jane from Ulmer, South Carolina, $100. And would like Paris to wish her brother Joe a happy birthday. He turned 71 and needs healing. So would you say happy birthday to brother Joe?
1: Joe, yes. Yeah. How old?
0: 71.
1: Happy 71st birthday, Joe. And Heavenly Father, Lord, I pray for healing in Joe's body today. I ask that you would do a miracle for him and give him the strength that he needs. We ask it today in Jesus' name. Amen and amen. Very happy birthday to you, Joe.
0: Amen. I got a couple more. Sharon from Hayesville, Kansas, giving $100 today. Media Church member praying for lost loved ones. And Sharon from Pittsburgh, Pennsylvania, giving $150 today. And fell, fractured, was really injured in May of 2026, dislocated a shoulder, and was down, but is up 8 weeks out with no pain today and wants to give that testimony. We appreciate that and praise God for that, Ms. Sharon. And we appreciate your donation today.
1: All right, ladies and gentlemen, $18,723. 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
2: Well, like the woman at the well, I was seeking for those things that never can satisfy.

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One more time, like the woman at the well, I was seeking for those things that can never satisfy.

0: millions in this world who are craving. They seek to satisfy that thirst with pleasures that earthly things afford. But none can match this wondrous, glorious treasure. Oh, yes, Lord. Oh, that I find in Jesus Christ. My Lord, one more time, please. There are millions in this world who are craving all the pleasures these earthly things afford. Yes. Oh, but none can match this wondrous treasure. Hallelujah. Oh, that I find in Jesus Christ, my Lord.
1: Hate to interrupt Brother Swaggart, but we got some slips in and we want to read them. We got Edna in Bellevue, Florida, giving a $50 gift today. 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
2: 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Vicky, Shelby, North Carolina, $325. And asking prayer for her husband has major heart health issues and heart, kidney, and pulmonary COPD. And Lord, we just lift up this man in the name of Jesus and ask that you would touch him, that you heal him, that you touch his heart, his kidney, that you would resolve these issues in Jesus' name. We're believing with you for a good report. This is Clint and Laney from Henderson, North Carolina, $100. Media Church member, anonymous, Houston, Texas, $100. This is Zemri and Margaret from Crawley, West Virginia, given $125. And asking for prayer for their family. We have Jeff and Debbie, Prairieville, Louisiana, $750. And I'm not sure if this is Jeff or Debbie, but battling cancer

0: for 5 years and got a bad report. And Lord, you know which one of these two this is speaking of, and we just ask you, Father, that you would touch them, that you would bring healing, Lord, that this report would not be the final report, God, but that you would get glory through this. In Jesus' name we pray. We're believing with you today. This is Norma from Flint, Michigan, giving $25. Joe and Josie from East Greenwich, Rhode Island, $50. Mary, Angola, Indiana, $200, asking for prayer for the family. We have Bill and Rose, Vestavia, Alabama, giving $100 and giving this in memory of husband Bill. And we appreciate that so much today. And this is Shirley from Ypsilanti, Michigan, giving $200 and asking for prayer for unsaved family members as well as the nation.
1: All right, ladies and gentlemen, we got to take that top of the hour break. 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
3: Ladies and gentlemen, this is Dr. Gabriel Swaggart, and once again, we have a phenomenal, absolutely stellar offer that you need to have. Two of my grandfather's commentaries. 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

from the Appalachian Mountains, and I called Marvin Winans because he had put the same song on one of his projects, and I called and I said, Marvin, where did you get that song? He said, I got it from my great-grandpa's church. I said, Marvin, that song came from my great-grandma's church. So evidently, somewhere along the line, the Church of God in Christ, his great-grandparents and my great-grandparents, they were all singing this song, and they sang it through the 30s, through the Depression. They sang it through World War I, World War II, and it just simply says, after a while, it'll all be over.

0: hallelujah.
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0: We welcome you back today, ladies and gentlemen. Well, anyway, you'll see soon. We have Bill in Cheyenne, Wyoming. $150. He's been working real hard on the pronunciation of a word coming up.
1: I think I got it.
0: We got Bill in Cheyenne, Wyoming, $150. We got Michael in New Haven, Connecticut, $50. You're going to have to forgive us. It was just a fun time with Sean there for a few minutes. We got Janetta in Strathmore, California, $100. He's like, yeah, and you're over here saying New Miami Beach, Florida.
1: Yeah, the good Miami Beach.
0: Yeah. We got Marcia Shippenberg, Pennsylvania, $100, donating this in memory of her husband, Bill. He passed away 5 years ago today, and he loved SBN. And we're so sorry, Miss Marcia, for your loss. We do take courage, though. And I know you know this, and I know you've heard it 100 times, but it's still true. Death doesn't have the final say. It just doesn't. Jesus does. And we'll see Bill, and we'll rejoice with him. And I know you're looking forward to that day. Thank you for your gift today. Ronald is in Escanaba, Michigan, $100. We have Josephine in East Northport, New York, $200. Ms. Josephine has 14 grandchildren, and I'm assuming 7 great grandchildren is probably what that meant there. And that's incredible. What a legacy. Armando in Hampton, Virginia, $150. Mary in Annapolis, Maryland, $100. Nita, Columbus, Texas, $40. We have Daniel in Van Nuys, California, $200. Kathy in Robinson, Illinois, $200. Deneen in Bastrop, Louisiana, $50. Kathy in Hemingway, South Carolina, $50. She said she gave last month and God answered in a big way. So she's sowing in again and believing God, and we're believing with you. And praise for Oliver all the time, and we appreciate that so much. Diane in Newport News, Virginia, $100. Lisa, Georgetown, Texas, $109. D, Batavia, Ohio, $200. Jack and Kathy, Las Vegas, Nevada, $30. Christina, San Antonio, Texas, $250. LaDonna, Spring, Texas, $25. 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Linda, Glade Spring, Virginia, $100. Joa, London, United Kingdom, $572. We have Martin in Newaygo, Michigan, $120. Sandra in Brooklyn, Georgia, $35. We have Louise in Conroe, Texas, $100. Leland in Hermitage, Tennessee, $100. Marcus is in Beaulieu, United Kingdom, $8. Roseanne, Hillsdale, Michigan, $150. 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James in Inwood, West Virginia, giving $50. David and Beverly in Orwigsburg, Pennsylvania, $100. NZJS in North Charleston, South Carolina, not New Charleston, right, Sean? $25 today, I'm learning. We've got Hester in Palmyra, Virginia, $600. Anonymous in West Virginia, $100. Marlene in Pearl, Mississippi, $131. Ron in Overland Park, Kansas, $300. We have Daryl in Beverly in Harrisburg, Pennsylvania, $100, and thank you for praying for us. Lily in North Charleston, South Carolina, $100. Ernest is in Kansas City, Missouri, $100. Rose in San Francisco, California, $100. And Sherry is in Ruston, Louisiana, $200 today.
1: All right, we want to thank Marcia from Springfield, Massachusetts, $150. Media Church member there asking for prayer. Veronica from Lincoln Park, Michigan, Media Church member giving $100 today and asking for prayer for healing. This is Verlin from Fife, Alabama, $20. Got it. That was the city it was needed some pronunciation help on.
0: Spelled
1: weird. I thought I did good.
0: Yeah,
1: I nailed
0: feels right.
1: Yeah, Fife. There we go. Timothy and Amy. This one, I'm just going to go North Carolina. Didn't rehearse that one. $100 asking for prayer. Grandkids need salvation, and we'll be praying for you and believing you with you for your family. Norma, Claremont, Florida, giving $150. Esther from Graham, Texas, Media Church member, given $200. And son needs healing on dialysis and daughter's salvation. We'll be praying for your family today. This is Michael, Myrtle Beach, South Carolina, $50, praying for the family. Josephine, Brooklyn, New York, $250, praying for unsaved loved ones. We have Philip, Neosho, Missouri, $350, Media Church member, asking for prayer for their health. Sandra, Pembroke Pines, Florida, Media Church member, $700, asking for prayer for salvation in the family. Patricia, Dallas, Texas, $100. Eileen, Gastonia, North Carolina, $36. and donating in honor of her husband who passed away 2 years ago. They were married 60 years, and that is an awesome testimony how long you were together. And we know that can't imagine how hard that hurt, much that hurts. But Paris said just a moment ago, the comfort we have and the solace we have in Christ, that we will see him again. We're praying for you. Believe in God to comfort you, Miss Eulene. And thank you so much for your gift today. This is Terry and Lori and Derek from Pine Prairie, Louisiana, $530. Anonymous, 9 Miles Falls, Washington, 200, asking for prayer for a friend who needs a touch from God. This is Anonymous from Middleton, New Middletown, Ohio, $100. 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Anonymous from Maryland, giving $125 today. Wife needs healing. This is Mike and Karen from Cuban, Missouri, giving $210 and asking for prayer for the nation. That's all.
0: All right, ladies and gentlemen, $3,527 to knock out that first.

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We're going to jump back into some music. Let it bless you as you get to those phones.

I want you to turn right around, and I want you to sing that last verse one more time, you two. Ladies and gentlemen, He is our everything. It doesn't matter what it is in life. He is, and He will be your everything. One more time.

We have Patricia in Mesa, Arizona, giving $500 today, needs healing. Eula is in Philadelphia, Pennsylvania, $333. Sylvia in Alhambra, California, $100. We have Catherine in Monroe Falls, Ohio, $400. 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

0: Anna, excuse me, $150. We have Ethel in Florida giving $400 today. Says that her recent eye surgery this past Tuesday made her vision great. And so we give God all the praise for that, Miss Ethel. Phyllis is in Foley, Alabama, $100. And Beverly and Chuck in Watauga, Texas, $200.
1: I want to thank Patrice from Muskegon, Michigan, $300 today. 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We have Anonymous, Gallup, Washington, $100, asking for prayer. Yvonne from Liberty, Missouri, $100. 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Mary, Waynesboro, Virginia, $150, and needs healing as well as prayer for the family. Emily, Coyote, New Mexico, $50, is asking for prayer. Paul and Mildred from Plant City, Florida, $100. This is their second donation, and wife is recovering from strokes. We'll be praying that complete healing there for her. This is Juanita. Albemarle, North Carolina, $50. Media church member asking for prayer. Wanda from Bartlesville, Oklahoma, $200. Media church member there. Linda from Dade City, Florida, media church member giving $25 and is asking for prayer. Nicole has, I don't know if this is a friend or family member, Nicole has cancer. And Lord, we just lift up Nicole to you and ask that you would touch her, that you bring healing into her body. In Jesus' name we pray. Amen. This is Roy and Linda from Yuma, Tennessee, $100. Dorothy, LaPorte, Indiana, media church member, $85. And Miriam from Philadelphia, Pennsylvania, media church member giving $200, asking for prayer for health and a sound mind.
0: All right, great. $50,616. We're going to set a challenge to $2,500,000, and we're just going to start working our way towards that. We need to get that done as quickly as possible. The next hour to hour and a half, we need to try to raise somewhere close to $70,000. So we need you getting to those phones, going online. 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
3: 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And there's just no one that has a tenor voice quite like Robin Hurd. And I know that when you receive this, and you begin to listen to it, you're going to sense the presence of the Lord and you're going to love it. Once again, this is Offer A, Robin Hurd, his new CD entitled I Believe, available with your gift of $100. So please let us hear from you. And when you receive

0: 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Last but not least, there's a comprehensive collection of the Jimmy Swaggart Bible Commentaries. 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The Cross and Dove lapel pin, featuring the ministry's long-standing emblem, will complement any Christian's testimony. The Cross and Dove necklace. This beautiful pendant, offered in gold or silver, will be one more way to share your faith in the cross of Christ with others. 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
1: Ladies and gentlemen, this is Dr. Gabriel Swaggart, and once again, we have a phenomenal, absolutely stellar offer that you need to have. Two of my grandfather's commentaries. In fact, it's the first two books of the Bible, Genesis and Exodus. If you want to know about how the world was begun, regarding humanity, all creation, Abraham, Isaac, Jacob, Joseph, and so forth, you need these books right now. It's going to be a blessing, I promise you that. Get to the phones, go online, and you can see the information, call the number. We're waiting to hear from you, ladies and gentlemen, but take advantage. Once again, very special commentary offer, my grandfather's commentaries on the first two books of the Pentateuch, Genesis and Exodus. You don't want to miss it. Go to the phone, go online, take advantage of it right now.
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the choir to sing that last chorus one more time. Church, how many of you have been there? You've been there right now where you may be there right now where the devil says it's all over, but Jesus is telling you, just

0: All right, ladies and gentlemen, we're back. 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
1: I want to thank Annie from Inglewood, California, $200. 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

0: $100 and has COPD and needs healing, having a bad day today. And Lord, we just ask that you touch our sister today. Lord, bring healing to her body. In Jesus' name we pray. We're praying for you, Miss Marlene, and asking for a prayer for her family as well. Laverne, Royston, Georgia, $90, unspoken prayer request. Emily, Coyote, New Mexico, $20, excuse me. And this is from Alex and Ray. And our prayers for Alex and Ray. Betty from Golconda, Illinois, $130. We have Sharon, Camulus, New York, $50. Kathy, Citrus Heights, California, Media Church member, $50. Eric and Joyce, Ontario, California, $600. Praying for the family. Anonymous from Denham Springs, given right here in Louisiana, $100. Elizabeth, Watauga, Tennessee, $100. Lloyd, Cana, Virginia, $15. Edmund, Dublin, Virginia, $25. Faye, Guntersville, Alabama, given $100 today and asking for prayer for the daughter. We have Diane, Walnut Cove, North Carolina, $50. Asking for prayer for the family. And Sandra from Maiden, North Carolina, Media Church member, given $100 today, has been watching SBN or Brother Swigert since 1980s. And thank you for your support.
1: Awesome. James in Greer, South Carolina, $300. We have Amanda and Joshua at Denham Springs, Louisiana. Great to hear from y'all. Given $1,000. Adrian and Adrian, I'm not sure how you say your name. I apologize if I'm getting that wrong. But Adrian in Dillon, Florida, $25. We have Bob in Glasgow, Kentucky, $200. Tammy in Greer, South Carolina, $300. Virginia, St. Albans, Maine, $400. Dean in Fort Collins, Colorado, $1,000. We have Peggy in Denmark, South Carolina, $315. Susan is in Farmington, New Mexico, $100. Matthew and Gretchen, Utica, Mississippi, $215. Anonymous in Kentucky, $100. Charlotte in Englewood, Tennessee, $100. Susan in Gladwin, Michigan, $300. Gayla in Albuquerque, New Mexico, $200. Mary's in Indianapolis, Indiana, $200. James in Ruby, Spring, Texas, $1,000. Janet in Scranton, South Carolina, $50. We have Melanie in Pine Brook, New Jersey, $300. John is in Somerville, South Carolina, $3,400 today. And appreciate that. They're praying for unsaved loved ones and to be baptized in the Holy Spirit. We believe at the Born Again Experience that the Holy Spirit comes in to permanently dwell within a person's heart, recreates you, makes you a brand new creation in Christ Jesus. We refer to this as the Born Again Experience. We believe that with the Holy Spirit comes another gift, that coming of the Holy Spirit that happened on the day of Pentecost, comes another gift that we believe is subsequent or secondary to the salvation experience. It is a gift that is received in the same way that you receive salvation. You receive it by grace through faith. It's nothing that you can earn. It's not anything that some deserve and some don't, but we believe it's available to every single born-again believer to be received by faith. It's a gift that's made available through the shed blood of Jesus on the cross of Calvary. This gift, we believe, is not to make you more mature or more saved. There are some people that categorize all of Pentecostalism within that camp that you have to be baptized with the Holy Spirit and speak in tongues to be saved. We absolutely, unequivocally do not believe that. We believe that this gift is very specific, and that is to empower you to be a verbal witness for the gospel of Jesus Christ. I cannot make it be about anything else because the text does not make it be about anything else. Jesus said in Acts 1:8 that when the Holy Spirit comes, you shall receive power. After that, the Holy Spirit comes upon you, and you will be my witnesses in Jerusalem, in Judea, in Samaria, and to the uttermost parts of the world. Peter, on the day of Pentecost, when the Holy Spirit is being poured out, interprets what Jesus said through the lens of the prophet Joel, or Joel, however you want to say it. And he saw this as the gift of prophecy. That's very important that you get that. What that means is, and we're not talking about for you to become a prophet or you to predict people's futures, even though in some ways you may be able to do that as God gifts you and instructs you in those things. But primarily your responsibility after the Holy Spirit comes upon you is that you be that verbal witness that Jesus said this gift would make you to be, that you would open up your mouth to people around you and share the gospel with them at Walmart, in the grocery store, at work, wherever you find yourself, that you would open up your mouth and tell people about what Jesus did for them on the cross of Calvary. That's what this gift is about. We do believe, according to Acts 2, Acts 10, and Acts 19, that you, when you receive this gift, that you will speak in other tongues as the Spirit of God gives you the utterance. What are tongues? Languages that are known, spoken, or have been spoken somewhere on the earth at some time. When you are speaking in other tongues, you are speaking the wonderful works of God and magnifying God. That is what you are doing. We believe that this is a gift that's available to all. It's for power for you to be what God has called you to be in the earth, to proclaim the name of Jesus. When the disciples were asking God for boldness in Acts chapter 4, He responded by refilling them with the Holy Spirit. So that's what this is, and their boldness that they were asking for was to continue to proclaim the name. So you need this gift, ladies and gentlemen. It's absolutely important and it's absolutely vital. The one thing that I do believe gets in people's way is that you think that if I hear it in my mind, then I'm making it up. If I hear that language in my mind, then I'm making it up. I've never had the Holy Spirit speak anything to me that did not pass through my mind. Nothing, zero, literally zip, zilch. Even when it comes to preaching, it passes through my mind before I communicate it to the world. So literally zero that God has ever spoken to me does not pass through my mind. So ladies and gentlemen, we believe that you'll hear it in your mind. And the step of faith is you opening up your mouth and speaking the language that the Lord has gifted you in this wonderful gift of the Holy Spirit. So Heavenly Father, I pray right now, everyone under the sound of my voice seeking the baptism of the Holy Spirit, whether it be 5, 10 or 10,000. I pray that you would fill all of them right now in Jesus' name. We got to take a quick break, ladies and gentlemen. We'll come back to you in just a moment. Get to those phones, go online, and do the best you can today to make sure the gospel is preached around the world.
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4: 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The Cross and Dove lapel pin, featuring the ministry's long-standing emblem, will complement any Christian's testimony. The Cross and Dove necklace. 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
5: Ladies and gentlemen, this is Dr. Gabriel Swaggart, and once again, we have a phenomenal, absolutely stellar offer that you need to have. Two of my grandfather's commentaries. In fact, it's the first two books of the Bible, Genesis and Exodus. If you want to know about how the world was begun regarding humanity, all creation, Abraham, Isaac, Jacob, Joseph, and so forth. You need these books right now. It's going to be a blessing, I promise you that. Get to the phones, go online, and you can see the information, call the number. We're waiting to hear from you, ladies and gentlemen, but take advantage. Once again, very special commentary offer. My grandfather's commentaries on the first two books of the Pentateuch, Genesis and Exodus. You don't want to miss it. Go to the phone, go online, take advantage of it right now.
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0: All right, ladies and gentlemen, we're back. We've got Patricia, Smithfield, North Carolina, $1,300. Kevin in Glastonbury, Connecticut, $200. Mary in Midland City, Alabama, $1,000. Paulette in Houston, Texas, $100. Ada in Orlando, Florida, $100. We have Anonymous in Arkansas, $300. Henry and Carmen in Bronx, New York, giving $500. Alice is in Chesterfield, Virginia, $200. Anonymous in South Carolina, $200. Ken in Luz is in Tukwila, I know I probably got that one wrong. Washington giving a $50 gift. I literally have people from Washington that are sending me pronunciations of the cities in Washington. And it's not helping at all. It's not helping at all. And Ken said, my wife had 4 mini strokes, has pain in right elbow and shoulder, ischemic disease. Needs complete healing in whole body. And Father, touch Ken's wife today. Lord, bring complete healing to her body. We ask it in the name of Jesus. Patricia is in Landrum, South Carolina, $100. That is her second donation of the Share-a-thon. We thank you. Deborah, Leander, Texas, $500. Anonymous in Pennsylvania, $400. Anonymous in New York, $200. Anonymous in Oregon, $100. We have Dell and Barbara in East Berlin, Pennsylvania, $200. Robert is in Albuquerque, New Mexico, $150. Gary and Diane in Mountain City, Georgia, $100. Jean is in Pittsburgh, Pennsylvania, $1,000. And praying that her relationship with her grandson would be repaired. And we're believing the Lord to do that. He's able. We have Katie in Dallas, Texas, $600. Judy is in McClure, Pennsylvania, $50. Della is in War Branch, Kentucky, $100. Needs healing. Lee is in Natchez, Mississippi, $100. Judy in Green Bay, Wisconsin, $100. Therese in Brandon, Missouri, $100. Anonymous in Kentucky, giving $1, requesting the song I'll Fly Away. We have June in Lafayette, Indiana, $350. She's 92 years old. She was born June 22nd, 1934. And Ms. June, we are so glad to have you watching the network, and we thank you so much for this gift here today. And you've seen a lot of history, and you know what the church should look like. And we pray that it'll look like that one day again. We have Leslie in Crossville, Tennessee, $155. And we have Christine in Anderson, California, giving $100. Loves to hear Pastor Sean teach.
1: I appreciate that. Thank you. This is, we want to thank Martha from Easley, South Carolina, $60, and is asking for prayer for the family. We have Verrill from Fort Lupton, Colorado, Media Church member, giving $1,000 today and donating in memory of her husband's 98th birthday. And we thank you so much, Ms. Verrill, and we're praying for you and believing God to comfort you. This is Sharon, Red Bluff, California, $700. LaWanda, Gibson, Louisiana, Media Church member, giving $300 today. Olivia, Victorville, California, Media Church member, $120, and is asking for prayer. Our sister has cancer. Her name is Lily. And Lord, we lift up Lily right now to you in Jesus' name. We just ask that you would touch her, God, that you would bring healing to this cancer, that she would confound the doctors, that they would be amazed, and that they would give you glory, God, that your name would be lifted up in this. In Jesus' name we pray. Amen. We're believing God with you. That was 120. All right, this is Rose, West Frankfort, Illinois, $100, and is asking for prayer. We have Lena, Amarillo, Texas, Media Church member, given $150, and asking for prayer for a friend named Kevin. Maria, San Benedito, Texas, $100. Lucy, Jackson, Michigan, $2,000, and praying for the family today. William, Georgetown, South Carolina, $100. Mary and Joe from Winnebago, Illinois, Media Church member, is given $100 and praying for us here at SBN, and we appreciate that. Donna from Gun Barrel City, Texas. That is the most Texas name I've ever heard of a city. That's awesome. Media Church member giving $400. This is where Dr. Watts would have a full backstory for where that name came from and why and the history of it. I'll ask him after we get off today. But that's a great city name. I'm gonna try to remember. Just because you said no, I will remember, and I will I will share it next time we're here. But asking for prayer for healing for cousins and her husband. This is Ellen, Port Orchard, Washington, Media Church member, giving $400 today, praying for lost loved ones. Alice, Laurel Hill, Florida, Media Church member, $500 today, and is asking for prayer praying for our nation for the SAVE Act to pass, and amen to that. And also asking for a prayer for family. This is Vicky from Ope, Alabama. I believe is how you pronounce that. Media church member, giving $100. That's what we say in Michigan if you run into somebody. Ope. It's OPP.
0: Yeah.
1: I'm assuming. Ope,
0: sure
1: Alabama.
0: It's Op, Alabama.
1: Op?
0: I think so.
1: We say Ope. Joyce, Shenandoah, Virginia. $100 is asking for prayer for unsaved loved ones. And thank you and believe in God for your family today.
0: We have a good time around here.
1: That is, I didn't realize that was just like a Midwestern thing. When you, like if you come around a corner and you run into somebody, it is just second nature. We always go, oop.
2: No, we do that in the Northeast too.
1: Okay.
0: Yeah, I think.
1: I don't know if that's a Southern thing or not.
0: I feel like it happens.
1: You do that in the South?
0: I think it happens.
1: Okay.
0: From time to time.
1: No, that's an every time thing.
0: Yeah.
1: There's nothing else that you would say if you're on it. Yeah.
0: Oop. Can you do it again?
1: Oop.
0: All right, $41,774. What we need to see come in to get us to that $2.5 million mark. We want to knock that out before the end of this hour, ladies and gentlemen. We can start making our way towards 2.6. So we need you getting to those phones, going online. We're going to jump back into the music. Let it bless you while you get to those phones.
3: I want you to take your time all over this auditorium, and I want you to shake about a dozen hands at least. And let me tell you this, I don't want a frown in the place. The biggest smile you can find all over this building. Let's have an old-fashioned fellowship meeting right now.

Come on, church. Somebody stand to your feet here this morning. We serve a God of the impossibilities. Whatever mountain you have, He can make a way for you where the sea

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1: This is Dr. Gabriel Swagger, and we've got a very special offer this month that you need to have. 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It is a music CD and USB combo of Robin Hurt, his brand new studio album featuring 10 anointed songs. 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I promise you that. Here's what we're going to ask for. This is for world evangelism, $100 or more. 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You're going to love it. 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We need it for world evangelism. 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
2: 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It makes for a perfect addition to your own collection or a thoughtful gift for someone dear to you. Last but not least, there's a comprehensive collection of the Jimmy Swaggart Bible Commentaries. They're an invaluable resource for any Christian study library, enhancing the depth of understanding in God's Word. As we continue our mission to reach the world, we earnestly ask for your prayers and support. Your contributions make a world of difference, and we pray that the Lord will bless you abundantly.
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0: All right, ladies and gentlemen, we are back. We got Amanda, Charlotte, Michigan, $173. We've got Elaine in Central City, Kentucky, giving $300. Yolanda's in Nyssa, Oregon, giving $25 today. Lewis and Norma Linda in Grand Prairie, Texas, $515. Laverne is in Midlothian, Texas, $1,000. Speaking of Texas, Sean has a story.
1: I don't.
0: I thought you did.
1: Okay.
0: You don't have the gun barrel story?
1: It is. So we asked Dr. Watts about that city, Gun Barrel City, Texas. He said there used to be a road there called Gun Barrel Lane, and he said everyone there would say, "We shoot straight with you here."
0: Okay.
1: And yeah, that's why they called it of Gun Barrel City, Texas.
0: Gotcha.
1: According to our Texas scholar here.
0: Yep.
1: Which is, he's pretty remarkable in his knowledge of Texas, I gotta say. I'd be honest.
0: Yeah, pretty cool.
1: Yep.
0: Pretty cool.
1: So that's the story of the coolest city in Texas name.
0: We've got M in Perkinston, Mississippi, giving $600. We shoot straight with you. We try to do that here, too. We got Kenny in Sugarland, Texas, $25. Diane in Zeeland, Michigan, $100. We got Joan in Portsmouth, New Hampshire, $200. Anonymous is in Illinois, giving $2,500. We got Ron and Betty in Cushing, Oklahoma, $400. We got Dell and Deborah in Richlands, North Carolina, giving $300. Pete and Shirley, Decatur, Tennessee, $300. Carlton in Collinsville, Alabama, $500. Tony and Gail, Brewer, Maine, giving $25. We have Billy and Mary, Ballard, West Virginia, $100. Donis is in Columbia, Mississippi, $100. Rosemary, Chicago, Illinois, $120. We have Mary and John in Matthews, North Carolina, giving $1,500 today. Paul and Lucille is in Methuen, Massachusetts, giving $100 today. Methuen. Say it again.
2: Methuen.
0: Sure it is. we have...
2: That's my state.
0: Yeah, I know. Everybody's state's so important.
2: You know what?
0: I'm joking. Methuen.
2: Methuen.
0: Methuen.
2: Is that 100?
0: That was $100.
2: Got it.
0: Methuen. I'm going to forget it. I know I'm going to forget it.
2: Never.
0: Let's see. We've got, they're both senior citizens. She's been in a wheelchair for 3.5 years now. Father, touch Miss Lucille today. God, bring healing to her body. We ask it in the name of Jesus. And today is Lucille's birthday as well. And a very happy birthday to you. Unless Stephanie wants to sing, you don't have good options today.
2: I'm sorry.
0: Yeah.

0: But happy we will say a very happy birthday to you, Miss Lucille. And we've got Ruth in Port Allen, Louisiana, $200. Alice in Millbrook, Alabama, $150. Thomas in Taylorsville, Kentucky, $25. Peggy, Annapolis, Maryland, $100. We have Norma in Clanton, Alabama, $150. 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Mary in Monroe Township, New Jersey, $100. We have Stephanie in Radford, Nottingham, United Kingdom, $53.81. And great to hear from y'all. We've got Margaret in Lake City, Florida, $30. Samuel in Walker, Louisiana, $160. Mary in Myrtle Beach, South Carolina, $100. Gwendolyn is in Shelby, North Carolina, $230. Sandra in St. Clair Shores, Michigan, $400. 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And amen to that. Judy is in Oberlin, Ohio, $100. 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Patricia in Iowa City, Iowa, $800. Planted in Christ Outreach is in Athens, Tennessee, $100. This is Pastor Eric Harding in Harper's Ferry, West Virginia, giving $200 today and asking us to pray for Bolivar Pentecostal Church. They are located at 87 Old Taylor Lane in Harper's Ferry, West Virginia, 25425. They preach the message of the cross, and they believe in the power of Pentecost. So if you're looking for a church that is classically Pentecostal and has a good understanding of the in Christ message, the message of the cross, the gospel, the new covenant, then Bolivar Pentecostal Church is definitely the church that you're looking for, located in Harpers Ferry, West Virginia. Pastor Eric's daughter, Zoe, is helping out as doing youth ministry there, and just an incredible student. She was a student here at JSBC, absolutely incredible student, and God is using her up there. I know it. And so it's definitely a great church, and you should look into it if you're nearby. We have Karen in Mount Union, Pennsylvania, $100. Roger in Shelby, North Carolina, $200. We have Betty in English, Indiana, $300. Linda is in Saraland, Alabama, $500. We have Marjorie in Four Oaks, North Carolina, $150. We've got Debbie in Elizabeth, New Jersey, $100. We've got Patty in Chestertown, Maryland, giving $50. Lisa, Masontown, Pennsylvania, $80. We have Delphia in Newton Grove, North Carolina, $100. Patsy is in Black Hawk, South Dakota, $100. Jim and Brenda, Yuma, Arizona, $100. John is in Lytham, St. Anne's, United Kingdom, giving $33 today. Anita is in North Bend, Nebraska, $100. Maribel is in Wichita Falls, Texas, $600. Linda is in Sarepta, Louisiana, giving $100. And she's donating that in memory of her husband, Ronnie. We have Tony and Jeanette in Gustine, California, $100. Peggy in Portland, Oregon, $25. Linda, Crossville, Tennessee, $100. Timmy in Bowling Green, Missouri, $150. Shirley is in Quakertown, Pennsylvania, $500. We have Maria in El Paso, Texas, $60. Bernetta is in Glen Burnie, Maryland, $100. Pauline in Madison, Wisconsin, $25. Eddie, Lubbock, Texas, $200. Emily, right here in Baton Rouge, and she is an absolutely incredible help to us in Crossfire, and really appreciate her very much giving $200 today. And Walter is in Hialeah, Florida, $200.
1: 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Sharon, Tulsa, Oklahoma, $300. Gordon and Juanita from Salem, Virginia, giving $500 today. 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Gloria from Dyble, Texas, $350. praying we meet our goal, and we appreciate that. Jacqueline from Holt, Michigan, $400, media church member who's asking for prayer for the nation. Dorothy from Bristol, Pennsylvania, media church member, $100, and asking for prayer. We have Carol, Greenwood, Indiana, $100. Prayer request. Linda, Minneapolis, Minnesota, $100, needs healing. Daniel, San Lorenzo, California, $500, media church member who is asking for prayer. This is in memory of wife Carolyn, who passed away 2 years ago, and is asking for prayer for freedom from grief and depression. And we're going to pray for you, brother. Lord, we just lift up Daniel today in the name of Jesus, and we lift up this hurt, this pain. And Lord, we do not deny the fact of the hurt, Father. We ask you that you would come in the midst of it and comfort him. Bring peace to him, Lord. Bring resolve to his heart, Lord, that he would find hope, encouragement, and strength in your presence today. In Jesus' name we pray. Amen. Brother Daniel, we love you. We're praying for and believing for you that God's going to see you through this season. This is Elizabeth, Lincoln, Nebraska, media church member, giving $200 and asking for prayer. Barbara, Atkins, Virginia, $100. Rebecca, Tulsa, Oklahoma, giving $200 today, media church member there. Helen, Thomasville, North Carolina, $500. Doris, Houston, Texas, $75. Brenda, St. Louis, Missouri, $100. And asking for prayer. Sister's going into surgery soon, and we're believing for a good report. This is Nancy, Christiansburg, Virginia, $50, and needs prayer to help recover from a surgery. We have Bill and Elizabeth from Strang, Oklahoma, $400. Media church member there asking for prayer. Tressa, from Lakewood, California, $125, and is 85 years young, asking for prayer for health, and we're believing with you. This is Lloyd and Sherry, Muncie, Indiana, $250, media church member. This is Anonymous from Wallingford, Connecticut, giving $1,000 today, and thank you so much for that. We have Charles, Zephyrs Hill, Florida, $100. Francis from Mesa, Arizona, $200, media church member, praying for everyone here at SBN, and thank you so much. We appreciate that. Amber from Wiscasset, Maine, if that's how you pronounce it, cool, $200, asking for prayer. Her mom has passed, and asking for prayer for the family, and we're praying for you and your family for comfort in this season. This is Linda, Dexter, Maine, $500, and praying for a good report on a cancer test. Michael and Hazel, Victorville, California, $50. Deborah, Leslie, Arkansas, $250. Leah from Lebanon, Missouri, $300. Anonymous, Virginia Beach, Virginia, $50. Rod and Helen from Visalia, California, $200. Praying for lost loved ones. Anonymous from Bradley, Florida, giving $100 today. Shirley, Freeport, Illinois, media church member, donating $330 and is asking for prayer for health. Chris from Tyler, Texas, $100. Praying for the nation. June, Omaha, Arkansas, $200, and is a media church member there. Gary, Springfield, Missouri, a media church member, giving $130 today. Kimberly from Royston, Georgia, media church member, $25, needs healing today, back and knee. And Gail from Claiborne, Texas, $150, just went through two major surgeries and came out well and said their testimony is Jesus is with me. And amen to that. Thank you, Miss Gail, for the donation today.
0: That was an incredible push, ladies and gentlemen. We thank you for that. Just $11,856 shy of that $2.5 million mark. We need you to get to those phones, go online. Let's try to knock that out before we have to go to that top of the hour break. We're going to jump back into some music, and we are waiting on you.

0: All right, we've got Renee in Cedar Mountain, North Carolina, $50. Ariana is in Harlingen, Texas, $100. 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Lynn is in Canton, Texas, $200. Barry, Seabrook, Texas, $200. Eric and Mary in Stewartstown, New Hampshire, $500. Dottie in Thornton, Colorado, $174. We've got Joanne in Green Bay, Wisconsin, $500. Anonymous in Iowa, $200. Billy and Hona in Conyers, Georgia, $100. And this is their third donation, and we appreciate that. Janie's in Salisbury, North Carolina, $100. We have Ralph in Locust Grove, Virginia, $200. We have Margaret in Frankfort, Kentucky, $150. Leanna in Thibodeau, Louisiana, $325. Cynthia in Savannah, Georgia, $125. We have Erlaine in Westwego, Louisiana, $100. Alan in Artis in Stanley, Wisconsin, $125. Geneva in Miami Gardens, Florida, $600. And praying for us to meet the goal. Ray in Bloomington, Indiana, giving $30. Angie in Daytona Beach, Florida, $200. Gail in Croydon, Pennsylvania, $300. Hilton right here in Baton Rouge, giving $50. Patsy in Carrollton, Texas, $500. We have Anonymous in Washington, $100. And requesting the song He Will Do It Again by BJ. We have Kenny in Memphis, Tennessee, $2. Norman in West Harrison, Indiana, $111, giving in honor of his mother and father, Harold and Kitten, and a great way to honor them. We have Retha in Tyler, Texas, $200, and Viverlyn in London, England, United Kingdom, giving $100.
1: This is John and Alishba from Oxford, England, United Kingdom, calling all the time, giving $1,000 today, and we appreciate you. 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

0: 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We have Esther from Glendale, California, $50, praying for healing in her eyes. 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Unspoken prayer request today. 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And Rachel from Greer, South Carolina, $100, praying for healing for two daughters. And we'll be believing with you today.
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3: 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I can promise every prospective student a well-rounded education on this beautiful campus where people are respected and true Christian faith is practiced. As the grandson of evangelist Jimmy Swaggart, I can assure you that your time spent here will result in three things. Number one, an understanding of the message of Jesus Christ and Him crucified. Number two, what it means to be thoroughly Pentecostal. And number three, how to apply the Word of God to your everyday life and living.
4: 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Every month, the message of the cross travels all over the world because of you and your faithful support. For your ongoing help, we have several offers that we know will be a blessing to you or a loved one. The cross and dove lapel pin, featuring the ministry's long-standing emblem, will complement any Christian's testimony. The cross and dove necklace. This beautiful pendant, offered in gold or silver, will be one more way to share your faith in the cross of Christ with others. Thank you for your support in our mission to reach the world, and may the Lord richly bless you.

0: We have a very special offer this month for OfferL and your gift of $200. And what it is, it's two commentaries, Genesis and Exodus. Now, before I say any more, let me make this statement. You cannot know and understand the New Testament without a proper understanding of the Old Testament. Or we say it this way, the Old Covenant is the New Covenant hidden. The New Covenant is the Old Covenant revealed. And both of these two books, the beginning of the Pentateuch, Genesis and Exodus, will begin to open up to you a study of the Word of God like you've never had before. And when you go through these, you're going to have a greater understanding of the Old Testament than ever before. So once again, that's OfferL for your gift of $200, two commentaries, Genesis and Exodus. So you need these and we need your help to reach the world. So let us hear from you. OfferL, $200, Genesis and Exodus.
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0: All right, ladies and gentlemen, we're back. We got John Z in Rock Hill, South Carolina, 200. We got Carla in Manchester, Connecticut, 100. Susan in Simi Valley, California, 100. JP in Bogota, New Jersey, 30. Maria in Bronx, New York, 600. We have Kevin in Reidsville, North Carolina, 100. JP again from New Jersey, giving 20. We have Ronald in Gastonia, North Carolina, $500, and really appreciates SBN. Mary, good deal. All right, let's set another $50,000 challenge and start making our way up to $2,550,000, and we'll get to there. Are you doing that now?
1: Yeah.
0: Okay, I'll wait on you.
1: You're good.
0: Okay, all right, cool. We got Mary in Pulaski, Tennessee, $300. We have Nixon and Betty in Laverne, Alabama, giving $100. We have Larry and Judy in Florence, Arizona, $220. Hortense in Gretna, Louisiana, $100. Bill and Judith, Columbus, Georgia, $200. We have Anonymous in Indiana, $25. And they're requesting the song by BJ, Come Jesus Come. If we can cue that one up, that would be a great one to have come up next. We have Marge in Greenville, Wisconsin, $100. Charles in Rosenberg, Texas, giving $50. Charlene in Columbia, Tennessee, $130. Anonymous in South Carolina, giving $100. And says that his son and his wife and his grandson are going on a missions trip and praying that it would be successful and safe. And we're believing God with you for that. We have Yvonne in Mayuk, North Carolina, $800. And Jolene in Greenfield, Wisconsin, giving a $50 gift today.
2: Hi, this is Jeanette from Oakland, California, excuse me. 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Patricia, Brownsville, Texas, $25. 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Anonymous, Powderly, Texas, $100 and needs prayer for healing from skin cancer. Is going into surgery on August 10th, and we'll be believing with you for a successful surgery there. This is Daryl and Donna, Modesto, California, media church members, $200 today. And she's 90 years young, just turned 90 years young. And amen to that. We'll be praying for you and praying for your family as well. Tommy, Bristol, Virginia, $200. Paula from Glencoe, Minnesota, $25 and asking for prayer. Martha, Brooklyn, New York, $50. We have Jane, Sarasota, Florida, media church member, $425 and asking for prayer. Donna, Montesano, Washington, $125 and asking for prayer for her daughter. Lucille from Jersey City, New Jersey, $100 and prayer request for family salvation. And Denise, Modesto, California, media church member, giving $150 today and asking for prayer for healing as well as for their family and salvation.
0: All right, ladies and gentlemen, $45,420. We got 50 minutes to get that done. And with your help, we can. What has God spoken to you about this share-a-thon? What has He asked you to give? What has He asked you to donate? We can't really ask you for anything other than that you obey the voice of God when He speaks to you. Obedience is it. That's all that we can ask. So, ladies and gentlemen, and let me ask you this. Have you asked God what you should donate? Or have you just been presumptuous and you gave a certain amount? Have you asked God what you should give this month? I just encourage you, ask the Lord, and when He speaks, be obedient to Him. Again, that's all that we can ask for. We won't ask you for any more than that. We need to hear from you, 888-768-3401, or you can go online, safe and secure, sunlifetv.com.
3: Singers, I wanted to pick it up with that bridge one more time, and I want the devil to know this, for He has not given us a spirit of fear, but a power of love and of a sound mind. 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

0: 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I feel the presence of God in this place here this morning. Some of you just need to say to anxiety, it's goodbye time. Say goodbye to fear, goodbye to jealousy, goodbye to envy, goodbye to sin, and hello victory, hello healing, hello deliverance. Heavenly Father, in the name of Jesus, we pray for your people. We pray right now for everyone that is here and under the sound of our voice. Lord, we know that you have taken care of everything at Calvary's cross. And we declare this morning that you have done it, that you have provided, that you have accomplished this of which we ask. Lord, we pray for your people here. And I want those that are here, turn around to this camera and let's face this camera right now. And Father, we pray for every person who is watching us right now.
1: 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We have Alan and Veronica. I love these people right here in Baton Rouge giving $650. They need God's grace, mercy, and favor in a specific situation. And Father, do it for them right now. We ask it in Jesus' name. Alan is in Fort Worth, Texas, $100. Cora, Patton, Maine, giving $125. We have Sylvia in Blanding, Utah, $150. We have Jesse, Fresno, California, $25. Virginia and Boyd, Texas, $500. We have William in Decatur, Alabama, $300. James in Centerville, Massachusetts, giving a $90 gift today. Looking forward to the youth conferences. We have Betty in Holdenville, Oklahoma, $100. Anonymous in Virginia, $40. Bessie in Sioux City, Iowa, $25. We have Anonymous in Georgia, $100. Shirley is in Fort Mojave, Arizona, $100. Chris and Paula is in Duncanville, Texas, $25. And Darlene in Lewisburg, North Carolina, giving $100 today.
2: I want to thank Charles and Betty from Hamilton, Ohio, $300. Prayer request, Floyd and Margo from Ankeny, Iowa, $300. 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Marie, Grand Rapids, Michigan, $30. Praying for lost loved ones. Hermaji from South Richmond Hills, New York, $100. Aletha from Athens, Georgia, $100. Asking for prayer. Jean and Sophia from Stillwater, Minnesota, $100. Praying for the nation today. Veronica from Little Rock, California, Media Church member, giving $100. And amen to that. We have Ella from Wyandanch, New York. Apologize if I got that wrong. 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Roberta, Lexington, Virginia, $300, praying for the family. Marlene, San Benito, California, Media Church, $55, and is asking for prayer for lost family members. 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
1: 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Once again, this is Offer A, Robin Hurd, his new CD entitled I Believe, available with your gift of $100. 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And when you receive this, I know that you're going to be blessed. 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

0: comprehensive collection of the Jimmy Swaggart Bible Commentaries. They're an invaluable resource for any Christian study library, enhancing the depth of understanding in God's Word. 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The Cross and Dove lapel pin, featuring the ministry's long-standing emblem, will complement any Christian's testimony. The Cross and Dove necklace. This beautiful pendant, offered in gold or silver, will be one more way to share your faith in the cross of Christ with others. Thank you for your support in our mission to reach the world, and may the Lord richly bless you.
1: Ladies and gentlemen, this is Dr. Gabriel Swaggart, and once again, we have a phenomenal, absolutely stellar offer that you need to have. Two of my grandfather's commentaries. In fact, it's the first two books of the Bible, Genesis and Exodus. If you want to know about how the world was begun, regarding humanity, all creation, Abraham, Isaac, Jacob, Joseph, and so forth, you need these books right now. It's going to be a blessing, I promise you that. Get to the phones, go online, and you can see the information, call the number. We're waiting to hear from you, ladies and gentlemen, but take advantage. Once again, very special commentary offer, my grandfather's commentaries on the first two books of the Pentateuch, Genesis and Exodus. You don't want to miss it. Go to the phone, go online, take advantage of it right now.
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Life.

0: We'll either come right back to that or start it over. But the guy on the keys right there, that's Jeremiah Yoakum. He's going to be joining us Thursday and Friday night of IYC, and he's going to be ministering in song. You're not going to want to miss it. And we're believing God for some great things next week. We've got Christine in Lexington, Kentucky, $1,000. Sandy's in Manchester, New Jersey, $100. Cecile is in Jamaica, New York, $100. Anonymous in Texas, $200. We have Wilson in Newcomb, New Mexico, $100. Joan is in Prospect, Kentucky, $200. Ethel in Long Beach, Mississippi, $200. Anonymous in New York, $100. And I'm so sorry to hear that. Praying for himself and his wife. They recently lost their daughter, and it's been a very difficult time for them. Heavenly Father, Lord, touch this family right now, God, and I pray that you would comfort their hearts in a way that only you can. Lord, that you would take the sting out of the pain, Lord, and that you would give them peace, that you would give them joy. God, that you would give them hope. And Lord, we just ask that you would do that right now for them, Lord, in the name of your Son, Jesus. We'll give you praise in Jesus' name. Mary Lou's in Turlock, California, $150. Mark in Mound, Minnesota, $200. Millie in Indianapolis, Indiana, $100. Anonymous in South Carolina, $400. Nancy's in Von Ormy, Texas, giving $25. Wendell in St. Francis, Wisconsin, $300. Janine in Nash, Texas, $125. We have Norma in Shelton, Connecticut, $50. Tambry and Don in Oklahoma, $400. We have Myrtle in West Blockton, Alabama, $60. Trofa is in McClary, Washington, $200. Sheila in Dickinson, Texas, $18.90. And praying for help with the their rent. We're believing the Lord to help with that. Anonymous in Ohio, $200. Her husband died in December. She'd been having a hard time grieving. Father, I just pray, Lord, for everyone under the sound of my voice that's dealing with loss today, Lord, that you would just bring healing to their heart, that you would bring hope and peace, Lord, that you would provide them with a joyful expectancy of eternity, Lord, that you would do that right now. And Lord, I just pray, Lord, that you would help us to mourn with them while they mourn, but to rejoice with them when they're ready to rejoice again. And we'll give you all the praise in Jesus' name. Amen and amen. Mary's in Letcher, Louisiana, giving $40. Second donation. James and Mary, Monticello, Arkansas, $150. Joyce in Rockmart, Georgia, $100. And Marvis in Southall, England, United Kingdom, $67.26.
1: 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Grace Ann from Algoma, Wisconsin, my church member there, giving $100 and is asking for prayer. Yeah, that's smoke all over the state, and it's all over Michigan as well. So believing with you guys and praying for you guys as well. Lorene from Franklin, Ohio, media church member, $400. Anonymous, Norlina, North Carolina, $300, asking for prayer. Phyllis from Rockville, Maryland, $25 and asking for prayer. Needs healing. Ernest, Hyattsville, Maryland, media church member, $200, and giving God praise today. Anonymous, Charlotte, North Carolina, $25. This is Gloria, Pelham, New York, $194, asking for prayer for salvation of loved ones. Sharon, Chadburn, North Carolina, media church member, $20. Anonymous, Manassas, Virginia, $200. Praying we meet our goal, and we appreciate that. This is Virgil and Deborah from Bay Minette, Alabama, media church member, $170. Anonymous, Richmond, California, $418. Asking for prayer and praying for the Swigert family. Frederick, St. Clair Shores, Michigan, $300 and is asking for prayer, praying for grandchildren today. Gerald, Meadows of Dan, Virginia, $500, praying for the nation. Joe and Cheryl, calling in from Australia today. Good to hear from you. $279.26. Thank you for that. We have Mike and Marsha from Pikeville, North Carolina, $500. And Joyce from Painesville, Ohio, media church member, $200, is asking for prayer for salvation of loved ones.
0: All right, ladies and gentlemen, $30,262. 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

0: All right, ladies and gentlemen, one final push for us. We've got Dan and Debbie in Alito, Illinois, 300. Bonnie is in Muncie, Indiana, 150. Edith is in Midland, North Carolina, 50. Herlindo in Grantville, Georgia, 100. Velma, Sunnyside, Washington, 100. Mary, Gastonia, North Carolina, 500. Susan is in Gorham, Maine, 50. Andre is in Stampriet, Namibia. Yeah, that's right. Giving a $60 gift. I'm assuming that's in Africa. That's incredible. We appreciate you calling in, Andre, and great to hear from you today. Denise is in Front Royal, Virginia, 300. Anonymous right here in Baton Rouge, 45. We have Patsy in Red Oak, Iowa, 600. Lisa, Austin, Arkansas, 500. Bob and Jackie in Ocala, Florida, 600. K, St. Louis, Missouri, 25. Douglas in Somerton, South Carolina, 200. Jack in Fort Mill, South Carolina, 55. We have Carla in Mill Creek, West Virginia, 210. Todd and Laura in Crown Point, Indiana, 400. Johnny in Owensboro, Kentucky, $325.50. We have Pedro, Cleveland, Ohio, 100. Jerry and Rhonda, DeSoto, Missouri, 200. We have Barbara, Vicksburg, Mississippi, 100. Sylvia in Willard, North Carolina, 100. Bernadette in Milton, Pennsylvania, 700. Brian and Linda, Bradenton, Florida, giving 50. Cecilia, Mill Creek, West Virginia, 200. Patricia, Warsaw, Indiana, 200. Monique in Grand Rapids, Michigan, 100. Anonymous in Ellington, Missouri, 25. And Mary is in Westbury, New York, giving $100.
1: 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Anonymous, Grant, Michigan, $100. 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We have Damon and Teresa from Wichita, Kansas, $25, Media Church members there. We have Glenda from Palm Woods, Queensland, Australia. Good to hear from you in Australia. Media Church member, $120, and asking for prayer. Shirley, Dudley, North Carolina, $25. Sarah, Fayetteville, North Carolina, giving $500 today, and asking for prayer, has fluid in her lungs and is asking for prayer. And we're believing with you for healing. This is John and Carolyn, Richmond, Kentucky, $500, and asking for prayer. Don and Kathy, Kyle, Texas, $200, and Vilma from Brooklyn, New York, giving $40 today, praying for the family.
0: Heavenly Father, we come to you today, Lord, in the name of your Son, Jesus. We thank you, Lord, today for your people, for their faithfulness to the work of God. Lord, we thank you that they see this vision, that they understand the need. And God, I thank you that they responded today. I pray, Lord, that you would continue to move upon their hearts all throughout the night, God, to continue to support Sunlight Broadcasting Network. Lord, help us to reach that goal. I pray over all of their needs, Lord, over every physical need. I pray right now, Lord, that you would bring healing, Lord, to that broken body. I pray for the broken hearts, Lord. So many requests for prayer that we got today, Lord, of people losing their loved ones. Father, I just pray that you would minister to their hearts, that you would make them whole again, God, that you would give them peace today. And Lord, I pray, Lord, for those with fighting with domestic issues, Lord, fighting for their marriages, their relationships with their children and grandchildren. I just pray that you would restore those relationships, save marriages, save relationships, Lord, reconcile family members and believers back to one another. God, we ask that you would do that in Jesus' name, Lord, and that you would meet every need according to your riches that are in glory. We'll give you all the praise in Jesus' name. Amen and amen. We want to thank you so much, ladies and gentlemen, for your help. $150,140 is where our shift will end today. 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

0: 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For your ongoing help, we have several offers that we know will be a blessing to you or a loved one. The Cross and Dove lapel pin, featuring the ministry's long-standing emblem, will complement any Christian's testimony. The Cross and Dove necklace. This beautiful pendant, offered in gold or silver, will be one more way to share your faith in the cross of Christ with others. Thank you for your support in our mission to reach the world, and may the Lord richly bless you.
1: Ladies and gentlemen, this is Dr. Gabriel Swaggart. And once again, we have a phenomenal, absolutely stellar offer that you need to have. Two of my grandfather's commentaries. In fact, it's the first two books of the Bible, Genesis and Exodus. If you want to know about how the world was begun regarding humanity, all creation, Abraham, Isaac, Jacob, Joseph, and so forth, you need these books right now. It's going to be a blessing, I promise you that. Get to the phones, go online, and you can see the information, call the number. We're waiting to hear from you, ladies and gentlemen, but take advantage. Once again, very special commentary offer, my grandfather's commentaries on the first two books of the Pentateuch, Genesis and Exodus. You don't want to miss it. Go to the phone, go online, take advantage of it right now.
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0: We are back with you, ladies and gentlemen. And remember, tonight is the last night of this July Share-a-thon. And so we must hear from you. We appreciate what you've done thus far. And if you'll look at the screen there, we are at the $2,528,593. So we are over halfway there. And so we've got our work cut out for us tonight. The Lord is going to move, though. He's going to bless. He's going to touch your heart to give to the work of God and to pray for us tonight as we are here in the studio. And we will be here for a while tonight. And sharing with you, praying with you, believing God with you that these funds are going to come in to pay for our television time for this month. So thank you for being with us tonight and pray for us. I want to thank Patrick in Stratford, Ireland. Think of that, Ireland, giving $300 tonight. And Brent in Findlay, Ohio, giving $10.21. And said, I'd like to hear the song Every Time I See a Cross by Randy Knapps. And they have a testimony, and they're saying, I would like to hear the song Every Time I See a Cross by Randy Knapps. Rebecca in Chesterton, Indiana, giving $500 tonight. And asking prayer regarding wisdom for husband's care during an illness and their living situation. And Tammy in Myerstown, Pennsylvania, $150. Andrea in Dagenham, United Kingdom, $30. Kelly in Inverness, Florida, $125. Cynthia in Cahuga, Florida, Ohio, $100. Asking prayer for a daughter that needs healing. And Tina in Hartford, Wisconsin, giving $100 tonight. He's praying and believing the Lord that he will be filled with the Holy Spirit. And then said, or she is, I'm sorry, and said that she is also praising God for the healing of her husband. And Mary in Pensacola, Florida, giving $100 tonight. And praying that the Republicans will win the midterm elections. Tina in Texarkana, Arkansas, $130, says she's desperate and need a prayer for healing for her daughter and herself. And she's asking prayer for her unsaved family and friends as well. And this is Yudron in Somerville, South Carolina, giving $1,800 tonight. Asking prayer for the family and their businesses that the Lord will give them wisdom and have a heart to honor him in everything that they do. Larry and Pam in Royal Arkansas, $140. Nellie in Caracas, Venezuela, $20. And this is Julia in Davidson, Alabama, $200. And asking prayer for her children, her grandchildren, all her family members, that they would put Christ first in their life. And this is Barbara in Bluefield, West Virginia, giving $2,000 tonight. And she's asking prayer. She feels like she is a missionary in her home, giving to the Share-a-thon and reaching souls. Well, that's exactly what you're doing. You are a missionary. Working tonight to reach souls in other parts of the world. When you give, it's the same identical thing. So thank you, Barbara, for what you're doing, and thank you for this $2,000 gift tonight. This is Mike and Bonnie in Bennett, Colorado, giving $1,300 and asking prayer for lost loved ones, healing for their family, prayer for President Trump, and prayer for the United States of America. And Natalie in Monton, Pennsylvania, giving $1,000 tonight and asking prayer for the salvation of children and grandchildren. Delbert in Luther, Oklahoma, $1,030 tonight, asking prayer for a niece that is having surgery. And Aho in Washington, D.C., giving $40 tonight and asking that the ministry, asking prayer that the ministry would meet their goal tonight. And this is Priscilla in Baker, Louisiana, giving $27 and asking prayer for her and her daughter's protection, and that they would be able to get rid of the carpet beetles. Billy in Los Angeles, California, a media church member, $25, asking prayer for health. Norma in Albuquerque, New Mexico, $500, and asking prayer for herself and her sister. And Josh.
1: Yes, we want to thank Robert and Linda, Sun City, California, 200. Carolyn, Cold Spring, Texas, 25. From Washington, D.C., $20. Doreen, South Range, Wisconsin, 100. Bernice, Texarkana, Texas, 100. James is from New York, 125. Josephine from New Jersey, 50. From New Bedford, Massachusetts, 25. Ralph, Dalton, Georgia, 100. Linda from Jemison, Alabama, 110. Rosalind from San Bernardino, California, 25. Teresa, Frostproof, Florida, 300. Jean is from Detroit, Michigan, 100. Barbara, Downey, California, 50. Isabel from California, 200. From Hopkins, Minnesota, 50. Karen is from North Tonawanda, New York, 40. We've got Lois from Marion, Illinois, 100. Anita, Commerce City, Colorado, 100. Lisa from Perry, Florida, 100. Linda Ramsey, New Jersey, 100. Ray and Dee are from Glen Mills, Pennsylvania, 125. Beverly, League City, Texas, 100. Sheila, Springfield, Colorado, 300. Edward and Joan from Carpenter, Wyoming, $500. Pearl from Terre Haute, Indiana, 175. Dean and Patsy from Kansas City, Missouri, 50. Eric is from Big Bear City, California, 200. Terry, Marshfield, Wisconsin, 100. I think that's Lelia. From St. Pleasant, Maryland, 50. Regina, Starkville, Mississippi, 100. Jay and Hannah from Cleveland, Tennessee, 450. Lamar and Diane, West Monroe, Louisiana, 60. And then we've got Diane from St. Peter's, Missouri, 350. And she said her oldest son was saved before he passed away, and she attributes it to SBN. Wow. Well, Diane, I'm sorry to hear that your son passed away, but thank the Lord that when he did pass, he was saved. And if the Lord used this network, well, that's all the more testament as to why we're here raising funds for that exact reason. And to thank you for sharing that very much. Joan is from Williams Bay, Wisconsin, $40, and it's her second donation. Donna, Virginia, Minnesota, $300. Ann is from Portland, Oregon, $250. And then we've got Sherry. It looks like the, one of the names was cut off, but I've got Sherry on here from Louisville, Kentucky, $100. And I think that takes us up to break. All right, so we're at the break, ladies and gentlemen. Therefore, we're going to ask that you go to the phone, go online, and just to reiterate very quickly, by tonight, the close of tonight, we really need to be at $4 million or as close as we can. But I want to thank you for the $2,543,000 that you've given us already for this share-a-thon. Thank you so very much. But we need you to jump in and help. If you've waited or if you've just kind of forgotten about the share-a-thon and here you've tuned in, we need to hear from you. So what I'm going to do is I'm going to ask Jennifer to please give us the information so you can get in touch while we go to the break. Jennifer?
2: 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Ah, my microphone.
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0: that. Here's what we're going to ask for. This is for world evangelism, $100 or more. And every person that calls in with the gift of $100 or more, we will send you this brand new CD USB of Robin Hurd. You're going to love it. I know you will. We need it for world evangelism. Go to the phone or go online and give us a call right now.
1: 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It makes for a perfect addition to your own collection or a thoughtful gift for someone dear to you. Last but not least, there's a comprehensive collection of the Jimmy Swaggart Bible Commentaries. They're an invaluable resource for any Christian study library, enhancing the depth of understanding in God's Word. As we continue our mission to reach the world, we earnestly ask for your prayers and support. 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And we pray that the Lord will bless you abundantly.
0: 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And both of these two books, the beginning of the Pentateuch, Genesis and Exodus, will begin to open up to you a study of the Word of God like you've never had before. 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

0: All right, ladies and gentlemen, we have slips, and we want to thank Angie in Levering, Michigan, for $1,500. And they're asking prayer for their family's salvation, their family's healing. Donald in Niagara Falls, New York, who is a Media Church member, giving $100 tonight. And he turned 91 in February of this year. And he's asking prayer for healing, health, as he has a lot of medical problems. And this is Richard in Franklin, Tennessee, who is a Media Church member, giving $300 tonight, asking prayer that we meet our goal. Audrey in New York, New York, who is a Media Church member, giving $30 tonight and asking prayer for healing for her heart, her kidneys, and her finances. And this is Joe and Amanda in Denham Springs, Louisiana, giving $25 tonight and asking prayer for an upcoming surgery. Shirley in Houston, Texas, giving $203.20. And she's asking prayer for her brother and his wife. She said last month was the first month she decided to take the Lord up on his challenge in Malachi and give 10% of her income. Soon following, her insurance agent found a way to save her $300 on her insurance.
1: All right.
0: Doesn't that?

0: That sounds just like the Lord.
1: It does. Mm-hmm.
0: That's just like something He would do, and He did.
1: That's awesome.
0: Amen. Thank the Lord for that. She took the Lord upon His challenge, Gil, and I'll give it back to you. Press down, shaken together, run it over. Right. Praise God for that. All right, let's thank Roy and Terry in Tuck, Arkansas. I'm giving $100 tonight and praying for God to help them sell their home and for their two children to get saved and for and that the pain that's in her neck, it would be healed. And then this is Daisy in Waycross, Georgia, who is a media church member, giving $100 tonight and asking prayer for her husband and her healing. This is Patricia in South Bloomville, Ohio, giving $400 tonight and asking prayer for her eyes. And Josh?
2: Yes, we want to thank Monica from Denver, Colorado for $100. Denny and Michelle, Baker, Louisiana, $140. We've got David and Dorothy from Newport, North Carolina, $100. John from Audubon, New Jersey, $100. Dorothy, Mechanicsburg, Pennsylvania, $100. Wayne and Betty, Concord, North Carolina, $600. Lynette from Orlando, Florida, $50. Tina's from Lakeland, Florida, $200. Stephen from the United Kingdom, $26.90. Charles and Sharon from Georgia, $200. And she's thanking the Lord. One of her friends were, the Lord healed them. She gave her heart to the Lord as well. And that's fantastic. Praise God for that. Jerry from King, North Carolina, $500. From Inglewood, California, $100. Glenda, Woodbridge, Virginia, $100. Carolyn from Honolulu, Hawaii, $25. And it's her second donation, giving in honor of her parents. And she wants to say hello to Sister Frances and the panel tonight. And thank you, Carolyn. It's good to hear from you. And I think I read your donation the other day. And I'm pretty sure that I did. Athelma from London, England, $150. Bob and Michelle, Durango, Colorado, $700. Mark, Wilmar, Minnesota, $5. From St. Clair, Michigan, $350. Carolyn from Tyler, Texas, $100. Jerry and Julia, Sepulpa, Oklahoma, $225. Pamela, Lancaster, Ohio, $135. 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Tim is from Edgewater, Florida, $311. And, okay. Tim's, I'm not sure if it's my Noah, maybe? Okay, wow. That's so sweet.
3: You mentioned it earlier this week.
2: That's right.
1: That's precious.
2: Oh, well, he's giving this donation in memory of Brother Swagger, and this is precious. I'm going to take a picture of your note to show Noah. So my son Noah, my younger son, today is his birthday, and he's 11 years old. And so Tim is giving $311, and the $11 is for Noah for his birthday.
1: That's precious.
2: Wow, that is very, very, very sweet. So thank you for that, and I'm going to put that aside, and I'm going to let Noah know that you gave in honor of his birthday. That is awesome. Monique from Grand Rapids, Michigan, $100. Alicia from the United Kingdom, $269. And then Richard, Nancy, Palmdale, California, $200. And lastly, we have Talita is from Queensland, Australia, giving $200. And there we go. That's all of them. So thank you so much.
0: Amen. Thank you for what you're doing tonight. Praise the Lord. We're going to go back into some music right now. While we're waiting on more slips to come in, and thank God for what you're doing. Thank you for helping us tonight to reach our goal. And we thank the Lord for it. And thus far on this shift, we have raised $25,691. And let's give the Lord a praise for that, ladies and gentlemen, for helping us like He's doing it tonight. Thank you for calling. Thank you for giving. We'll be right back with you just as soon as we get some more slips.
4: You know, this is one of my all-time favorite songs.

0: Randy, come back here for 1 second, please. I want you to sing that second verse ad lib. Every one of us in this auditorium, we're going to face storms. Every one of us are going to face dark times. But as long as we recognize that through it all, the anchor still holds, that we're going to make it through.
1: All right, we want to thank Susan in Baton Rouge, Louisiana for $100. John in Dearborn, Michigan, $335. And she's asking prayer that SBN would reach their goal, and said, God bless Francis, Josh, and Jennifer. And Jackie in Haiku, Hawaii, giving $25 tonight. William in Louisville, Kentucky, giving $27. Kay in Garland, Texas, $100. And she's asking prayer for her grandson, Derek, that has forsaken his faith in Christ. Derek, you don't want to do that. Marcia in Gosport, Indiana, $100, asking prayer for salvation for her loved ones, guidance and wisdom for President Trump and his cabinet, and prayer that SBA reaches its goal. Glenda in Anderson, California, $200. Dreama in Gresham, South Carolina, $200. And she's asking prayer for family members' salvation. Prayer for Francis and Donnie, and family prayer for baby Oliver. Rosalind in U Beach, Hawaii, $100. This is given in memory of Reverend Paul Peso. She said that she loves SBN. Debbie in Opoli, Pennsylvania, $100. Brenda in Hampson, North Carolina, $300. James and Tony in Baytown, Texas, $400. Beverly in Burton, Michigan, $200. Carol in Forest Lake, Minnesota, $200. Denise in Warren, Michigan, $50. James in Beacon Falls, Connecticut, $100. Cheryl in Jasper, Georgia, $100. Angie in San Augustine, Texas, giving $12 tonight. Ashley in Thomas, Georgia, giving $10 tonight, and asking prayer for his mother. Said she's a two-time cancer survivor, has a number of medical issues as well as other issues, and asking prayer for the rest of the family and himself. Prayer for the United States, prayer for President Trump, prayer for our liberals, our Democrats, and Israel. Gail in Quinlan, Texas, $12. Marlene in Little Elm, Texas, $100. Vonda in Oak Ridge, Tennessee, $15. Marvin in Sanford, North Carolina, $1,000. Asking prayer for continued success and viewer support. Kathleen in Farmingdale, New York, $100. Mike in Farmington Hills, Michigan, $150. And this is anonymous from Lancaster, Ohio, giving $5,000 tonight. And asking prayer for all of our unsaved family, a prayer for our country as well as President

0: Trump. This is Lucy in Philadelphia, Pennsylvania, giving $2,000 tonight and asking prayer for the Swigert family and prayer for the air quality in Pennsylvania. Laura in Passaic, New Jersey, giving $100 tonight, asking prayer for divine healing for her daughter. And then this is Nancy in Brawley, California, who is a Media Church member, giving $200 tonight and asking prayer for their two sons for their salvation, what deliverance from alcohol. And then Nancy is having surgery in the near future, so she's asking prayer as well for President Trump. And this is Susan, Crooksville, Ohio, giving $200 tonight. And then this is Emmergard and John in Wayland, Victoria, Australia, who are Media Church members, and they're giving $800 tonight. Said her husband is 91 years of age and very sick. He's needing prayer. She's needing prayer and asking that we pray for strength for him. Thank the Lord for that, Josh.
1: Yes, we want to thank...
0: Okay, let's see. We got only 4 minutes. We're going to go to a break.
1: Okay.
0: I told them that before.
1: I forgot.
0: We're going to go to a break. We'll come back after the break and go directly to Josh.
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4: 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The Cross and Dove lapel pin, featuring the ministry's long-standing emblem, will complement any Christian's testimony. The Cross and Dove necklace. 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
5: 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Two of my grandfather's commentaries. 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

0: All right, we're back, and we want to thank Abilene from Santa Cruz, California for $100. We've got Craig from Riverhead, New York, $100. Gail, Duluth, Minnesota, $220. Joseph and Mary, Surprise, Arizona, $300. Bonnie from here in Baton Rouge, $300. Kenneth is from Wisconsin, $200. Barbara, San Antonio, Texas, $200. Margaret from Alma, North Carolina, $50. 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Betty, Zellwood, Florida, $250. James and Linda, Old Lyme, Connecticut, $300. Richard is from Hawaii, $400. Pauline from Texas, $100. Jean, Fort Smith, Arkansas, $300. And she's praying for healing for herself and for her friend as well. From Texas, $200. Tamala, Madisonville, Tennessee, $25. Patsy, Brooklyn, Michigan, $200. Beverly, Neosho, Missouri, $200. Mary Jane, Hanover, Pennsylvania, $350. Dorothy, Houston, Texas, $500. Virginia, Corsicana, Texas, $300. Paul is from McRae, Arkansas, $75. Christine, Batavia, New York, $50. It's her third donation, and she's praying the Lord will heal her and touch her. And then Linda from Lucedale, Mississippi, $100. Now, ladies and gentlemen, let me give you the numbers where we're at. For our grand total, we're at $2,571,000. We, on this shift, have accumulated nearly $43,000. And I want us to get, please, to the $100,000 mark as quickly as we can tonight. It's a little after 5 o'clock. We've got 2 hours left on this shift, so I think we can get there quickly. And I want to thank you for all that you've done so far on this Share-a-thon. Now, starting next Wednesday, we have the International Youth Conference. And so I'm going to ask, unless Jennifer says no, but I'm going to ask if they can, in the music lineup, we need to play some IYC music to get ready for youth camp and get you to the phone and get you online. Do you have a song that you think would be good?
1: Oh, I think we need to go back to Grace and Joseph's I Thank God.
0: I Thank God. Well, I guess you all got your marching orders in there.
1: What year was that from that we decided last time? 2023, I Thank God?
0: Maybe. Now, if y'all need a minute to find it, that's fine. But
1: can we fast forward to the point when Grace goes to glory?
0: Yeah.
1: Oh, it's such a good song.
0: Grace, that was such a good camp.
1: That was such a good conference.
0: Yeah, Grace almost got raptured up a little
1: she
0: early.
1: Did.
0: Let's put it that way.
1: She
0: it
1: did.
0: Might happen this year. You never know.
1: You never know.
0: But youth
1: Tune
0: conference.
1: In. Come be here in person.
0: Yeah, there's still time.
1: There is still time to register. I'm putting a plug in right now. You can go to cfiyc.org. That's cfiyc.org. Yay! You can sign up to register for the IYC portion. We also have concurrently going on at the same time is our International Kids Camp. That's our powerhouse kids headed up by Pastor Jonathan Steele. And that is IKC. I think you can get there. I don't know what their web address is. There we go. Look at powerhousekids.org. There is still time to get here, ladies and gentlemen. The conferences start Wednesday evening at 7 p.m. and run all the way through the Sunday evening services at 6 p.m. We have games. We have activities. We have workshops. We have food trucks. We have late night open mics. We have Friday night baptism, which is open to all ages. You don't have to register to be a participant in that. Our Friday night baptism happens, we call it the keyhole here. It's the directly behind our administration building. But if you've never been a part of that, if you're in the local area and you can make it to our services, I implore you to do so. If you are able to stay over for our Friday night baptisms, we say as soon as the Friday night services end, we immediately go back there. And as Paris likes to say it, it's probably from 9:30 till, because we have been out there past midnight baptizing children and young adults and our recycled teenagers. It doesn't matter what age you are. It doesn't matter your background. If you can make it in for the services and for that Friday night baptism, which has probably been one of my highlights of youth conferences. I've been doing them since 2003 now, so it's been a while. But when we started to implement those Friday night, late night baptisms and worship nights, they've really become something special. And we've seen people get saved for the first time. We have seen people go down and come up baptized in the Holy Spirit with the evidence of speaking in other tongues. We've seen witches get saved. We've seen testimonies of bondages and strongholds broken. So you don't want to miss IYC and IKC next week. If you can come, if you can make a last minute, let's load the kids up in the van and drive to Baton Rouge, Louisiana. Come on down. You don't have to register, but in order to get some of the late night events, in the workshops and the children's activities throughout the day, we do ask that you register so that way we can have a head count of everybody and it gets you the all access. But so all services are free and open, and that Friday night late night baptism is open to all ages. So come on down. There's my plug.
0: Well, Jennifer, I think that I'm correct in saying this. You're excited for IYC.
1: I'm so excited. Y'all have no idea. Y'all have no idea.
0: Ladies and gentlemen, if, just to echo what she said, if you can be here in Baton Rouge, you need to. Even if you can't make it for Wednesday night, but you can get here for Friday.
1: Yeah.
0: Even if it's just for a day, you need to do it.
1: Absolutely.
0: You need to come, and you need to come expecting. You know, you were to have faith like that of a little child. Mm-hmm. And what that means is simply this. Young people and children, they just believe God.
1: Right.
0: They're not filled with religion and all this, you know, formal stuffy rules and all that, you know, all the burdens of adulthood and all that good stuff. They just come and they just come expecting. And when you enter into an environment like that, it is just no telling what the Lord is going to do.
1: Right.
0: And so I'm glad Jennifer gave that plug. And all that time, I hope they found a song from IYC to play. But ladies and gentlemen, we're here tonight asking for your help to raise funds for the Sunlight Broadcasting Network. And again, I want to thank you for what you have done, all the help that you've given us. And you are the reason that we're able to stay on the air.
1: Absolutely.
0: And we need your help. So as some of you that you've given, and maybe you've not obeyed what the Lord has laid on your heart, well, now's the time to make that right. And for everybody else, you've not yet participated, but now is the time to participate. We're coming down to the close. And we need your help. I think you can understand that. And so we're going to ask that as we go into some music, that you go to the phone, go online, and we'll be back with you as soon as we have some more gifts to read.

0: All right, we want to thank Gloria in Shreveport, Louisiana for $100 tonight. And she's asking us that we would pray that her third ESI injection will be effective for her mobility issues, and asking prayer for President Trump, the United States, and that God will continue to bless the United States, and that God will provide. Cynthia in Miami, Florida, $200. Charlotte in Kingsport, Tennessee, $500. Reba in Augusta, Georgia, $140. She said, I had my ceiling fall on me last year. I haven't healed all the way. So please pray that God will heal me all the way, especially my legs and feet. I'm 87 years of age, and I'm praying for you all. And Josh, let's remember to pray for her. Had the ceiling fall on her head. Almost reminds me, in my shower, my ceiling fell in.
1: No.
0: I wasn't in it.
1: Praise God.
0: But my ceiling fell in. I mean, the whole thing. I had that happen last week. Okay, and thank the Lord that he watched over me and protected me through that. Yeah.
2: Did not know that.
0: Yes, it fell in.
2: Okay.
0: This is Yvonne in Pyra Waters, Australia, $100. She's asking prayer for her husband that has prostate cancer. Ronald in Apex, North Carolina, giving $244 tonight and asking prayer for her entire family. Marley in Texarkana, Arkansas, giving $50 tonight. Mattis and Crew, United Kingdom, giving $400 tonight. Brian in Bluffton, Ohio, $200. Christopher and Maria in San Antonio, Texas, giving $20, asking prayer that the Lord will continue helping her with her struggles. Teresa in London, Kentucky, $100.

0: $100. Vera in Garland, Texas, $50. And she's asking prayer that her stage four tumors will shrink and dissolve, and that she will be able to receive the baptism of the Holy Spirit. Charles in Savannah, Tennessee, $25. Margene in Rising Sun, Ohio, $325. And Elma Tilly in DeSoto, Missouri, $175. Carol in Battle Creek, Michigan, who is a media church member, giving $1,500 tonight. She wants to hear the song sung, Throne Room, or either Jerusalem. And this is Charles in Kenner, Louisiana, who is a media church member, giving $100. And he's asking prayer that SBN would reach his goal tonight. And this is Yvette in Hampton, Georgia, giving $60 tonight and praying that SBN meets its goal. This is Anonymous from San Antonio, Texas, giving $25 tonight and asking prayer for protection for her nephew, Edward and Cheryl in Flower Mound, Texas, giving $200 tonight and asking prayer for financial help, asking prayer for her husband that needs healing. He has stage four kidney cancer, and that people would open their eyes during the next election. And John in Winchester, Tennessee, who is a media church member, giving $300 tonight and asking prayer for healing. And this is Tom in Renton, Washington, giving $350 tonight and asking prayer. This is Gloria in Sanger, California, giving $40 tonight and asking prayer for our nation. And Josh?
1: We want to thank Bonnie in Bullard, Texas for $205. 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Dolores from Melbourne, Florida, $100. Dorothy, Cincinnati, Ohio, $150. I feel like I just read that. No, I didn't. With somebody else from Cincinnati giving $150. Lillian from Douglasville, Georgia, $40. Sherry from Douglasville, Georgia, $400. We're having people from like the same places give back to back. Patrick and Carol from Kingman, Arizona, $500. From Carlisle, Kentucky, $50. Phyllis from Brownstown, Illinois, $300. Marilyn is from Decatur, Tennessee, $300. 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Juanita, Theodosia, Missouri, $100. Wanda, Peachland, North Carolina, $100. Needs a healing touch from the Lord. Elviros from Corona, California, $200. Thomas and Martha, Richmond Hill, Georgia, $150. Darla and Betty, Converse, Texas, $500. Linda Rockledge, Florida, $100. Donald and Diane from Bristol, Connecticut, $100. Peter and DeVera from Queensland, Australia, $300. Frank and Shirley Ranson, West Virginia, $365. Jeannie from Belleville, Arkansas, $100. Joe and Doris, Dayton, Ohio, $260. Charlie and Mildred, Newark, New Jersey, $200. Richard and Connie, Crossville, Illinois, $100. Barbara, Crawfordville, Florida, $200. Deborah, Fort Mill, South Carolina, $200. Shelby, Simpsonville, South Carolina, $150. Sandra from Bradenton, Florida, $300. Jerry and Linda, Duncan, Oklahoma, $400. 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From Monroe, Louisiana, $125. 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Mary, Emporia, Virginia, $100. 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Annette, Chicago, Illinois, $100. Rachel, San Leandro, California, $100. Lois from Alma, Arkansas,

$300 from North Dakota, it's a gift of $100. And then Stella from Houston, Texas is giving $100. And ladies and gentlemen, I want to say thank you again for what you are doing. This is fantastic. We're trying to get to 100,000 as quickly as possible for this shift, on the shift here. And we're at about 60,000 right now. So let's get there just as quickly as we can, please. Our goal, once again, is $4 million for this share-a-thon. And we're at $2,587,000. That's $2,587,000. So as I think you can see, we lack a good bit. And we genuinely and desperately need your help. 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Your number to call, 888-768-3401, or you can log on to sunlifetv.com.

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1: Ladies and gentlemen, this is Dr. Gabriel Swaggart. And once again, we have a phenomenal, absolutely stellar offer that you need to have. Two of my grandfather's commentaries. In fact, it's the first two books of the Bible, Genesis

0: and Exodus. You don't want to miss it. Go to the phone, go online, take advantage of it right now.
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All right, we're back, and this is Anonymous from Wilmot, Illinois, giving $1,000 tonight. And he wants to thank the Lord for prayers that have been answered. And this is Linda in Oxnard, California, giving $100 tonight and asking prayer for her lost loved ones, prayer for JSM. And her pastor is ill and needs help, Pastor Mondo. And so she's asking prayer for him. Ronald and Dulcie in Newbury, United Kingdom, giving $150 tonight and asking prayer for healing for her husband, prayer for unsaved family members, prayer for SBN, and prayer for President Trump. And did I say they were giving $150? Okay. Carol in Beaverton, Oregon, giving $48. And asking prayer for the president's safety and wisdom, and then prayer for Carol's strength. This is Nancy in Fresno, California, $200, asking us to continue to pray for her daughter's new job. She is dealing with a tough work environment, giving $200 tonight. And this is Diane in Casper, Wyoming, giving $325. Joyce in Charleston, West Virginia, $200. Jacqueline in Alexander, Louisiana, who is a media church member, giving $200 tonight, asking prayer for recovery from two surgeries. And then this is Terry in Baytown, Texas, giving $300 tonight. Butch and Jeannie in Pearl River, Louisiana,

0: and asking prayer for her husband that is having a test done. And she said that she wants to give the Lord the praise because he has just healed her from cancer.
1: Amen.
0: And this is Kathy Woodruff, South Carolina, giving $150 tonight and asking prayer for healing and prayer for our government. And Josh?
2: Yes, we've got Milton and Janice in Pittsburgh, Kansas, $75. Valerie in Anniston, Alabama, $100. Then we've got Margaret in Boone, North Carolina, $100. Janet, Grand Island, Nebraska, $125. Gail from, I like that, Smackover, Arkansas.
1: Oh, Lord.
2: That's what it says, $100. And Smackover, Arkansas. Rob and Tracy.
1: I need to know the history behind that town.
2: Somebody got mad at someone else.
1: Yes.
2: And that was it, you know. But Rob and Tracy from, from Missouri, $400. Nancy Keswick, Virginia, $300. Murtis from Lexington, South Carolina, $400. Ruth Conroe, Texas, $100. Shirley Winchester, Virginia, $125. Ingrid Warrington, Virginia, $50. Larry from...
1: What was that one?
2: 50. Okay. Yeah. Larry from North Glen, Colorado, $200. I'm still laughing about Smackover.
1: Smackover.
2: Arkansas. Viola from Wisconsin, $50. Chuck and Jean, Smyrna, Delaware, $100. And Jean is asking prayer for her eyes, that the Lord would heal her. Lorna from the United Kingdom, $188.31. And he's asking, I think it's Lorna's brother, Lee, is very sick and asking that we pray for him and remember him in prayer. Fonsi and Karen from Oregon, $100. Pastor Linda, Oxford, Iowa, $210. Teresa from Georgia, $500. Suzanne, Milford, Massachusetts, $100. Francis South, El Monte, California, $100. Keith and Melanie from Katy, Texas, $100. And this is Keith and Melanie still come back here to visit at Family Worship Center all the time. I'll look over there and see them in service on a Sunday morning. And they're a great, great couple.
1: We
2: they
1: love
2: really
1: them.
2: Are. Absolutely, yes. They moved away, but yet they're back so much. It's like,
1: I know. It's like they never left.
2: Like, yeah, so it works. It works. We can forgive them, you know. Ethelyn from Monroe Township, New Jersey, $200. Hattie from North Carolina, $10. Eunice and Sylvia, Waldorf, Maryland, $100. Dennis, Jackson Center, Ohio, $300. Maria is from California, $70. Barbara, Old Lyme, Connecticut, $100. Berlin from Port of Texas, $100. Larry, Houston, Texas, $450. Rebecca from Harrison, Ohio, $50. We've got Gail from West St. Paul, Minnesota, $50. Paul from Sandusky, Ohio, $200. Jan, Statesville, North Carolina, $100. Joanne, Vestavia Hills, Alabama, $30. Do what?
1: Don't look at me.
2: Okay. Barbara, Bluefield, West Virginia, $50. Sorry. Teresa, I'll just do like this.
1: Mm-hmm.
2: Teresa, Frostproof, Florida, $200. Marilyn and Ruth from Medford, Minnesota, $100. And it looks like they lost their husband of 63 years and asking the Lord's help to adjust to life as it looks now. Okay. Well, my goodness. I'm not sure if it's Marilyn or if it's Ruth that lost your husband, but our condolences go to you, most certainly. Mm. Pearl from California, $25. Art and Karen Satsuma, Florida, $100. From Fairburn, Georgia, $200. Brenda, West Monroe, Louisiana, $100. Shirley from Mount Vernon, Kentucky, $100. Christina, West Wego, Louisiana, $25. Susan from Benson, Arizona, $100. Mary, Santan Valley, Arizona, $100. Dallas and Nancy from Charlotte, Michigan, $300. And then Dale from Wisconsin, $50. Ladies and gentlemen, we're just a little shy of $70,000 for the shift total. We're at $69,000. And so we need your help to get to $100,000. And so obviously that means we need about $31,000 to get there. And we want to thank you for what you've done so far. We've got time to do it. So I'm going to ask you to go to that phone, go online, please, please, please, and help us tonight. And we are going to go back into the music from IYC. Enjoy it, but go to that phone, go online, and please get in touch.

All right, we want to thank Keta in Gunson, Colorado for $100, and she says that this is her second donation for the night. And this is anonymous from Winthrop Hills, Illinois, $500, and says, I need complete healing for two prayer partners, salvations, healings, and miracles for children and loved ones worldwide. The Third Great Awakening and Revival, SBN, all ministries, ministers, ministry, prayer for President Trump, Netanyahu, and said, praise God for all that he is doing and going to do for the Swagger family and the SBN ministers, workers, and volunteers. And Deborah in Vail, North Carolina, $200. Asking prayer for President Trump and the Swagger family and our country. It said, my customer's hedge of protection around my body. And prayer for all the workers at SBN. Said, this is my second donation. And if you give to God's work, you will be blessed. This is Daryl in Kissimmee, Florida, giving $300 tonight. And asking prayer for Tammy and Daryl's health and prayer for their children and grandchildren's. And prayer for Charles that's going through chemo. And prayer for safe travels for our leaders of the United States. God is good. They love SBN's preaching and singing. And then Wilma in Spring, Texas, $500. Linda in Warrensburg, Missouri, $100. Daphne in Farmingdale, New York, $100. And asking prayer for herself and her children and prayer for her grandchildren's salvation and healing. This is Tommy in Goldsboro, North Carolina, giving $40 tonight and asking prayer for their children and grandchildren to be saved, as well as some family members that need a healing touch from the Lord. And then Mark in San Antonio, Florida, $100, asking prayer to receive the baptism in the Holy Spirit and prayer for unsaved loved ones. And Melissa in Boonville, Kentucky, $200. Roy in Moorhead, Minnesota, $100. Cheryl in Schulenburg, Texas, $500. Marcella in Lakeland, Florida, $100. Kathy in Westminster, Colorado, $150. And said they were having major back problems, much pain and pinched nerves, and they have weakness in their legs, and they're asking for prayer. Nancy in Superior, Wisconsin, $200. Viola in Plymouth, Pennsylvania, $25. Did you get that $200? Okay, Ray in Karen in Eastern Maryland, $200. Rosemary in Madrid, California, $200. And ask prayer for her husband's walk with the Lord. This is Gilbert in Plymouth, Pennsylvania, giving $30 tonight. And they're requesting prayer for their family's health. Said, SBN has truly changed my life, so God bless all of you. Said, the greatest network that has ever been created. Ida in Houston, Texas, $100, and asking prayer for continued

0: spiritual growth, healing for self and loved ones, prayer for unsaved loved ones, their finances, and they're asking this in the name of Jesus. Ashley in Auckland, New Zealand, $52.59, and they have a prayer request for a quick recovery after her mother's back surgery. Carol in Youngstown, Ohio, $100. Mike in Brobridge, Louisiana, $100. Dave and Sharon in Karoop, Australia, $575. And asking prayer for unsaved loved ones. And Ricky in Olympia, Washington, $75. Shirley in New Creek, West Virginia, $50. Asking prayer that she will be able to come through surgery well. Said she fell and broke her wrist. And she's asking also that we pray that she would be filled with the Holy Spirit. Carol in Centerville, Tennessee, who is a media church member, giving $400 tonight. And asking prayer for her grandson. He's in sober living right now. And prayer that he'll draw closer to the Lord. Nina Marie in Washington, Indiana, giving $300 tonight. And asking prayer for self-healing and prayer for her family. Lydia in Oklahoma City, Oklahoma, $100 tonight. Her asking prayer for her brother David that's in the hospital from a fall. He has burns from the pavement, and he's having surgery tomorrow. She's asking prayer for him. This is Eunice and Sylvia Waldorf, Maryland, who are media church members, and they're giving $100 tonight and asking prayer for their family and for the Swaggart family. And they want to hear the song, "He Can Do It Again." And then this is Eric in Mars Hill, North Carolina, $70. And asking prayer for family salvation. And Roger in Euless, Texas, a media church member, giving $200 tonight. And Josh?
1: Yes, we want to thank Bill and Deanna from Pasadena, Maryland, $200. Viola, Huntington, Maryland, $100. Claire from Bridgeview, Illinois, $100. Rod, Concordia, Kansas, $100. We've got Loyalty from South Beloit, Illinois, $50. From Kentucky, a gift of $100. Norma, Cincinnati, Ohio, $100. George and Linda, Shelburne, Vermont, $200. Betty from Gray, Louisiana, $200. Jerry and Janet, St. Albans, West Virginia, $50. Ted is from Glendale, Arizona, $200. Mona from Washington, $100. Shirley, Bedford, Virginia, $200. Barbara, Beaver Springs, Pennsylvania, $510. Bill and Vicky from Hutto, Texas, giving $300. And we've got Ricky from Milner, Georgia, $400. And he's actually giving this in memory, in loving memory of his wife. And thank you, Ricky. Thank you for doing that. Faye from Tallahassee, Florida, $150. And Faye's giving this donation in memory of her husband. And he was a Vietnam veteran. Thank you, Faye. Gwendolyn from Newark, Delaware, $100. Kevin, Smithfield, Virginia, $100. Okay. Carolyn from Oak Harbor, Ohio, $300. And her sister Margie's birthday is coming up at the end of the month on July 31st. And, well, Carolyn, you please wish Margie a very happy birthday from us. You tell her that we say happy birthday, and if we could, we would sing it. But we're just going to say it. Happy birthday to you. Rebecca from Burlington, Vermont, $20. Frank and Hosanna, Elmhurst, Illinois, $500. Kenneth and Deborah from Granbury, Texas, $200. Nicolette from Elgin, Illinois, $200. 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Barbara from Hermitage, Tennessee, $100. Marita, Sydney, Ohio, $200. Paula from North Vernon, Indiana, $175. 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Beverly and Marvin, Wilmington, North Carolina, $125. 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Mabel from Kalamazoo, Michigan, $33. Larry and Cheryl are from Wisconsin, giving $100. Kenneth and Gwendolyn from Fayetteville, Georgia, 100. From West Columbia, South Carolina, 20. Judy, Fairmont, West Virginia, 25. And then we've got Minnie from California giving $250. And that puts us right at a little over 82,000 for the shift total, ladies and gentlemen. That means we lack about $18,000, and we'll be at the $100,000 mark for this shift. So we're asking you to help us get there as quickly as we can. Now, we're coming up to our break, and I want to take this moment just to pray for your needs. Heavenly Father, I come before you in the name of Jesus, and I thank you for those that are watching, that are listening, that have come alongside of us to help in this work. I thank you for them. And Lord, we stand upon every promise in your word, and we claim it as yea and amen. Yes. And that includes salvation. That includes healing, blessing, deliverance, victory, leading, guidance. Everything that we have need of, everything was purchased at Calvary. And right now, Lord, we ask and we bind our faith together, believing you that healing will come, salvation will come, blessing will come to your children. And we thank you for it in advance, believing you for great and for mighty things. In Jesus' name, we believe it and we ask it all. Amen and amen. Well, we're at the break, so what I'm going to ask Jennifer to do is to please give us the contact information so that you can get in touch while we go to the break.
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All right, we want to thank Sharon in Grand Junction, Colorado, for $2,500. And Tammy in Emporia, Kansas, $1,000. And this is Jim and Carolyn in Medora, Indiana, $150. Did you give that $2,500, Jennifer? Okay. Margaret in Leveland, Texas, Media Church member, giving $150 tonight, asking prayer for unsaved loved ones. And Shirley in Long Beach, California, $100, asking prayer for her daughter. This is anonymous from Pensacola, Florida, $100, asking prayer concerning the passing of her husband that passed away in May of this year. She needs guidance from God, too, so please pray for her. Susan in Pittsburgh, Pennsylvania, giving $100 tonight, and she's asking prayer for a friend to be blessed for his giving. Marjorie.

0: in St. Helens, Oregon, Media Church member, $300. Roy and Glenda in Springfield, Missouri, giving $100 tonight. She said, I lost my daughter 4 days ago that had four children. So she's asking prayer for the husband and the children and the whole family as well. And I am so sorry, Glenda, you and Roy, to hear about that. And our love and prayers go out to you. And in Strosstown, Pennsylvania, Media Church member, giving $100 tonight and asking prayer for divine healing. Charlie and Barbara in Wantagga, New York, who is a Media Church member, giving $125 tonight and asking prayer for God to intervene on their behalf for direction on what they should do now. Lou in Ralta, California, who is a Media Church member, giving $40 tonight and asking prayer for healing his legs. Evelyn in Florissant, Missouri, giving $250 tonight, asking prayer for her grandson's salvation and deliverance from alcohol. All right, Josh.
1: Yes, we want to thank Gail in Cotton Grove, Oregon for $200. Joyce in Englewood, California, $100. Rochelle's a first-time caller from Atlanta, Georgia, $100. 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Isabel, Lubbock, Texas, $200. Jackie from East Palatka, Florida, $100. 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Pastor Winston and Janice from Suffolk, Virginia, $300. Felipe and Olga from New York, $100. Priscilla, Cincinnati, Ohio, $100. Imgard and, no, that's not right. It's Rachel. I can't make out the first name. I'm so sorry. From Hartsville, South Carolina, $100. Gloria from Maple Valley, Washington, $360. Jerry and Michelle from Sheboygan, Michigan, $500. Comfort from England, UK, $134.51. Alan from Australia, $200. Jorge, Chicago, Illinois, $20. Alicia from the United Kingdom, $269. Stella from California, $200. Janelle from Iowa, $50. We've got Jerry and Norma, Colorado Springs, Colorado, $600. From Kansas City, Missouri, $20. Mary is from Alabama, $200. Juan and Naomi from Marion, Indiana, $300. Lily, Columbus, Ohio, $100. And we've got Dickie from Granite City, Illinois, $200. From Lithia Springs, Georgia, $300. Jerry, Des Plaines, Illinois, $100. Harold and Donna from Richmond, Kentucky, $100. James and Penny, Desdemona, Texas, $300. Eva, Columbus, Georgia, $200. Eddie and Carmen, Winkleman, Arizona, $200. Yolanda from Connecticut, $300. Jewel from Lily, Kentucky, $500. Excuse me. Jerry, Broomfield, Colorado, $100. Marie, Ocean Springs, Mississippi, $200. Carolyn from Southside, Arkansas, $300. Okay. Helen, Troy, Vermont, $100. Tina from here in Baton Rouge, $50. And Tina's asking prayer for veterans and first responders, law enforcement, and amen to all of that. Yes. Jocelyn from Antioch, California, $50. Joan from Petal, Mississippi, $300. I feel like I just heard something about Petal, Mississippi.
2: Brother Donnie's coming to Petal, Mississippi in September. I forgot the date, but it's in September.
1: That's right. That ad that runs every 20 minutes, that's right. Well, Joan, in case you didn't know, he'll be there in Petal, Mississippi in September.
2: Sometime in September.
1: There it is. I didn't want y'all
2: Friday
1: to put that
2: Saturday.
1: On the screen.
2: No, I didn't September 25th through the 27th.
1: Thank you. I thought I heard Petal, Mississippi somewhere.
2: Yeah.
1: There we go. He got an extra plug. There we go. Jim and Tina from Jacksonville, North Carolina, $500. And that's why it was on my mind. Mavis, South Orange, New Jersey, $600. Demetrio from Belleville, New Jersey, $200. Reva from Riviera Beach, Florida, $60. Kim is from Ogden, Utah, $700. Robbie from Lebanon, Tennessee, $50. Bobby from Clinton, Maryland, $50. Terry from Cedra Woolley, Washington, $100. Carlene, Des Moines, Iowa, $200. Bruce from Colonial Beach, Virginia, $50. Rita from Baxley, Georgia, $100. Ginger, Shreveport, Louisiana, $150. 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

Mona from the United Kingdom, 100. Joyce, Sunbury, Ohio, 100. Nina from Port Huron, Michigan, 200. Adrian, Orange, Connecticut, 25. Lori and Rick, Terrell, Texas, 700. From Englewood, New Jersey, 100. Bessie's from Duff, Tennessee, 50. Kay from Jay, Oklahoma, 100. Crencio and Letha, Denver, Colorado, 100. Delwyn, from Brigham City, Utah, 500. Joan, Flushing, New York, 300. Robert and Beverly, Wind Ridge, Pennsylvania, 500. And then Paul from Seattle, Washington, $500. And thank the Lord, praise the Lord, we went over the $100,000 mark for the shift. Praise God, and we're at $2,630,000 in round numbers for the total. And so, ladies and gentlemen, now that we've hit 100,000, first of all, thank you. Thank you. And we've got enough time in this shift. Let's put it that way, to get to 150. Yeah. I really believe that 150, and that would help immensely if we could do that. So please keep it up. As you can see, we desperately, desperately need your help. And we also thank you so much for those of you that have called and you've gone online. So please go to that phone, go online, and help us tonight.

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We believe in Jesus Christ. Just that bridge one more time if you can, Brian.

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We believe. We believe. 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You may be seated. My, what a great song. 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We believe in Jesus Christ. We believe in the Holy Spirit. He's given us new life. We believe in the crucifixion. We believe he conquered death. We believe in the resurrection. And guess what? He's coming back. I said he's coming back. Church, I said he's coming back. He's coming back on a silver cloud of glory.

0: All right, ladies and gentlemen, we are back, and we want to thank Addie from Portsmouth, Virginia, $50. Phyllis from Cambridge, Ohio, $100. Sarah from Shannon, North Carolina, $100. Kay from Lebanon, Pennsylvania, $125. Connie, Newport News, Virginia, $200. Marion and Dolores from Akron, Ohio, $200. Joyce from Crumline, Pennsylvania, $25. Stephanie from Oklahoma City, Oklahoma, $250. Juanita, Baldwin Park, California, $200. Tommy from York, Pennsylvania, $600. Then we've got, I think that's Joanne from Tulsa, Oklahoma, $100. You want to read? Go ahead.
1: Yeah. Okay. Are we ready? All right. Don and Cheryl in Carrollton, Georgia, $100. Dora in Elkridge, Maryland, $400. Cheryl in Youngstown, Ohio, $40. Joseph in Chandler, Arizona,

0: $100. Maxine in Lumberton, Mississippi, $100. Frank and Leanne in Reynoldsburg, Ohio, $180. And I said they're so thankful for the Lord's blessings. Sheila in Halton City, Texas, $120. And asking prayer that the Share-a-thon goals would be met. And then this is James in Sellers, Washington, $950. Brenda in Maryville, Indiana, $125. Lewis in Gaston, North Carolina, $100. Edwards in DeSoto, Missouri, $25. Said, pray that the perfect will of God would be done in their family and church. And this is Audrey in Maryville, Washington, giving $1,000 tonight. Donna in Foley, Alabama, giving $450 and asking prayer for her husband's family members that are not saved. Juan and Donna in Dover, Delaware, $50. Gary in Enfield, Connecticut, $100. Robert in Manning, Louisiana, $391. And asking prayer that that we will meet the goal tonight. Stuart and Shara in Palo Pinto, Texas, $500. Jackie in Williamsport, Pennsylvania, $100. William in Curtis, Wisconsin, $300. Jean in Berea, Ohio, $200. Asking prayer for her family and children for their salvation. And this is Max in Fort Wayne, Indiana, $200 tonight. Gail in Fremont, California, $40. Carrie in French Settlement, Louisiana, $215. And said this $15 is from her son, Cassin. And Gail in Colorado Springs, Colorado, $200. Asking prayer for healing and a miracle. And Clifton in Hickston, Wisconsin, $150. Sherry in Boonville, Kentucky, $100. Carol in Bradenton, Florida, $200. Judy in Lawrence, Kansas, $100. Said, I requested prayer in February and March for my oldest son's family. His wife left in February with their month-old son to go out of state and live with her parents. And she called my son about a month ago now and wants to come back home. And I received word this week that she will be back next week. So God is good all the time. So thank the Lord he heard and answered Judy's prayer. Verna in Norman, Oklahoma, $50. Joyce in Minneapolis, Minnesota, $100. Anonymous from Hollis, New York, $100. And asking prayer for the salvation for her children and other family members. And Sharon in Grand Junction, Colorado, who is a media church member, giving $10,000 tonight. Wow. Praise God for that. Great. $10,000. Said, happy birthday, Sister Swigert. They want to hear a song, Finally Home, by Brother Swigert. Oh, okay, Sharon, I don't know if we'll have time to pay it, but I've read it, and if we do, they'll play it. But thank you so much. Thank you so much. $10,000, praise God for that. This is Anonymous from Laurel Hill, Florida, $1,000. They want to hear any song by Joseph. Martha in Kaiser, West Virginia, $1,000, and asking prayer for our president. Eric in Charleston, Maine, $50, asking for the Lord to prayer that the Lord would bless everyone at JSM and prayer for the salvation of his sons. And this is Anonymous from Little Elm, Texas, $100, asking prayer for healing. Barbara in Walsall, United Kingdom, giving $672. 54 cents tonight, asking prayer for healing. Martha in San Francisco, California, $100, asking prayer for healing for their daughter, and asking prayer for the President Trump, Israel, the Nation, the Swigerts, and the SBN staff. Marvin in Columbus, Ohio, $25, praying that SBN meets its goal, and prayer for the Nation and Israel, and for the blessings of the Lord upon his family. And this is Grayson and Karen in Berlin, Maryland, who are Media Church members, giving $600 tonight, asking prayer for, they're making some financial decisions. This is Anonymous, Hillsville, Virginia, giving $100 tonight, asking prayer. They have kidney issues. Wayne and Geraldine in Warren, Ohio, a Media Church member, giving $200 tonight and asking prayer for family and friends. Judy in Lake Wales, Florida, $50, praying that the Republicans will win at the midterms, and they're asking your prayers in that. Miriam in St. Petersburg, Florida, $50, asking prayer for God to heal her sister. Josh?
1: Yes. Well, ladies and gentlemen, we're right up on the break, so we're going to take that break, and then when we come back, I've got slips to read, so we need you to go to that phone, go online while we go to the break, and we will see you in just a moment.
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3: This is Dr. Gabriel Swaggart. We've got a very special offer this month that you need to have. It's a brand new offer. It is a music CD and USB combo of Robin Hurt, his brand new studio album featuring 10 anointed songs. And ladies and gentlemen, each one of these songs will bring heaven down to wherever you may be, whether you're driving in your car, listening at

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1: 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The Cross and Dove lapel pin, featuring the ministry's long-standing emblem, will complement any Christian's testimony. The Cross and Dove necklace. This beautiful pendant, offered in gold or silver, will be one more way to share your faith in the cross of Christ with others. 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It makes for a perfect addition to your own collection or a thoughtful gift for someone dear to you. Last but not least, there's a comprehensive collection of the Jimmy Swaggart Bible Commentaries. They're an invaluable resource for any Christian study library, enhancing the depth of understanding in God's Word. As we continue our mission to reach the world, we earnestly ask for your prayers and support. Your contributions make a world of difference, and we pray that the Lord will bless you abundantly.
0: We have a very special offer this month for Offer L and your gift of $200. 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Now, before I say any more, let me make this statement. You cannot know and understand the New Testament without a proper understanding of the Old Testament. Or we say it this way, the Old Covenant is the New Covenant hidden. 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And both of these two books, the beginning of the Pentateuch, Genesis and Exodus, will begin to open up to you a study of the Word of God like you've never had before. 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So you need these, and we need your help to reach the world. So let us hear from you. Offer L, $200, Genesis and Exodus.
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0: All righty, we're back, and we want to thank Carol from The Villages, Florida for $200, Ruby from Tennessee, $175, Dorinda from Mount Gilead, North Carolina, $120, we've got On Chin from Salinas, 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York, $200, Joyce from New Bedford, Massachusetts, $25, Ransom and I think that's Rabina from Goose Creek, South Carolina, $100. Frida from Southlake, Texas, $25. Ed, Hunterstown, Indiana, $400. Shirley, South Chesterfield, Virginia, $100. Donna from Columbus, Texas, $130. Leora from Sterling Heights, Michigan, $5. Frida, Vienna, West Virginia, $500. From Clovis, California,
1: $1. Did you say $500?
0: Yes, $500. Okay. And then one from Clovis, California. Right. And then Pat from Greensboro, North Carolina, $150. Mary from Harmony, North Carolina, $300. Edward, Jamestown, North Carolina, $600. James, Anaheim, California, $30. Carolyn is from Ponchatoula, Louisiana, $500. James, Morris, Illinois, $100. Shirley, Northampton, New Hampshire, $300. Jack and Glenda, Rural Hall, North Carolina. I always have a problem with that word. Rural.
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0: Hall, North Carolina, $100.
2: Rural.
0: Rebecca, Dawsonville, Georgia, $250. Michael and Jennifer from La Quinta, California, $200. Carol, Portland, Oregon, $150. Floyd and Julia, Pueblo, Colorado, $10. Gail from Houston, Texas, $10. Karen from Kent.

Washington, 200. From Pittsburgh, Pennsylvania, 100. We've got from Harrisburg, North Carolina, 500. Rose, High Point, North Carolina, 100. Carol from Xenia, Ohio, 10. Robert, District Heights, Maryland, $200. Albert, Los Banos, California, 20. Bill and Mel from Heron, Illinois, 230. Sue is from Cleveland, Tennessee, giving 535. And then Sandra from Queensland, Australia, $139.66. And then Christine from the United Kingdom, from England, $269. All right. Well, we are at $132,000 and at $2,660,000 for the grand total. And ladies and gentlemen, remember, we're trying to get to that $150,000 mark for this shift as quickly as possible. And we only lack about $18,000. So I think we can get there. If you'll keep calling, if you'll keep going online like you have been, we're going to get there. So please, as we go back into this music, don't keep us waiting very long. We need to hear from you. Your number is 888-768-3401, or you can log on to sunlifetv.com.

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Instantly, to my amazement,

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1: Jesus said, in this world you will have tribulation, but be of good cheer. I've already overcome the world. Amen. He's with us tonight.

All right, we want to thank Stephen in Campton, New Hampshire for $100. Carolyn in Appleton City, Missouri, $600. Mike and Teresa in Eustis, Florida, $172. Dorrell in New Gardens, New York, $110. Ray and Tracy in Martinez, Georgia, $500. Barbara in Miami, Florida, $555. Diane in Bay City, Texas, $200. Marie in San Antonio, Texas, $25. Marilyn in Altus, Oklahoma, $500. Harold in Carlsbad, New Mexico, $800. Mary in Vicksburg, Mississippi, $300. Carol in Florence, Oregon, $150. Johnny in McKaysville, Georgia, $100. Brunda in Orlando, Florida, $275. Jay Lee in Boise, Idaho, $400. Marjorie and George in Edenville, Washington, $400. Susan in Berkeley, California, $500. Keith in Newville, Pennsylvania, $500. Connie in Cairo, Georgia, $250. Sheila in Norfolk, Arkansas, $200. Gary in Superior, Wisconsin, $30. Michael in Hesperia, California, $100. Bill and Donna, Foley, Alabama, $1,400. And asking prayer for President Trump. Dave in Mount Vernon, Indiana, $400. Rebecca in Sanford, North Carolina, $200. And asking prayer for a Christian brother that named Mark that the doctors have found a cancerous spot on his brain. Scott and Karen in Cincinnati, Ohio, $1,500. And Michael in Hesperia, California, $100. Kevin and Ada in Manamet, Illinois, $2,000. Asking prayer for a fast and easy process buying a house. William and Melinda in West Allis, Wisconsin, $100. Juanita in Oxon Hill, Maryland, $30. Joe and Linda in Tallahassee, Florida, $998. James in Washington, D.C., $200. Dolly in West Monroe, Louisiana, $100. Deborah in Darman Bar, California, $500. Sherry in Cahuga Falls, Ohio, $300. Mildred in Madison, Alabama, $2,000. And asking prayer for her son, Stephen. Francis in Yuba, California, who is a media church member, giving $1,500 tonight. And Bridget in Rochester, New York, $1,200. Jim and Mary in Vail, North Carolina, giving $1,000 tonight. And then this is Marie in Kansas City, Missouri, $500. Asking prayer. Mona in Niles, Michigan, $75. Asking prayer for her son.

0: son that's been recovering from his stroke well. Diane in Madison, Connecticut, $25. Anonymous from Snellville, Georgia, $300. Prayer for healing for her family. Ellen in Astoria, New York, a media church member, giving $7.17 tonight and asking salvation for her ex-boyfriend and healing for her sick friends. Robert in Pensacola, Florida, $200. Prayer for unsaved loved ones. This is anonymous from Baton Rouge, $100. And asking prayer. Glenda in Dallas, New York, $50. Asking for prayer. Donna in Bath, Pennsylvania, $300. Asking for prayer. Peggy in Henrico, Virginia, $100. Asking for prayer. Clover in Trenton, New Jersey, $100. Asking for prayer. Susan in Enola, Pennsylvania, $300. Asking for prayer. John in Hazleton, Pennsylvania, $300. Asking for prayer that Jesus will come soon.
1: 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Randall from Wichita, Kansas, $100. Crossover Mission, Porterville, California, $500. 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She's giving this in memory of her husband. Vincenza from Albany, New York, $500. And this donation's in memory of her son. Mary from Glencoe, Alabama, $200. Marie of Zanesville, Ohio, $100. Wayne and Jean, Hodges, South Carolina, $500. Dave and Debbie, Clinton Township, Michigan, $200. Mary, Anaheim, California, $500. Lucy from Herman, Missouri, $100. Margarita, Tulsa, Oklahoma, $300. Ronnie and Melanie from Bernice, Louisiana, $100. William and Louise, Georgetown, Delaware, $150. Ruth, Walkersville, Maryland, $160. Alvira from Terry, Mississippi, $100. Sylvia, Monroe, North Carolina, $75. Vanessa, Philadelphia, Pennsylvania, $800. It's their third donation. Aww, wow. Vanessa, thank you very much. Jilcy from Sydney, Ohio, $300. Donald, Mary, Kissimmee, Florida, $50. Sandra, from Boonville, Arkansas, $50. Manuel and Linda, Albuquerque, New Mexico, $200. Betty from West Columbia, South Carolina, $100. Daryl, Troy, Montana, $200. Richard and Joan, Fitchburg, Massachusetts, $75. Gerald and Linda from Punta Gorda, Florida, $300. Marlene, Phoenix City, Alabama, $200. Teresa, Carthage, Tennessee, $40. Sandra, Allentown, Pennsylvania, $60. Patrick, Aiken, South Carolina, $100. Jana, La Harpe, Kansas, $200. Edwin, Mount Washington, Kentucky, $150. 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Rebecca, East Liverpool, Ohio, $100. 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Wanda, North Shores, Michigan, $200. From Kent, North Carolina, $100. Naomi is from California, $30. Patricia, North Richland Hills, Texas, $7. Gloria, Marion, Illinois, $500. And then Hershey from Denham Springs, Louisiana,
0: $100. Wow. Okay, I want to thank Ronnie and Patricia in Auburn, Georgia. They're a media church member, $500. Jean in Furlow, Pennsylvania, $150. Asking prayer. Lula in Locust Grove, Georgia, media church member, $200. And Stephanie in Cashmere, Washington, media church member, $300.
1: All right, Sandra, Fairfax, Virginia, $50. 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Linda from Bossier City, Louisiana, $50. Agnes Anderson, South Carolina, $100. Sandra from Mills, Wyoming, $135. Bernice, Cleveland, Ohio, $200. From Pittston, Pennsylvania, $200. Joseph from Hawaii, $100. Richard and Shirley, Shady Springs, West Virginia, $200. Beverly, Zephyr Hills, Florida, $50. Suzanne from Forestport, New York, $300. We've got Neil, Burlington, Massachusetts, $200. Michael and Sonia from Asheville, Ohio, $500. Kenneth, San Jose, California, $200. And Patricia from Drexel, North Carolina, $50. She's praying for healing. Roseanne from New York, New York, $100. From Brownsburg, Indiana, $20. And then we've got Richard and Geraldine from Virginia.

0: Virginia, $300. We've got Marjorie Dougsburg, Virginia, $10. Sally Oneida, New York, $300. Carolyn from McDonough, Georgia, $100. From Mount Vernon, Illinois, $175. And let's see, we've got Margaret, Baltimore, Ohio, $100. Joseph, Ben Salem, Pennsylvania, $100. And last but not least, we have Marcia from Kenosha, Wisconsin, giving $70. And ladies and gentlemen, that means we're just $4 away. We're almost at $170,000 for this shift, but that is fantastic. Thank you, thank you, thank you, ladies and gentlemen. And our total as of right now, we're almost at $2.7 million. We are just $1,500 away from that. So I think in the next few moments, when we come back from the break, when Pastor Donnie is here, they're going to go over all those thresholds. And thank you again for what you've done. And Lord, I ask that you would bless all those who are watching and have participated. Lord, that you would meet every single need. We pray blessings upon your people, and we thank you for them. In Jesus' mighty name we say it. Amen and amen. Well, we're going to go to a break. Pastor Donnie's going to be back after this with his crew, and we would ask you please to go to the phone, go online while we go to the break. Your number to call is 888-768-3401, or you can log on to sunlifetv.com. Thank you so much, ladies and gentlemen. Amen.
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3: 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For your ongoing help, we have several offers that we know will be a blessing to you or a loved one. The cross and dove lapel pin, featuring the ministry's long-standing emblem, will complement any Christian's testimony. 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This beautiful pendant, offered in gold or silver, will be one more way to share your faith in the cross of Christ with others. 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
2: Ladies and gentlemen, this is Dr. Gabriel Swaggart, and once again, we have a phenomenal, absolutely stellar offer that you need to have. 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In fact, it's the first two books of the Bible, Genesis and Exodus. If you want to know about how the world was begun,